0: Oh, thank you, J-Lo. Pop those hoop earrings away. We're wrapping up 9 minutes of the Noughties on Nova, celebrating the ladies. So the MTV VMA noms have come out, and best pop, every single artist in that category is a female. Taylor Swift's The Fate of Ophelia is nominated. Some Savvy C House Tour. Ariana Grande, Hate That I Made You Love Me. And O-Rod's Drop Dead. You know what? 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Some Drop Dead from O-Rod. It's going to play in minutes. And I'll get you in the running for Nova's Cash or the Cars. What are we thinking? 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

0: MTV VMAs this year. They've both got the most nominations. Yay for the gals. And yay for this.
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1: 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What will you choose?
0: Ooh, all right, Amy on 132410. I heard you're very excited to get through.
3: I was so excited to speak to you. I hope you're having a good morning.
0: Oh, my gosh, Amy, you're such a sweetheart. Okay, what are you doing for your morning?
3: So I just woke up. I recently, I'm taking it slow. I'm actually in the middle of packing. So I'm relocating and moving back in, back home with my parents, which is, I'm really excited about in a few weeks.
0: Packing sucks.
3: It sucks so much. And I feel like everything happens at once. I've had a change of a lot of situations and I am very, very behind on the financials. So, of course, trying to all figure that out.
0: Okay, so based off this, we're taking the cash.
3: Yes.
0: Don't know how much, we just need cash.
3: Yes.
0: Well, I've got you in the running for it. Good luck, my friend.
3: Oh, thank you so much. Thank you so much. Just getting to speak to you is best.
0: Oh, my gosh, I love Amy. I'm going to get you in the running for Nova's Cash for the Car as well after 11. But in the next few minutes, I've got to play us one of my favourite songs off one of my top two favourite albums of 2026. I'm talking Bruno.

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1: What city was the Titanic en route to when it sank?
2: New York. I'm reading a book on Titanic. I hope I got it right.
3: Yeah.
1: Pretty sure it'd be at the start of the book.
2: Yeah, it's all through it. Yeah. I don't quite get there. Spoiler alert.
3: Don't they?
2: It's been
1: you can't say that.
3: What happens?
1: You haven't read the book yet.
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0: 106.9. It's the home of Nick Lutzy and Susie O'Neill, and this morning they crowned their Northside Tri Hero.
1: It's our Northside rep, Noah. Woo! From Brisbane Downs.
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1: Katoni Stack. Ooh, yeah. Katoni's got some great try celebrations.
0: 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Of course, back tomorrow morning from 6 with your chance to get your hands on 40 grand, all for having your postcode. Yeah, that is tomorrow morning when the guys are back from 6. Let's go check your roads, and then I'll get you in the running for Nova. Cash all the cars, Brizzy. What are we taking? We'll find out soon.
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3: In Newtown, got a crash yet to be cleared away. Chermside Road near Blackstone Road. Two-vehicle crash in Windsor. Lutwyche Road inbound right lane near the inner city bypass. Also a crash in Carindale. Creek Road near Millennium Boulevard and lights on flash in Redcliffe. Anzac Avenue at Govisale Street. Still got delays. Kingsford Smith Drive eastbound and Nunchie Road through Hamilton. Waterworks Road inbound through the Gap and Red Hill. Canter Street inbound to the city. Hale Street inbound towards Coronation Drive in Milton. Bruce Highway southbound through North Lakes and through Moray Field. And also for your run on the Riverside Expressway inbound through the city. 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Partly cloudy today, top of 23. 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
0: Are you a massive Olivia Dean fan? Because it's a big day for you. I've got some good news coming up when I press play on Man I Need. I'm also going to get you in the running for Nova's Cash or the Cars. That's happening in the next 25 minutes. And 9 minutes of Nova Boy Jams. I got you sorted for your Wednesday. I'm going to stop talking and press

I mean, are we surprised that this song has been nominated for the MTV VMAs, a song of the year? Olivia Dean, Man I Need, here on Nova. And have you registered for the extra tickets she is releasing for her shows when she's down under? Because they go on sale at 1 o'clock. I know it's going to be stressful. Block it out and good luck. Let's play 9 minutes of Nova Boy Jams with some Katy Perry, some Timbaland, some Eminem, and then I'll get you in the running for Nova's Cash or the Cars.

0: life-changing decision. It's Nova's cash or the cars. Take the secret cash amount or two brand spanking new Geely electric cars. What will you choose?
1: How are you, Jessie?
2: You're not bad. Well, how are you?
1: Yeah, all right. What are you doing? You sound puffed.
2: Oh, walking.
1: Oh, okay. Just like leisure?
2: On my way back through meetings.
1: You've managed to call and get through in between meetings? That's impressive.
2: Yeah.
1: Getting it done. So what are you going to choose, cash or the cars?
2: Oh, cash all the way. I'm going to head overseas.
1: Do you know that only Kate Ritchie knows the amount of cash up for grabs?
2: Oh, I did not know that.
1: Oh, okay. So basically, you've got cash that only Kate Ritchie knows the amount of, so I don't know how much you could be winning, or two brand new Geely EVs that are worth $70,000.
2: Oh, gosh. That changes things. No, don't tempt me.
1: So the cars?
2: I've got to stick with the cash.
1: Okay. All right. She's sticking to her guns. I love it. But maybe I've changed your mind. After midday, I'll reopen 13, 24, 10. I've got to get back into the fresh hits and throwbacks. Britney Spears, one of her best, is coming up, and some G Flip, Bed on Fire. Fresh hits.
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5: 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Spoiler alert.
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0: up for two MTV VMA Awards here on Nova 106.9, the home of Nick, Lutzi and Susie O'Neill. So they are crowning some try heroes. Two kids are going to go to Suncorp Stadium next Thursday to score a try on the field at Suncorp Stadium before the Broncos take on the Storm. This morning, they crowned their Northside try hero.
1: It's our Northside rep, Noah. Woo. From Brisbane Downs.
2: Yeah.
1: Woo. Good on you, brother.
3: Yeah. Have you picked a try-scoring celebration of your own?
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1: have
4: done it.
1: Katoni's back. Ooh, yeah. Katoni's got some great try celebrations.
0: Tomorrow, they're going to crown the Southsider. So, jump onto the Nova Player and register if you're keen. The guys are back from 6. Let's go check in midday headlines, Brizzy, and get back into some tunes.
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25: 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Got a crash in Carindale, Creek Road near Millennium Boulevard. Breakdown Beenleigh and one northbound at exit 34. Breakdown Runcorn, Gateway Extension southbound at Beenleigh Road. Breakdown Moray Field, Bruce Highway northbound around Buchanan Road. Breakdown for the M1 northbound at Paradise Road through Slacks Creek. Breakdown Bruce Highway southbound at Ormond Road through Burpengary. And a breakdown Gateway southbound at Old Cleveland Road in Belmont. Nobody goes bigger than Royal Caribbean. Save up to $1,000, get a balcony upgrade and kids cruise from only $59 a day. It's big time. To the weather, partly cloudy this afternoon, heading for a top of 23. Right now, 19 degrees on Nova 106.9.
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26: Hello there, it's Mike Humphrey with you. All five Sydney Swans players involved in the alleged sexual assault investigation have been banned for the remainder of the season. Players Riley Bice, Nick Blakey, Isaac Heaney, James Jordan and Chad Warner all sidelined, the club announcing the decision which it says sits independent to the outcome of the ongoing police investigation in Melbourne. Thousands of dodgy operators will be booted from the NDIS following reforms passing through Parliament overnight, the criteria of who can join the scheme narrowing, with the government reporting a saving of $38 billion by 2030. Thai police announced suffocation, the cause of death of a teenage girl allegedly killed by Australian man Simon Carter in June, the 45-year-old now facing the death penalty. World Cup hero Nistroy Irukunda says Pauline Hanson's comments during the tournament upset the Socceroos, the One Nation leader making headlines declaring the team reflected her vision of a monocultural Australia. Overseas and in the US, police in Pennsylvania have busted a major cocaine trafficking ring at the state's prestigious Penn State University. And still with the US, a mega court case underway in California with a coalition of states suing Meta over social media addiction among minors. Updating sport, tennis great Venus Williams has received a wild card entry to this year's US Open, the 46-year-old to become the oldest ever to enter the tournament. Meanwhile, Aussie Alex Walton out of the Cincinnati Open. Alex Demonour with a round of 16 clash tomorrow. And now you're up to date on Nova.
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0: 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Alicia Keys, Jay-Z, Empire State of Mind playing after this song, which has been nominated for Best Pop at the MTV VMAs. Ariana Grande.

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1: 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That's when I knew that your heart was scarring. 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

0: 5, 9,
1: Dave and Tam's Rain Dance. It's a fresh hit here on Nova. Some exciting news. Miley Cyrus has admitted she wants to do acting again.
2: Love to, and I hope some brilliant mind in here has the right thing for me. Let's see. Remind them, if someone genius comes by, be like, hey, Miley is here.
1: I will take Hannah Montana feet, Golden Girls style, like here for that. Let's get you in the running for Nova's Cash All the Cars, and I'll play us some Miley Cyrus End of the World next.
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0: 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It's the home of Nick, Lutzi and Susie O'Neill, where you could win cash just for your postcode, a share in $40,000. 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
3: Oh my gosh. Well, first of all, it is so beautiful. The colours are amazing. It's just my dream car. I can't stop thinking about driving in it and just, yeah, a lot of style. My car's broken down at the moment, so I'm actually borrowing a friend's car.
0: Oh, shame.
3: That would be a dream.
0: So what are you going to do? Because you get two cars, you'll keep one, and where does the other one go?
3: I think I would have to give my friend who's letting me borrow her car at the moment one of the other dealies.
0: That's nice.
3: And it's a big thank you.
0: That is so sweet. That's why we wanted to give two cars, so you could pay it forward. Now, clearly you've done your research on this car. Can you please tell me which colour you want to lock in?
3: Oh, definitely the pink, I think.
0: And everyone at the moment is doing black and white cars, so to have a pop of colour on the roads, like, who is she?
3: That's right, exactly. It's an it girl car.
0: It is an it girl car.
3: It is an it girl car, absolutely.
0: If you want to be an it girl like Rochelle and I, you need to get in the running for Nova's cash or the cars. Chances right across the day, and you can register as well on the Nova.

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1: What city was the Titanic en route to when it sank?
2: 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I'm reading a book on Titanic. I hope I got it right.
3: Yeah.
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2: 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Yeah, it's all through it.
3: Mm.
2: I don't quite get there. Spoiler alert.
3: Don't they?
2: It's been...
1: You can't say that.
3: What happens?
1: You haven't read the book yet.
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0: Nominated for 9 MTV VMAs, including for Opalite, Taylor Swift here on Nova. Those noms came out today, but I think the biggest news, the biggest thing we're excited about, is Olivia Dean releasing more tickets for her sold-out Aussie shows when she comes down under. They go on sale at 1 o'clock. You got like 15 minutes. Is the stress real? Let me get on. Oh, it's the biggest song of 2026, I'm calling it. Olivia Dean, Sam Fender, Rein Me In. It is right after some Charlie Poof.
1: It's

0: You're on Nova. It is Mel Tresina. I'm joining the wonderful Joel Creasy to talk all things show business and entertainment news with the Joel Creasy Show. He is minutes away and he's also catching up with very, very funny woman, Danielle Walker. Like, what a horrible lead-in for me, having to follow this funny woman. But that's next.
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4: 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Got some delays with a multi-vehicle crash on the M1 in Underwood, southbound blocking two lanes before the Rochdale Road exit. Watch for a breakdown Logan Motorway, Parkinson heading eastbound after Bodessa Road. Speed limit down to 80 there. There's one on the Western Freeway, Mount Cutha eastbound before the Legacy Way Tunnel. And a breakdown on the Gateway Motorway, Belmont heading southbound around Old Cleveland Road. Speed limit dropped to 80 there. Want safer roads for all Aussies? 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For Brisbane today, we've got a partly cloudy one, top 23 degrees. Shower or two maybe tomorrow. Right now, 21 degrees on Nova 106.9.
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22: It's been almost 24 hours since we last spoke. I've missed you. Welcome to the Joel Creasy Show. As a result, to make up for my absence, I am chatting to the hilarious Danielle Walker, who you are going to love also. She's one of my favourite comedians. She hails from Townsville, or the bush, as she calls it. She won Taskmaster Season 1. I wonder what that feels like. And she's bloody hilarious. But let's kick off our Wednesday lunchtime. Here's a little bit of, oh, she's so brat. Charlie XCX, Apple on Nova.

0: Bruno Mars on My Soul. It's the Joel Creasy Show on Nova. And today we are joined in the studio by comedian Danielle Walker. Make sure you catch her on stage with her bittersweet tour around Australia. Find tickets and dates at daniellewalker.com.au. It tickles me so much when you mention that you're from the bush. It really makes me laugh.
1: Thank you.
0: Yeah.
1: What? Because you're from, I mean, Perth isn't the bush, but there's something a bit adjacent to it. It's like isolation.
0: We have that. I mean, Perth, you know, it's really nice, but we still have that sort of, little guy type mentality.
1: Yeah.
0: Yeah.
1: Yeah. Mm. And you've got to work out how to use your time. Too, don't you think? Because Perth, you wouldn't have that much to do all the time.
0: No.
1: So you'd get bored sometimes back in the day.
0: Do people come up to you, like, what do people say to you when they recognise you?
1: Me?
0: Yeah.
1: Well, I don't really click that people have recognised me most of the time.
0: Yeah.
1: So if somebody's looking at me, I'll assume that I've just got something on my face or something. but, like, if they do come up to me, they'll just say, are you Danielle Walker?
0: Yeah.
1: That's what I get most of the time. I think people are just confirming that it's not like, what's the word? Oh, it's a troppelganger.
0: A what ganger?
1: It's a troppelganger. It's a doppelganger, but like an ugly version. And so, I was like, what if they're looking at my troppelganger and then they come up to me and it's actually just me?
0: I've had someone say before, no offence, but you look like Joel Creasy. No offence.
1: No offence?
0: Offence taken.
1: Yeah. Why wouldn't you just say, you look like Joel Creasy?
0: Yeah, no offence.
1: Or has anybody ever told you this before?
0: Yeah. You know what's shared, like, even again today? It's like my phone's listening. You on Taskmaster squeezing the oranges. People must recognise you from that all the time.
1: I wonder that because I don't think I leave the house that often to interact in public. Like, I'm more like out and about on my own or just hanging out with friends. Like, I'm in the bush, you know? I'm hiking or something. I'm just out there in nature.
0: You're on brand.
1: Yeah, or like I'll get recognised in an op shop. that's usually where it's going on for me. Before I was like able to make any money off comedy when it was really, you know, when you're doing it for the love of the craft.
0: Oh, yeah. You're just like, oh, this is the best. I'll go on whatever time you want me, wherever you want me.
1: Yeah. And I got recognised in an Uber pool. And that was the end of Uber pools for me.
0: That's really funny.
1: I was like, I can't. This is embarrassing.
0: Oh no!
1: Now, because then what's the worst bit is it was another passenger who hopped in and recognised my voice because we all said hello. But there was also the driver and another passenger. So then the passenger has to explain where they've seen you,
0: yeah,
1: to the other passenger and the driver, and they don't care at
0: all.
1: Wow,
0: right? Yeah.
1: Can't so be what that. No, I don't know. Well, she's in the Uber pool.
0: Yeah. I'm doing research. That is so funny. Please stick around, Danielle. I want to chat about Taskmaster, which you did very well on, up next. In the meantime, here's Metro Station. Woohoo! Shake it on Nova.

0: family choosing taxes. You're listening to The Joel Creasy Show for your Wednesday lunchtime, and comedian Danielle Walker is here, who, Danielle, you won the first season of Taskmaster. I've just well and truly lost the fifth season. How much research had you done prior?
1: I was a humongous Taskmaster fan.
0: Yes,
1: I am. The UK series, I was obsessed with it. Like, I just thought it'd be so fun.
0: Such a
1: playground.
0: Just
1: to do all those tasks. I guess when they came to Casting Australia, maybe they had me in their mind or something.
0: She's
1: or
0: keen.
1: I don't know. But I got it. And I had the best time in the world. Whenever I hear about people having a not fun time filming Taskmaster, I'm like, what do you mean? That's my dream. If every day I woke up and went to a thing where they're like, solve these problems,
0: yeah,
1: I would be having the best life out of anybody.
0: Right, make all the mess you want. We'll clean up after. I mean, I agree. I came so badly last and I loved every second of it. In fact, I wish I appreciated it more when I was there.
1: Yeah.
0: You know, I did the Raw Comedy Competition years ago and I was beaten. But you won, right, in 2016, and your set was, like, so good.
1: You do know what happened? My first year of doing Raw, I got to the state final, and then my brain just went, I'm going to come back next year and nobody's going to stop me.
0: Vengeance.
1: I wish I still had that mentality. I'm like, do you know how much more successful I would be if I, like, had this drive
0: the
1: in
0: hustle.
1: Me to, like, take over? But I really just want to enjoy my life.
0: Where was your Raw? Where was your first one?
1: My first one, Melbourne, because they don't have any heats in Townsville. Or they didn't at the time have any heats in Townsville. I'm not sure if they do anymore.
0: I've always had good gigs in Townsville, though.
1: I think Townsville is a wonderful place and everybody should go there. And we've got a great little, I don't know, firstly, Townsville, beautiful weather every day of the year mostly, except for monsoon season. We've got great food up there, Magnetic Island, the Great Barrier Reef. I don't know what's not to love. If it had more people so that I could have more of a career there, I'd be there.
0: What about, is it called The Sovereign, the gay bar? Was that still there?
1: Or was it called The Sovereign?
0: Was it called
1: I'm
0: The
1: not
0: Sovereign?
1: Sure.
0: It had a name that was did not
1: suit
0: the gay
1: familiar.
0: Bar.
1: That sounds familiar. I was never really a nightclub person. Like, when I first turned 18, I went to the nightclubs with the friends a little bit. And then
0: The nightclubs.
1: You know, everybody would dance and I would just wait until somebody wanted to go to a smoking area so that I could chat.
0: Yeah. I spent so much time in smoking areas. Chat, and also then talking to randoms, hearing their life story.
1: And I mean, as much as I like to dance, it was like not, it didn't feel like you were dancing to have fun when you were 18. It felt like everybody was dancing and it was like everybody was looking at everybody and I was like, I don't like this feeling.
0: Yeah, it's a chore. It almost felt like a chore that you had to do.
1: You know, they're saying like dance like no one's watching. It's like, it's hard to dance like nobody's watching when it feels like everybody in the nightclub is literally watching.
0: And the more you think about it, the weirder you dance.
1: Yeah. I'm not like rhythmic to begin with. You know, like I'm quite jarring in my movements.
0: Yeah.
1: Do you know what was good today? I realised something and it made me laugh, which is that, because, you know, do you sing to your dog?
0: Yeah.
1: Yeah, so I like, get right up in his face and I'll sing to him. And I realised this morning that I don't have to sing good to him. He'll give me the same
0: best audience
1: face if I'm doing a purposefully horrific song.
0: Bravo.
1: Singing it really bad.
0: Yeah.
1: He's looking at me with those same loving eyes and I'm like, oh, you can't even tell when I'm singing good. Why don't I just try and sing so badly into your face? That's gonna make me laugh so much.
0: I just love giggling with you, Danielle. I'm gonna play some Cyril Stumbling In. Up next, let's talk about your current stand-up show, which is no doubt solid gold as per for you. It's called Bittersweet. We'll be back after this.

0: City, self-aware. It's the Joel Creasy Show on Nova. Hope your lunch hour is treating you dandy. We're catching up with Danielle Walker, fellow comedian. Let's get nerdy. What are you looking for, Danielle Walker, in your ideal comedy club?
1: I think my favourite comedy club is Basement in Melbourne.
0: Same.
1: I just like it because it's like, it's low ceilings. They're all packed in as close to you as possible and they're around you. So it's like, there's more of them than like, if the room's really long, it's hard for all the energy to get all the way back sometimes.
0: I agree. I sometimes don't blame the people at the back for talking because they don't feel part of it.
1: I hate when the room's too hot.
0: Oh, no, that's why I always say, comedy is a winter sport. Montreal, Edinburgh, Melbourne, comedy capitals, cold cities.
1: Yeah.
0: Adelaide Fringe. So I did a 44 degree day last year and it was a matinee and it was a like black 10. And I realised I just had to show the audience that I'm working 50 times harder for the payoff because I'm so, couldn't believe they were there.
1: Do you get quite sweaty if you're like...
0: Yeah, and then if I'm under the pump, like it would be, if like if I was interrogated by the police, they'd be like, well, he's sweating, he's done it because I can't hide it.
1: Yeah, I could see like sweat coming down your nose.
0: I was soaked through.
1: I would love to see that.
0: That's so nice. Thank you. Bittersweet. Are you sweating? What's happening in Bittersweet?
1: Oh, Bittersweet. Oh, I had a rough year and then my granddad got sick and I guess it's sort of about like the good times and the bad times.
0: You're very close to, right?
1: Yes, I'm very close to him. I think I need to make some changes. I know that I'm here to promote the show.
0: Workshop it.
1: Well, because I was doing the show and then I wrapped up at the end of Comedy Festival and then I'm doing some encore shows around the place.
0: Yes, you're doing Sydney, Brisbane, Melbourne, Bendigo and Newcastle. I love Newcastle.
1: I love Newcastle too. It's so good. There's been an update. So my granddad, he's passed away since the show finished. So I think I need to update it, but I'm not sure if I'm like ready to or not. But the show had a good ending anyway. But I just thought, you know, it's nice to have the show feel like real and updated. So I think I might just like have a little tidbit at the end of like something fun that happened when we were up there. I really liked doing the show. I think it was like I felt like it was the best show I've ever done. So I'm excited to do it again and hopefully add some other fun memories. I don't want to cry, you know?
0: Mm.
1: So I got to try and keep it. I want to keep it light and fun. Granddad, he hated people showing emotion in public. Mm. So I got to do it for him.
0: You are so good live. You can get tickets from daniellewalker.com.au for Bittersweet. She's playing Sydney, Brisbane, Melbourne, Bendigo and Newcastle. You're truly one of the best. Thank you for popping by. I always have such a laugh talking to you.
1: Me too. I love talking to you too, Joel.
0: Mwah. Please listen to my full chat with Danielle Walker. We chat on the Joel Creasy Show podcast. She is so hilarious. Next up, we're going to get a scroll update and, yeah, we're going to find out what Karl Stefanovic's rather unexpected next move is.
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0: It's the Joel Creasy Show on Nova. I'm nearly out of here, so time for this.
1: Time to read up on all the hot goss in the world of showbiz from an actual scroll delivered straight to Joel's studio. It's Joel's Scroll Update.
0: Mel Tessina, I know I've already texted you and told you this. You were so good on the Logies.
2: Oh, that's so lovely. I had a post-event come down. You know when you've...
0: Yeah, it's such a build-up.
2: Yeah, like it's like a wedding, right, where you've got your dress to sort out, your look to sort out, you do the night, you have so much fun, and then the next day you just feel really depressed.
0: Yeah.
2: And so that text was so needed because I was questioning everything where I was like, what did I say? What did I do? So thank you.
0: Oh, you're welcome. You know, I'm such a nerd for all that stuff and TV presenting. And yeah, you just hold yourself with such poise.
2: Oh.
0: You've got such grace.
2: Do you think? I don't feel like I'm gracious at all.
0: Really?
2: Yeah, I feel like I just like stomp around.
0: Nah.
2: But that's really nice. Nah. Thanks.
0: You're a chic operator.
2: I'm poisonous.
0: This is so cool. Rosie O'Donnell is guest hosting Jimmy Kimmel Live, making her talk show return. She looks sensational. She was wearing this like hot pink, like cowboy-esque blazer.
2: Of course.
0: Back where she belongs. Now, she started her monologue by saying this.
3: The president hated Jimmy Kimmel Live when it was hosted by Jimmy Kimmel. Buckle up, people. Buckle up.
0: I can guarantee Trump was in the, what do they call it, the residence in the White House. He wouldn't have missed a
2: Mar-a-Lago.
0: Minute. Mar-a-Lago. Oh, he would have been at Mar-a-Lago. Wherever Melania wasn't. He is obsessed with Rosie.
2: Is he? Is he actually?
0: Oh, yeah.
2: Just because of how outspoken she is.
0: Yeah, even before he was president or even, like, in the running, when she was a host on The View, that's filmed in New York and, they had a big falling out.
2: Oh, my gosh, I love.
0: Mm-hmm.
2: Imagine the president being so obsessed with you.
0: Well, yeah, like, why are you so obsessed?
2: Yeah, why are you so obsessed? Like, Mariah Carey, why are you so obsessed with me?
0: Oh, my gosh. I saw a rumour that she was going to be one of the new castmates of Housewives of Beverly Hills, sent it to Jack Charles. It's not true.
2: Oh, okay. Yeah. That would have been pretty good.
0: So good.
2: No, I don't think she would do a reality TV.
0: No.
2: I think what makes her so good is being aloof.
0: Yeah, until Christmas time. And then she just had one gig.
2: Defrost.
0: Yeah. Karl Stefanovic, he was not at the Logies.
2: No.
0: But he is... He is set to make his first move into stand-up comedy. He's set to open for comedian Isaac Butterfield at an upcoming Sydney show.
2: Surely that doesn't feel like... Okay, so Joel, you're a comedian.
0: Yeah, allegedly.
2: I've seen your stuff, so you're right. No, I'm joking. Now, Karl Stefanovic, would you picture him or pick him to be a comedian?
0: I mean, of the morning announcers, he was kind of always the larrikin. And actually once when I went on there, he did a stand-up spot for me when I was promoting the show. It was a whole thing. Like, they had writers and stuff. So I guess he has done it before.
2: Because that's the thing. You can be entertaining and you can be funny, but being a stand-up is different.
0: Yeah.
2: It's a different set of skills. And it's creating a show and it's holding an audience and it's having things that make sense and a story. I think it's a completely different... People underestimate stand-up comedy.
0: Yeah. Oh, why, thank you.
2: Yeah.
0: Well, I mean, it'll be interesting what this guy, I mean, I'm not really across him, Isaac Butterfield. I don't know a whole heap, but, I'm not great on actually other stand-ups, but I think the real test would be going to do a comedy club.
2: Yeah, you're right.
0: Line up night.
2: Interesting. I wonder if we'll be able to watch it. I'd love to see Karl do some stand-up.
0: Yeah, me too. We'll if I get the clip, we will do it next time.
2: Or do you want to just go? Do you want to go incognito to the event?
0: Yeah, let's go to Sydney, babe.
2: Yeah, let's go.
0: Yeah, girls trip.
2: I'll just go on your shoulders and we'll go with a big trench coat. No one will ever know.
0: We can do the bridge climb. up next, the Creasy Swan Show. See ya.
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25: Huzzah by Cirque du Soleil is now playing in Brisbane. Experience the spectacle hailed by critics as jaw-dropping and the best one yet. Book your tickets for Huzzah today. We've got some delays with a multi-vehicle crash. Centenary Highway, Darra, northbound at Ipswich Motorway on-ramp. Reports of a crash too, northbound through Druvale on Mount Lindsay Highway. On the M1, it's slow. Southbound Rochdale towards Daisy Hill. A breakdown inner city bypass, Bowen Hills heading inbound. And one on the Bruce, Burpengary southbound before the Ullman Road exit. 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Today in Brisbane, partly cloudy. Tomorrow, cloudy with a shower or two. Today's top 23 degrees, 22 degrees now on Nova 106.9.
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1: With the GPM headlines, good afternoon, I'm Michelle Stevenson. Sydney Swans officials are apologising to fans as they stood down five players linked to an incident in Melbourne for the rest of the season. Isaac Heaney, Nick Blakey, Chad Warner, James Jordan and Riley Bice won't be eligible for selection for the remainder of 2026. The club met to decide on sanctions for breaches of expected behaviours and standards. Well, there's been a slowdown in wages growth. In a sign, the Reserve Bank may continue to keep interest rates on hold. People who work in the public sector continue to earn more than those in the private sector, though. Australia and Thailand have committed to boosting cooperation across trade, law enforcement and defence. The PM has held high-level talks with his Thai counterpart in Canberra. Casino giants Crown and The Star have each been fined by the regulator for allowing a 16-year-old boy to enter their Sydney venues on multiple occasions. And Olivia Rodrigo has quietly helped a fan finish college, paying $5,000 towards her tuition fees. The singer spotted Jamie Causey talking about financial struggles on TikTok and privately messaging her offering help. You're up to date on Nova.
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4: Welcome to Wednesday and welcome to my very good friend, Joel Creasy.
23: Well, this was unexpected as I was about to leave the building to go do nothing. I'm probably avoiding a potential gym session right now.
4: No, I'm going to out you. You told me you're avoiding a phone call with your accountant.
23: Oh, I'm here for 2 hours, bro. I'm doing a favour. Hello, I'm Chrissy Swan right now. Oh, my gosh. We can edit that, right?
4: Yeah,
23: before
4: yeah.
23: Before it gets to Perth, where my accountant lives.
4: Totally,
23: hi,
4: totally.
23: I'm Chrissy.
4: Chrissy is off sick today, but I'm very grateful to have Joel filling in. Two JCs.
23: I know. Like, who's in charge?
4: I think me.
23: Yeah, great.
4: Okay. Well, I mean, I've got the buttons.
23: Well, I don't normally come down this end of the building anymore because my fancy studio is down the other end.
4: I was going to suggest we do this show in your fancy studio because I do prefer your lighting.
23: Oh, really?
4: Yeah.
23: Yeah.
4: You've got those nice, like, bubble lights.
23: Yeah, we spent a lot of time on the lights. And I've got couches.
4: Yeah.
23: Mm-hmm. I spent a lot of time down there. Just me and the guys from Smooth.
4: Hey, Joel, after 3 o'clock in Chrissy's Quizzy, we are giving away a Cuisinart 10.4-litre dual basket air fryer. Do you cook with an air fryer?
23: I am mad for an air fryer.
4: See, I haven't jumped on the air fryer train
23: really?
4: Yet.
23: Yeah, it's one of those things that people are like, it'll change your life. I'm like, really? It will.
4: Okay.
23: It's
4: all
23: the
4: right.
23: best. I follow TikTok accounts dedicated to air fryers.
4: Okay, maybe you can teach me a thing or two in the songs.
23: Maybe I am Chrissy.
4: You could be. Hey, next, we've got $500 cash up for grabs in Who Am I? Jump on the line, 13 24 10.

0: to the Creasy Swan Show here at Nova. And my mate Joel Creasy is in for Swanee today. It's Joel and Jack.
1: Ew. I was hoping to be Mystic Creasy today, but obviously that's out.
0: No, that is out. I don't trust your psychic abilities.
1: Really?
0: No,
1: I'm really good.
0: You give kind of Jackie Gillies.
1: Oh, shine, shine, shine. I went to her live show.
0: And was it all nonsense?
1: It was one of the most peculiar nights of my life. I would go again.
0: Hey, speaking of Real Housewives, mm-hmm. I'm quite angry that Meredith Marks was in the building this morning and no one notified
1: what?
0: Me. Yeah, Vicky, our receptionist, has a photo with Meredith from the Real Housewives of Salt Lake City.
1: Vicky's bailing me up about some soccer player earlier, and I'm like, going to have to ask Clint who that is. I don't know who that is. Meredith Marks was here. I was here this morning.
0: Yeah, she was in this very... She was standing where you are right now, and no one told you or I.
1: Can I storm out?
0: Yeah, probably. Yeah. Actually, no, don't. Just okay. Storm out at 4. All right. Hey, let's give away some cash.
2: Who is it? Who am I?
0: Alrighty, this is where we have 5 clues about a particular celebrity, and I also have $500 cash.
1: Yeah.
0: But I do. Stuffed inside my back pocket.
1: Wowza.
0: Yeah. What do they call them? A pineapple?
1: No. Yeah, pineapple. A pineapple. That's a 50. Yeah.
0: No, what's the 100?
1: I don't know. It's
0: great. What is it?
1: 100. Oh, that's right. People can check.
3: A Granny Smith.
1: A Granny Smith.
0: I've never heard that term.
1: So you got 5 Granny Smiths.
0: Yeah, done. Mm. Alrighty. For each incorrect guess you make, I will take away $100 cash. And after Joel After Joel reads out each clue, we'll give you 5 seconds to guess. Joining us to play today is Ash. Hello, Ash.
1: Hi, Ash.
4: Hello, how are you?
1: Oh, I'm wonderful. Are you sorry that you've been lumped with me today and not the swan?
4: Look, it's okay. I've just finished 40 hours of work in 3 days, so it could be worse.
1: I feel exactly the same, Ash. I've done my big 1-hour radio show. Now I'm dragged in here for another 2.
0: Okay.
4: Good vibes.
0: Ash, did you hear how the game of Who Am I works?
4: Yes, I just have to be fast and try make lots of money.
0: Try make money. All righty, Joel.
1: Listening. Okay.
0: Kick us off with clue number 1.
1: Clue number 1 for Ash. Ash, I am an influencer that was born in 2000. You may have seen my Get Ready With Me videos. I don't know why I did a
4: character. Is it... Oh,
0: sorry, Ash. We are down to clue number 2 for $400 cash.
1: Come on, Ash.
4: Okay.
1: Lock in, baby. Okay, clue number 2. I'm American, but I starred in the Kid Laroi's music video for Girls.
4: It's not Tate McRae.
1: Oh, I do like
0: Tate McRae. So do I.
4: Mm. Alex Earl.
1: Oh, and I said, no way.
0: You got
1: that. No way is anyone getting that.
0: Wow, Ash, congratulations. That's $400 cash.
1: I'd never heard of her, Ash.
4: That was such a stab in the dark. I was literally on a night shift last night scrolling on TikTok and I saw that person.
1: When I walked in, I went, who is this? No one's going
0: to
1: get
0: that. Joel had no idea, Ash, and I had to then sort of explain to him the Alex Cooper v. Alex Earl law. Are you across that?
4: That's why it came up on my feed.
0: Okay.
4: So I was just doing a little bit of stalking at 3 a.m. That's so funny.
1: Yeah. Night shift, are you a nurse?
4: I am a midwife, yeah.
1: A midwife. Can you prescribe?
0: Joel, no, none of that.
1: Ash. It's not my show. I can say what I want.
0: Hey, Chrissy would ask that. Have a fantastic night, Ash. Enjoy that $400 cash. G Flip, it's called Bet on Fire here at Nova. How good is it?
1: So good.

0: Sabrina Carpenter with Man Child on the Chrissy Swan Show here at Nova. Joel Creasy.
1: How do I have a job at this place?
0: I honestly don't know.
1: Yeah.
0: Joel Creasy is joining me as Swanee is off today. And we need to talk about the most heartbreaking moments in Australian television. Creasy?
1: It sounds like such a cliche question to ask.
0: But it does.
1: I've somehow gone viral. And it's not even Mardi Gras. So, you know those stupid, like, memes that go up all the time from accounts? So often it's, who's the most unfunny comedian? And, you know, people are tagging me. I'm like, cool.
0: Yes.
1: And, just asking questions for engagement. So I saw one the other day from Aussie TV meme. I don't think I follow them. They just came up in the algorithm.
0: Got it.
1: And the question was, most heartbreaking moment ever on Australian television, right? So I am like, I'll be a bit funny. From my official Facebook page,
0: yeah.
1: I comment underneath me on Taskmaster. Because you do know I came last in not just Australian Taskmaster history, 44 global English seasons.
0: How did you cook that so bad?
1: I don't know. And you know what's crazy is I did the task and then there was like 2 months off and then we went into the studios and I walked in thinking, I might have won this.
0: Yeah.
1: I think I might win.
0: Oh, wow. You were confident.
1: I was confident. I completed high school.
0: Yeah.
1: I had to check with mum. Did you not?
0: No.
1: That explains a lot. Anyway, so I comment me on Taskmaster. I think they have a bit of me having this is in episode one, but it's a pretty epic meltdown.
2: Where did it go? Where did the ball go?
1: This is so stupid. Someone's taken the ball. I'm sorry. I'm being completely gaslit.
3: 25 seconds left.
1: Where's the ball? It's not here. Accuse everyone else.
0: Yes, yeah, smart. And also the use of the word gaslit in Taskmaster just feels wrong. Like, that feels like it should be reserved for maths.
1: Oh, yeah.
0: But I like that you really took
1: partner.
0: It there.
1: Yeah, I don't think I've ever had an argument with my Jack without someone saying, you're gaslighting me right now, to the point that it's lost all meaning.
0: Yeah, totally.
1: So I comment on this, you know, most heartbreaking moment ever on Australian television, me on Taskmaster. Hilarious. I screenshot that and put that up on my Facebook page. And I'm like, people must have found this so funny. There's hundreds of comments. People haven't read the bottom bit where I've written me on Taskmaster.
0: Oh
1: people
0: God.
1: Just think I'm a meme queen now, asking my followers most heartbreaking ever moment on Australian television. So that's what I want to ask people. 13, 24, 10, is that still the number?
0: It sure is.
1: It's gone off.
0: Okay, two things here. The fact that you are using Facebook still is very boomer and beneath you, Joel Creasy.
1: You know, I'm only 36, but I'm core age a boomer.
0: I know, but like you seem, you look younger. You don't have a wrinkle on your face.
1: Well, that is thanks to the work of some wonderful doctors.
0: So I think you need to remove yourself from Facebook for starters. You're
1: no,
0: better than Facebook. Yes.
1: That's where I get, you know, that's where the people are, man. I'm the people's prince.
0: And the second point I'd like to make is that the answer to this question is when Claire died on McLeod's Daughters.
1: Very popular in the comments.
0: Has it?
1: I never watched McLeod's Daughters.
0: You and Chrissy both didn't aren't across McLeod's Daughters.
1: Very busy being the nation's sweethearts.
0: 13, 24, 10. Most heartbreaking moments in television. I'd also like to compare these calls with your comments section to see if they align.
1: I reckon they'll line up and you'll see why I'm on Facebook. I've got my finger on the pulse, man.
0: Never say that again.

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1: Wake up in the morning. I'm gonna hit this city.
2: Let's
1: before
2: go.
1: I leave, brush my teeth with a bottle of Jack. 'Cause when I leave for the night, I ain't coming back.

0: Kesha here on the Chrissy Swan Show.
1: That's my vibe.
0: That is your vibe. That is the voice of Joel Creasy, who is in for Swanee today. It's Joel and Jack.
1: I know. Fun. Went up the hill.
0: 13-24-10, we are asking for your most heartbreaking moments in Australian television, because that's the kind of genius radio we do.
1: That's the edgy vibe I bring when Chrissy's off. I accidentally uploaded a meme. I'm a meme queen now, asking my followers, most heartbreaking moment ever on Australian television. And people are passionate. Like, I've had a lot of country practice, a lot of Patrick, whoever he is.
0: Yeah.
1: Packed to the rafters, Mel's car accident. I didn't know it in the car.
0: I'd have never watched Packed to the Rafters.
1: Yeah. This is my favourite one, though. Claire shooting her horse and McLeod's daughters. What?
0: Wait, Claire shooting her horse?
1: Apparently, I didn't watch McLeod's daughters. Apparently, Claire shot her horse.
0: I loved McLeod's daughters sick, but the saddest moment of that show was when Claire was in the ute and the ute was on a cliff's edge and she went down with it and died.
1: That's karma for shooting the horse, isn't it? What is this show?
0: It's so great, McLeod's daughters.
1: This is hectic.
0: No, it was hectic.
1: I thought it was like Babysitter's Club or something.
0: No. They were like farm girls.
1: Really?
0: Yeah. On like riding horses. There was always burglars on the farm, which is weird. Like, how did they reach?
1: Well, it's like Summer Bay. It's the most dangerous place in the world to
0: live. Right. Hey, let's go to Erin on 13-24-10. We've got to get this one out of the way.
1: Hi, Erin.
2: Hi, Joel. Hi, Jack. Big fans, both shows. Love you.
1: Oh, stop it, your bad self. Hello, thank you.
2: So I cried like a baby when Patrick on Offspring died.
1: Girlfriend, I do know this one. Yes, I know I said Patrick a lot before.
2: You're not Australian if you haven't watched Offspring.
1: Right.
2: My God.
0: Erin, I haven't seen a frame of it.
2: Oh, no, Jack, you're killing me.
0: I know. And in all my years in radio, this moment is always brought up and I just can't relate.
2: I love Asha Keddie. She can't do wrong.
1: Oh, my God, Erin, you like this. I'm really good friends with her. I'm really good friends.
2: Oh, yeah. Jelly doll.
1: Yeah, she's fun. She's good fun.
0: Erin, let me find you a fantastic prize.
1: Was I meant to do that?
0: We're going to send you... No, not at all.
1: I have the sheet somewhere.
0: We're going to send you a $200 gift pack from Coco Black. You can either consume those or you can save it for Dad for Father's Day, which is coming up.
2: Oh, no, stuff, Dad. That's for me. I didn't even call for prizes. I just called to talk about Patrick.
1: You'll need it after that trauma, babe.
0: Jess, what is the most heartbreaking moment in Australian television?
3: Hey, guys. You know, if Chrissy was here, she would remember this. But I'm not sure if you guys are old enough.
1: You
3: remember this.
1: Legit. No, I'm listening, Jess.
3: You're younger than me. Younger and more beautiful, okay? When the show Hey, Hey, It's Saturday was wrapping up and it was the final episode, we'd watch it as a family and my dad, stoic guy, you'd never see him cry, no emotions, nothing.
1: Yeah.
3: Bawled his eyes out.
1: Oh,
3: he cried and cried and cried.

0: were just kids, and we were kind of looking at each other going, oh,
1: get a grip,
0: okay.
2: Seriously.
0: A big deal.
2: Do we mean anything?
3: I know. Harry Connick Jr. was probably thrilled, however.
2: Jess, you've got a $200 gift pack from Coco Black as well. Sometimes I do, like, wonder what it would be like, Joel, to live in a time in the 80s or 90s when there were no influencers, there was no social media and TVs that all that mattered.
3: Yes, and Rhonda Bertram was dominating the screen.
2: Yeah.
3: Like, that just feels right.
2: It feels right.
3: Yeah, Daryl Summers is hosting everything.
2: Yeah.
3: Mm.
2: Maybe we need to, like, time travel back to then.
3: Yeah, maybe not so much the Daz, but yeah. I'll take Rhonda.
2: Let's go to Bailey on 13-24-10.
4: How are you guys?
3: Hey, Bailey, how's it going?
4: Oh, I'm good, thank you. How are you?
3: Yeah, I'm wonderful. I hope I'm not, you know, dredging up too much from the past, asking you the most.
4: Do you know what? I was 10 and it was the worst night of my life.
3: We remember these things. What was it?
4: It was Mel passing away on Pack to the Rafters.
3: Mel.
4: Yep.
3: Back to the Rafters.
4: 2010.
3: Yeah.
4: I was 10. I was 10 minutes before I had to go to bed. And Mum said I could stay for another ad break. And yep, that was a heartbreak.
3: I get it. Was there tears?
4: I was crying. Mum was crying. I then had to sleep in her bed because I was so upset.
3: I get it. I cried so much after Cosima DeVito announced she had the nodule packed on in the competition. I had that the next day of school.
2: Did you?
4: Yeah. So traumatic.
3: I never had a sick day, but I had the day off and Cosima had the nodules.
2: I think that's very Joel Creasy non-brand for you.
3: I went out in sympathy with her.
2: Hey, have you watched her on Traders? Have you watched any of Traders?
3: Yep.
2: You
3: love
2: liar.
3: Love her. My best friend's on it.
2: You're such a liar.
3: I love it. Marie.
2: Hey, Bailey, you've got a Baker's Delight voucher. Let's finish with Amy. Amy, when
3: Hi,
2: did you
3: Amy.
2: Cry on at Australian television?
5: Hey, guys. I love the show. Welcome on, Joel.
3: Thank you. Oh, I've been carrying a real big load here for the last 37 minutes.
5: Yep. Oh, the saddest moment on TV was when Maggie Doyle died on Blue Heelers.
3: Is that Lisa McCune?
5: Lisa McCune, yes.
3: Australian icon.
5: Yeah, shot in the warehouse. Shot in the warehouse, yep.
2: A show, I understand where you're coming from with Blue Heelers, Amy, but a show that doesn't get mentioned enough that I loved Lisa McCune on is Sea Patrol. Did you watch her on that?
5: I saw a little bit of it, but no, definitely a Blue Heelers.
3: She loves a gun, doesn't she? She's a real good actress with a gun.
2: And a uniform.
3: Yeah, she's got that really authority vibe to her.
2: She's a boss.
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0: Lord for your Wednesday afternoon here at Nova. It's the Chrissy Swan Show, but it's actually Joel and Jack today.
1: Yeah, deal with it.
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1: We both quite like Rosie O'Donnell, don't we?
0: Huge fan.
1: Yes.
0: Especially because she was in this very studio last year.
1: And that whole situation. So I went to Sydney to interview her, and I think everyone was asking her about Trump. And I asked her about the greatest moment in TV history, the Elizabeth Hasley. Poor old fat Rosie, or whatever she said. It was great. This big fight on The View, and it apparently reignited the fight, and it was all over like Page Six. I felt really guilty. So I came up here with my tail between my legs when you guys had Rosie in the studio.
0: Yes.
1: And I was like, I'm so sorry. And she goes, oh, please. I loved it. She gets it. And I'm so thrilled. So she is filling in for Jimmy Kimmel live at the moment, which is very, very cool. I think he's off like a week or so. And she reminisced on hosting her own late show in the 90s to early noughties. And what's changed since? Have a listen.
3: This is not my first rodeo. From 96 to 2002, I had my own talk show, the Rosie O'Donnell Show. Things were a little different back then. They called me the Queen of Nice. I haven't sat behind a desk on TV in almost 30 years, and back then, there was a war in the Middle East. Climate change was ravaging our planet. We had a president who was embroiled in scandals. But today, everything is so chill.
1: Oh, and you know Don will be in the West Wing watching every last minute.
0: I can't wait to hear his commentary on this.
1: I mean, has he not already? That's wild.
0: Yeah,
1: someone check on him in that case.
0: Because I think it's been 12 hours since she delivered that monologue.
1: Yeah.
0: Hey, I also just want to, applaud her for the outfit. She was serving an absolute look, that pink suit.
1: I would totally wear that.
0: You would look great in that.
1: I would so wear that. I'd wear that to the Arias if I were to be invited.
0: The Arias are coming. I saw there was a press release sent today. Yeah,
1: really? I used to get invited all the time.
0: I know who does all of the PR for it, the great Lucy Nettlefold.
1: Do you know what? Just completely random. I love Lucy Nettlefold.
0: Netters, if you're listening, at Joel Creasy T guest list.
1: No one could PR harder than Lucy Nettlefold.
0: I know, right? Also, shout out to Kelly Black, one of the great
1: And
0: publicists.
1: Kelly Black, obviously obsessed.
0: Hey, I want to talk about Olivia Rodrigo. I love when you hear stories of celebrities just slinging out cash to anybody.
1: Well, you know, I thought Olivia Rodrigo was Olivia
0: Sabrina.
1: Dean.
0: Oh, did you?
1: No, I thought Olivia Dean's stage name was Olivia Rodrigo.
0: Did you?
1: How do I have a job?
0: How are you such a boomer? I
1: don't
0: never knew this about
1: Nova.
0: You. Is that even still
1: Don't think just Nova.
0: Is that even
1: yes,
0: a slogan?
1: Yes, it's behind you right now. That's why I'm saying it.
0: Oh, my God, it is too. Okay, enough about that slogan. Let's move on to O-Rod.
1: Yes.
0: Not Olivia Dean.
1: Yes.
0: She saw a fan's TikTok pleading for sort of assistance to pay for university.
1: So
0: anyway,
1: nice.
0: This TikToker's name is Jamie. Have a listen to what she had to say about Olivia.
4: Olivia Rodrigo paid for my final semester of college. Olivia first commented on my birthday video. That alone meant so much to me. Then I made a video explaining how I was a first generation student struggling to pay my final semester's tuition. I wasn't asking people to pay for it. I wasn't asking for pity. I was just being honest.
0: Okay.
1: So wow.
0: She says she wasn't asking for pity or for people to pay for it.
1: Yeah.
0: Apart from Olivia, Jamie also shared multiple additional screenshots from other celebrities that assisted her in paying for her tuition. We're talking Paris Hilton, Summer House's West Wilson, and another TikToker whose name is Ophelia Nichols.
1: Wow, really, from Paris onwards, that list really drops off, doesn't it?
0: It drops off.
1: Well, why do all these celebrities know who she is and giving her money? And how do I get in on this?
0: I was going to say, it teaches us a lesson. Ask and you shall receive.
1: I know. I love Olivia Rodrigo.
0: Yeah, yeah, yeah. Hey, can you pay for my credit card?
1: Your credit card? I could not. I'd have to do this every year.
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0: Good afternoon. A multi-vehicle crash has the Diagula Highway closed at Franks Lane through Wamuran. Big delays in both directions too. There's a multi-vehicle crash on the Gateway southbound shoulder after Miles Plating Road at Rochdale. Delays are back to Murarrie. Speed's been dropped down to 60 k's an hour. Multi-vehicle crash on the Centenary Highway northbound on-ramp sitting in the left lane as you come from the Ipswich motorway at Darra. And a breakdown on the Bruce Highway southbound in the centre median strip just before Ullman Road through Burpengary East. And delays starting to build on the Gateway northbound from Boone
1: Coondle all the way up towards the Pine Rivers Bridge and onto the Bruce Highway. 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A shower or two coming up again tomorrow, top of 21 degrees. It's currently 20 on Nova 106.9.
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2: Good afternoon, I'm Michelle Stevenson. Five Swans players have been stood down for the rest of the season as the club reveals sanctions over the incident in Melbourne. The club says the AFL supports the action taken against Riley Bice, Nick Blakey, Isaac Heaney, James Jordan and Chad Warner. The Swans say the action is independent of the police investigation into an alleged sexual assault. The Treasurer insists he's not shying away from challenges after the latest wage growth data revealed pay rises are struggling to keep pace with inflation. According to the ABS, wages grew 3.2% over the year to June. That's down from the other quarter. Jim Chalmers says the government is doing everything it can to ease cost of living pressures for Aussie workers.
3: This is a government which acknowledges that we do have very substantial challenges in our economy. We don't shy away from that. Our economic plan is about addressing inflation, addressing productivity, dealing with this quite extreme global economic uncertainty.
2: Two Sydney casinos have been fined after a 16-year-old boy was able to enter with a fake ID and gamble away $21,000. Crown has comped a $1.75 million fine for allowing the boy to enter 19 times. He managed to reach silver membership status and was served free drinks, including alcohol. Mushroom killer Erin Patterson is fighting to overturn her guilty verdicts, arguing a series of problems during her trial led to a miscarriage of justice. Her lawyers have raised seven grounds of appeal. And Justin Bieber could soon be taking on the big tech giants with a smartphone of his own. The singer says he wants to make a phone under his Skylark brand. Now let's see what's happening on Nine News.
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0: Welcome to Wednesday. It is Jack here, and in for Swanning today is my good mate Joel Creasy.
7: Oh, I'm up to pussy's bow today. I'm bloody wrecked.
0: I bet you are. So much yap.
7: So much yap. If you're in Perth, by the way, you're getting like 5 hours of me on the radio today. You're welcome. Also, have you noticed I'm just copying everything you do? Like when you put your headphones on, I do. You're standing up, so I'm standing up.
0: I have noticed. I feel like I'm the school principal and I'm just being followed by like a little goody two-shoes kid.
7: I know. I'm such a sub.
0: Hey, you've been here for an hour and there's a topic that we haven't discussed yet, which quite frankly is homophobic.
7: Yeah.
0: What is happening in 38 days, Joel Creasy?
7: Is it the Kylie Minogue concert supported by AFL game?
0: It is.
7: Who's going to have the shorter shorts, the players or her dancers?
0: Surely the dancers. Surely.
7: How do we get tickets?
0: Well, I don't know because I don't have tickets yet. And the reason I bring this up is because you are in with the Minogues.
7: I am. Whatever. I know Ron and Carol.
0: So don't try and ask me how we're going to get tickets.
7: Well, okay. What if like there's some fans that don't want to watch Kylie? There should be like a in and out system. Like we just like rush in. For Kylie, rush out again.
0: No, but see, I'm like, I'd actually quite enjoy watching the game. I would.
8: Who's your team?
0: I'm a Collingwood.
8: Are they doing well?
0: Yeah, they're all right.
7: Well, my team are number one. Frio.
0: Okay.
7: Hey-ho, way to go. We are the Frio Dockers.
0: Well, there you go. Maybe you would start. If they were in the grand final, would you go?
7: Yeah. My whole family, they've already got tickets.
0: Oh, I would love to go and sit with your mum.
7: Oh, yeah.
0: That would be fun.
7: Passionate.
0: Yes.
7: Yeah. Do you know, is he Collingwood?
0: Yeah.
7: I once, Eddie Maguire, is that his team?
0: It's so crazy. Yeah, it is Eddie Maguire's team.
7: So he once invited me to a game with him.
0: Did Did he?
7: Yes, and I was sitting next to him because he's like the CEO or the coach or something.
0: The president here.
7: The president,
0: yeah,
7: whatever. Yeah. And, what, you know, they all mean the same to me. But I was sitting next to him, and which was very exciting.
0: That would have been.
7: And then I was online shopping at the same time, and I showed him a pair of dungarees, and I said, Eddie, what do you think of this? And then he wasn't sitting next to me 5 minutes later.
0: That's so great.
7: But I had a mini meat pie. It was lovely.
0: Yum. Hey, coming up next in Chrissy's Quizzy, we have a Cuisinart Jewel.
7: We're still going?
0: Jewel. We've got another hour, brother.
7: Okay, you saved yourself. My heart goes ba-dum-ba-dum.
0: Cuisinart Dual Basket Air Fryer is being given away next in Chrissy's Quizzy, but it wouldn't be a show with Joel Creasy if we didn't play this song.
7: Love
0: it's ba-dum-ba-dum on Nova.

0: Teddy Swims here on the Chrissy Swan Show. Joel Creasy is in for Swanee today.
1: Mr. Know-it-all.
0: I'm Mr. Know-it-all, yeah. Am I? Gotcha.
2: So nice. Look at you got a team and stuff.
0: I know, and they just sit there smiling at us. Can you imagine what they're actually saying under their breaths?
2: Well, sometimes I sit out there with them, and it is some of the best combo.
0: Hey, let's give away a Cuisinart Jewel Basket air fryer.
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2: I was going to suggest we go rogue and just give out the cash and the cars.
0: Oh, we are giving away two cars at the moment.
2: I know. I was like, let's just do it. You know,
0: Geely. It's a fun word to say.
2: Geely.
0: Yeah, but no.
2: I want an EV car because they get better car parks. All the best car bays downstairs are for electric vehicles.
0: Just park in it and say you're Joel Creasy. No one will know.
2: Oh, they know because my car's really banged up. I drive hard.
0: Is your car banged up?
2: Big time, babe.
0: I know where you live. It is literally a kilometre from the studio.
2: I drive it like a bumper car. I take street signs as a suggestion.
0: Okay.
2: Like, give way. Busy, might give way twice next time.
0: Hey,
2: joking.
0: Creasy, you are a big fan of air fryers.
2: I do love an air fryer, particularly, I would say, if you said, what's your favourite air fryer, Joel? I would say the Cuisinart 10.4 litre dual basket air fryer.
0: I know you would. You told me
2: I'm
0: in the song.
2: Obsessed with it.
0: Hey, Holly, how's your afternoon going?
4: Hey guys, good.
2: Holly, that's my sister's name. Hi. Oh, witching hour? Is that what they call? I don't know. We don't have kids.
4: Yeah.
0: Holly, today you are up against Emma, who just finished work as a high school teacher. How was the day, Em?
4: Oh, pretty busy.
2: Oh,
4: as usual.
2: Emma, do you teach Holly's kids?
4: Oh my god, I have no idea.
2: Imagine their nightmares. Make it a good game.
0: Alrighty guys, your name is your buzzer. It is the best of five, meaning the first person to get three answers correct wins the game and will walk away with a money can't buy Chrissy Swan Show bum bag, but more importantly, the Jewel Basket air fryer. Joel, today you have the honours of being the quiz master.
2: The bum bag? My gosh, I don't even have a Chrissy Swan Show bum bag.
0: Oh, Tom can sort you one out with one.
2: I've been asking Tom for years for a bum bag.
0: He's salty like that.
2: You know where I am, Tom. I'm down the other end of the building. Are we starting?
0: We are starting. Right. Question number one.
2: I'm really trying to derail your show for you. Question number one. Jimmy Kimmel Live had a special guest host this week. Who is it?
4: Holly.
0: Holly?
2: Hi, Holly.
4: Rosie O'Donnell.
2: Correct, our queen, and she looked spectacular doing so.
0: She sure did. Question number two.
2: What colour are taxi cabs traditionally associated with in New York City?
4: Holly.
0: Was that Holly?
2: I don't know.
4: Emma.
2: I'm just a guess.
0: Tom, who was that?
2: I'm just a guest.
0: It was Emma. Okay, Emma.
4: Yellow.
2: Oh, we have a game on our hands.
0: Indeed we do. It is right. One all. Question three.
2: We should do some astrology chat after this.
0: All right, that always goes well.
2: Question number three. Missy Higgins is celebrating her 43rd birthday today. Can you name this hit of hers? Doesn't that

0: Hi, Holly.
1: Leave me with a star.
2: Try again. Like, just try again, star. Holly.
0: Word economy.
2: Yeah.
0: Star, great Disney villain. I killed Mufasa.
2: Wait, is that from The Lion King?
0: Yeah, bro.
2: I've never watched The Lion King.
0: What are you talking about?
2: I've never seen The Lion King.
0: You are repulsive.
2: I just
0: Why
2: love...
0: have you never seen The Lion King?
2: Because I was watching Charlie's Angels as a kid.
0: From Bert. You were watching Real Housewives from Bert.
2: Yeah. Alrighty. 2 points to Holly. One okay. to Emma. Question number 4 is for the win, Holly.
0: Which Australian gold coin features a kangaroo?
1: Holly.
2: Holly.
1: $1.
2: Yeah! Yes, Holly!
0: You've won a Quizmart 10.4-litre dual basket air fryer.
1: Oh, my
0: is
1: that
0: God,
1: what I that's do? Amazing. Thank you so much.
0: You are so welcome.
2: Done Holly. Very well, Quizmaster Joel Creasy. Sorry, Emma. Have a great night.
0: You've never seen The Lion
1: Thank
0: King.
1: Thank you.
2: Thanks, never guys. Seen The Lion King.
0: It's just not, it's so good.
2: I know, but it just feels so childish for me.
0: Hakuna Matata, man.
2: Hakuna Matata all
0: makes
2: the way.
0: No worries.
2: Hey, this song makes me want a Hakuna Matata.

0: You're listening to the Chrissy Swan Show here at Nova, but it's actually Joel and Jack. My mate Joel Creasy is in for Swanee today.
1: Sound like some like 90s sitcom, Joel and Jack.
0: Joel and Jack.
1: Yeah.
0: Well, your fiance,
1: yes,
0: is Jack.
1: Is Jack, and a lot of people think you're my fiance. Like, he wishes. He wishes. And then a lot of people think I'm my fiance's gay uncle.
0: Wow.
1: Yeah.
0: That's grim.
1: I'm like, cool, thanks.
0: Thanks.
1: I feel great about myself.
0: Hey, I want to talk about lining up for things because chaos erupted in the early hours of Saturday morning this weekend just gone as bargain hunters were lining up at Westfield Miranda for the opening of Glassons.
1: I prefer Westfield Samantha, but okay. What's Glassons?
0: Glassons, Glassons is a women's store.
1: Yes, jewelry?
0: I would argue it aims for a younger demographic of gals.
1: Glassons.
0: Mm-hmm. Quite a catchy name, isn't it? And it's been sort of, I kept being fed on my TikTok these crazy wild videos of girls like filming the Glassons store opening as if it's like a zoo with these crazy animals. Like, listen to how people are behaving.
2: Oh my God. I can't.
3: They opened one of the side doors. All the bitches pushed straight in.
4: We've had older women screaming at us.
5: People are literally
4: people's shoes falling off trying to get up the stairs.
6: And a woman who literally just had spinal surgery was just pushed over.
4: She was just pushed over. People are like have injuries. They've been pushed into the stairs, the escalators. I don't even know what's going on.
1: This sort of marketing really works for me. Like, I'm the sort of person that I'll see someone having a wine on the TV. I'm like, well, I've got to have a wine.
0: Yeah.
1: Or at the cinema, if they're like, do you want to upgrade your popcorn for $100? I'm like, yeah, that's a great deal. I need to go to Glassons. What is in Glassons?
0: Well, make sure you're one of the first 20 people lined up because you get a $400 gift voucher, which I would push someone over for.
1: Well, I can see why a stampede erupted at Westfield Miranda.
0: Now, the only time, and I'm about to ask you, Joel Creasy, and everyone listening, 13, 24, 10, what would you line up for?
1: Can I guess where you lined up?
0: Yes, because I don't think you will go.
1: The Berghain, and you didn't get him.
7: Gotcha!
0: No, I haven't been there, but I'm dying to go.
1: Ask me.
0: Do you want to know where I really did line up for, though?
1: Oh, okay, yeah, we'll do that.
0: H&M Melbourne.
1: What?
0: When they opened their store on Bourke Street in Melbourne, I lined up.
1: It was so cute.
0: I know. I was only 18, and I was working at General Pants across the road. It was my lunch break.
1: Are you allowed? Like, that's like, yeah, are you allowed in there? Like,
0: yeah, I know.
1: Competition.
0: It was competition.
1: You don't have a spacey earring. How did you get a gig at General Pants?
0: I know. I don't know how I did.
1: Mm.
0: I'm very good at charming, like, managers.
1: Oh, Is that why they keep you around? Okay, mine's really nerdy where I lined up.
0: Okay,
1: go. It was many years ago. It was in at the Applecross Village at the local bookshop for the final Harry Potter book. I was there at 4 a.m.
0: Were you dressed up?
1: Of course I was.
0: What were you dressed up
1: Dumbledore,
0: as?
1: Dumbledore, but I didn't have a beard, so I used a feather boa.
0: Just a really gay Dumbledore.
1: Yes, and I ran home and locked my door and didn't come out until I finished reading the book. I finished about 6 p.m. that night.
0: Are you serious?
1: I didn't want anyone to ruin it for me.
0: And wait, which book was it?
1: The final one.
0: Which is like
1: Harry Potter.
0: Seven books in one.
1: Yeah, the final one. Oh my God, I can't believe I've forgotten what it's
0: called. The Deathly Hallows?
1: Yeah.
0: Part two?
1: Jack Charles. No, that's the movies.
0: Oh, damn it. See, I only did the movies.
1: So close.
0: Do you know the only book I've ever read is Andy Cohen's Diaries? 13, 24, 10. What is the one thing you lined up for?
1: Yeah, was it worth it?
0: We'll give you a Baker's Delight voucher for sharing.

0: stupid song.
1: Olivia Rodrigo for your Wednesday afternoon on Nova. Love my her. Mate Joel Creasy is in for Chrissy Swan today.
2: Yes, what are we doing?
1: It's Joel and Jack.
2: Joel and Jack, Jack and Joel.
1: And we're asking you on 13, 24, 10 right. What you lined up for, because there was absolute chaos at Westfield Miranda chaos. Over the weekend. There was a stampede of ladies rushing into Glassons.
2: Glassons.
1: And if you'd like to, the way I imagine it is that scene in Mean Girls where everyone loses their minds.
2: Oh, yeah.
1: In the food
2: very,
1: court.
2: Yeah, like animal.
1: Yeah. Full. Mm. The only time I've ever lined up for anything was the opening of H&M in Melbourne on Bourke Street.
2: That's hilarious.
1: The only time you lined up for anything was for, because there was absolute chaos at Westfield Miranda
2: chaos.
1: Over the weekend. There was a stampede of ladies rushing into Glassons.
2: Glassons.
1: And if you'd like to, the way I imagine it is that scene in Mean

0: I have so many questions. Who was bringing him food? Where did he
1: We had a whole schedule. Because he's got a tattoo of her on his arm. Weird. He's an oddball. We had like a whole schedule, like a roster of friends that would like go by every few hours.
0: Did he sleep at all?
1: I was so excited.
0: That is like insane to me. The come down of not sleeping for 24 hours to see her, like it would be
1: 20
0: wild.
1: 20 seconds. And it meant the world to him.
0: That's insane.
1: And I'm like, if you're happy, babe, I'm happy. I'm a good friend like that.
0: You are.
1: Yeah.
0: Let's go.
1: If you're not bothering me, I'm happy.
0: To Lisa on 13-24-10. What's the one time you lined up for something, Lisa?
2: The one time I lined up was to meet the Kardashians.
1: Jack's going to have a conniption.
0: Wow. Yeah. How long did you... I probably would line up to meet the Kardashians. How long did you line up for?
2: Yeah. Well, I think it was almost 2 hours. So we had missed our flight and we're in LA and we had to spend the day there without our luggage. And I saw... it used to be called Kitson. It was a store in LA.
0: Yeah.
2: And there was a sign saying Kardashians are coming. So... My friends went off shopping, but I wanted to wait and meet them, so I waited in line for almost 2 hours, but I got to meet them.
1: Wow. I know someone that looked after, I forgot her name, Kim, when she was here, and so she was great.
0: I think she's just a down-to-earth, like, legend.
1: Yeah.
0: You don't get that far if you're a complete,
1: she's
0: know.
1: She's an entrepreneur.
0: Hey, Lisa, which Kardashians did you meet? You had an S at the end there.
2: They were sitting at a seat, and there was Kim, Courtney, and Chloe.
1: Oh my gosh!
2: I went along, and I had a photo with them, and I got autograph, which I've lost now, which I'm viewing.
1: Oh,
2: and then as I was
1: AI
2: walking
1: it.
2: Off, Mama Jack, Kris Jenner was sitting on a chair to the side, and I walked past her and met her as well.
1: I would love Kris Jenner to manage me. I often say to Mum, like, up your game. My mum's not enough of a mummager in my life.
0: I was going to say good afternoon to Melissa Legere.
1: Yeah. Oh, no, that's my real manager. Hi, Mel. Call you later.
0: Hey, Lisa, we're going to send you a $250 Hydralyte hydration pack, all 11 flavours of effervescent tablets and all 4 ice block flavours. Next time you line up for something, you'll need them.
1: I would chase the Kardashians down the street and be like, look, I'm keeping up with the Kardashians.
0: Bang.
1: No one laughed. Cool.
0: Let's go to Gemma. Hey, Gem.
3: Hey, guys. Love your show.
1: Thank you. I'm really proud of it. Thank you very much. It's my regular
3: shift. So I lined up 3 hours for Messina ice cream, and by the time I got it, I hated it. It sucked.
1: No, what flavour did you get?
3: Mint. Maybe that's why.
1: Yeah, why did you get mint? Mint's the flavour you get when you're trying to impress someone, but really you want chocolate.
3: Yeah, I should have gone with something just, classic, simple. I thought, I'll try mint.
1: Yeah.
3: Oh, hated it. I've got to try again, I think.
0: Get
3: another flavour.
0: Yeah, exactly.
1: Boys,
0: exactly. Hey, Jen, we're going to send you a $250 Hydralyte hydration pack. Let's go to Kristen. Hey, Kristen.
1: Hi, Kristen.
4: Hi.
1: What did you queue up for?
4: I queued up for the opening of Kmart Stafford.
1: I'm not laughing at you. It's a very funny concept. So,
4: that's okay.
1: Okay, thank you, because I am. So what was it that you were, like, trying to get?
4: Well, it was the opening, like the brand new opening day, and I think I expected a lot more from Stafford than I should have. But we got there at 4 a.m. because I thought that everyone would be there for Kmart.
0: That is amazing.
4: And the staff didn't arrive until 5:30. So the staff was in and saw me waiting and was kind of like, what the heck?
1: That is so funny.
0: Kristen, you know there are like several Kmarts everywhere. There would have been another one near you that you could have gone to.
1: And online.
4: This one was new.
1: I get it. It's new. It's shiny. It's exciting. I don't care about anything that much. I'm not queuing up for 2 hours to save my fiancé.
0: Kristen.
1: Oh, no, he's going to pick me up. He won't be listening.
0: Good afternoon to you, Jack, as well. A $250 Hydralyte hydration pack for Kristen. Let's finish with Miguel on 13-24-10. What's the one thing you lined up for?
5: I lined up for a pair of shoes outside JD Sports in Melbourne Central for like 4 hours.
1: What was it?
0: Yeah, what were they?
1: Not those toe shoes.
5: Adidas Yeezys.
1: Yeezys.
0: We better get out. The Chrissy Swan Show on Nova.
6: Lotsy and Nova's Susie O'Neill. Back tomorrow morning. Hey, Throwback Thursday, our favourite day of the week.
7: Oh, I love it. 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
3: A breakdown on the Distillery Road northbound exit as you come from the M1 at Beenleigh. There's a breakdown on the Bruce Highway southbound, Centre Median Strip before Ullman Road through Burpengary East. A multi-vehicle crash has closed the Diagula Highway at Franks Lane through Wamuran. There's heavy delays in both directions too. Multi-vehicle crash on the Gateway southbound left shoulder after Miles Platting Road through Rochdale. Those delays are back to Murarrie. And delays on the Gateway northbound from Boondall up towards the Pine Rivers Bridge. Slowing too on Gympie Road as you head through Chermside up through Castle Line towards the Bruce Highway and the Western Freeway from Mount Coot up out to Victory Pocket. 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A shower or two again tomorrow, top of 20 degrees, currently 19 on Nova 106.9.
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0: Justin Bieber for your Wednesday afternoon here at Nova. Joel Creasy is joining me today. Thanks for being here for an extra 2 hours, Joel.
1: You are so welcome. Alrighty. Truly so welcome.
0: I just don't feel that's very insincere, but I'll take it.
1: What a great day for you.
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0: Yeah.
1: 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You guys do Clickbait. 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
0: And it's so camp that you truly do have a scroll.
1: We're fun. We're loose like that. Anne Hathaway. She was at Disney's D23 Expo in Anaheim. That's where the original Disneyland is this week. And she became... You know, I love Anne Hathaway. She became very emotional while reflecting on her supporters. Oh, she cares. Saying their backing gave her this career and life. Anyway, have a listen.
3: I'm still trying to, like, process the idea of having fans. I just really... I'm just an actress, you know? And I just... sorry. And the idea that... You have taken me into your heart, and that the reason that I have this career that I have and this life that I have is because you just, like, support me. It's really overwhelming. Just love you. Thank you.
1: You stitched me up there. You've picked the worst piece of audio.
0: What do you mean the worst piece of audio? She said it. And she answered a question. She is utterly insufferable.
1: She is flat chat. When she's not running Vogue, she's selling her teeth to pay for a sick child who's living with an innkeeper man and his wife.
0: You need to find a different argument because you use that every
1: time. She's wonderful. Isn't it nice that she cares about her fans? What if she's like, oh, my fans can rack off. I don't care about my fans.
0: But she doesn't care.
1: She does care.
0: That is insincere BS.
1: Learn how to say insincere.
0: Okay, I will. You got me there. Hey,
1: this is fun.
0: I can't argue with that.
1: That's 6 Chrissy. I might do this again tomorrow.
0: Okay, great. We can dedicate a full segment to Hathaway hating.
1: I'll come with more arguments.
0: Okay, great. Oh, if she is off tomorrow, I would like more.
1: Okay.
0: Now, I would like to turn to Nick Jonas. There's heaps happening at this Disney D23
1: I know,
0: Expo.
1: I was talking to you about Glenn Close rocked up as Cruella de Vil.
0: That was magic. Nick Jonas has hosted his podcast there, and he had the cast of Frozen there, and he revealed that he was actually meant to be in Frozen, but he bombed the audition. Have a listen.
4: I auditioned for Frozen.
5: What?
4: For Kristoff. They're like, do you have your sheet music? I said, no. No one told me I had, okay, let's... And so I just said, can you play something from, I don't know what I said, some musical theater song. And I bombed the audition. It was terrible.
5: Okay.
4: But, massive fans in our household.
6: Thank you for spending
5: even though you didn't get it, you don't hold that against us.
4: I didn't spite watch it. I really did enjoy it the first time.
0: Now, obviously, I've never bombed anything.
1: Oh,
0: but
1: of course, never.
0: I assumed you would have.
1: Yeah, when I was 14, I auditioned for a Milo commercial, like the drink.
0: Oh, yeah.
1: And in the commercial, I was meant to be playing backyard cricket with Adam Gilchrist.
0: Huge.
1: I was 14. I'm like, I don't know. I'm like, I must have missed his season of Idol. And in the audition, they handed me, like, a cricket ball to... Because they said, show us your best cricket bowl. And I'm like, I don't know... What to do with this? Is it like the snitch? Have I won Quidditch? So I, instead of like going forward, like a ball should go, it shot straight up and smashed the overhead projector in the audition room and I didn't know what to do, so I just capped it off with like a step ball change.
0: Amazing.
1: Yeah. They said, we'll call you. Never did.
0: Hey, Joel Creasy, in all sincereness, thank you so much for hosting. It's been a fun 2 hours.
1: So much fun. Good to catch up.
0: Good to catch up. In the songs, we really covered off all bases.
1: Oh my gosh, we've solved all the world's problems.
0: Fitzy Whipper and Kate are up next. Have a great Wednesday night.
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29: A multi-vehicle crash on Ridge Street, eastbound at Pete Street through Green Slopes. There's a crash on Dolly's Rock Road, westbound between School Road and Anzac Avenue through Kalanga. A breakdown on the Bruce Highway, southbound through Burpengary East. One on the Distillery Road, northbound exit from the M1 at Beenleigh. And a multi-vehicle crash is closed to the Yagula Highway, both directions at Franks Lane in Wamuran. There's diversions to get around it, but there are heavy delays in both directions. Delays starting to build too on the Gateway northbound from Nudgee to the Pine Rivers Bridge and the Western Freeway from Mount Coot. They're heading out towards Victory Pocket. Delays on the Ipswich Motorway, outbound through Rockley and Oxley and westbound from Gales out to Good. good enough. Nobody goes bigger than Royal Caribbean. Save up to $1,000, get a balcony upgrade and kids' cruise from only $59 a day. It's big time. It's going to be a little wet tomorrow, just a shower or two about, nothing to worry about. Top tomorrow, 21. It's currently 19 on Nova 106.9.
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0: Good afternoon, I'm Michelle Stevenson. Swans bosses say suspended players are extremely remorseful for their actions at a Melbourne hotel on Sunday night. Isaac Heaney, Chad Warner, Nick Blakey, James Jordan and Riley Bice have been stood down for the rest of the AFL season, while CEO Matthew Pavlich says they're deeply concerned about the welfare and well-being of the women involved.
1: We offer as much support as we can. They're the ones who are impacted severely at the moment, and we are here to acknowledge those allegations.
0: The Employment Minister is welcoming the latest wages data despite a slowdown in the amount workers are getting paid. Wages grew 3.2% for the year to June, which is down slightly on the last reading taken in March. Amanda Rishworth says the result is solid but admits there's more work to do.
3: This is not because wages have been too low, but inflation is still too high. Our government is focused on delivering wage increases for workers because we know it does help with the cost of living.
0: Sydney's two casinos have been slapped with more than $2 million in fines after allowing a 16-year-old boy to gamble. Crown was fined $1.75 million, while the Star copped a $500,000 penalty after the teen repeatedly entered using fake ID. Well, Donald Trump has backed away from imposing a new 50% tariff on Canadian goods at the 11th hour. And, well, it's wedding season for Taylor Swift. The newlywed herself spotted at another friend's nuptials, this time alongside Sabrina Carpenter and Jack Antonoff. Now let's see what's happening on Nine News tonight.
4: Thanks, Michelle. I'm Joel Dreyer. Tonight, man stabbed to death in southeast suburb after alleged housemate attack. Swans suspend five players for breaching club standards. See police catch local jet ski hoons who deliberately spray members of the public for fun. A new approach to losing kilos. And Princess Diana's brother to publish a tell-all book about her. Nine News, your news on Nine and Nine Now, live at 6.
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1: You guys are crazy.
2: On Nova. No, you are, Justin Bieber. You're the crazy one. It is Fitzy Whipper Kate for your Wednesday afternoon. And in breaking news, just when I thought we'd spent all our budget, the merch budget, our T-shirts had arrived, and now we've got handballs that have landed on the desk.
3: I love this. Bouncy balls.
4: Stress balls? They're like a stress ball kind of thing.
2: Well, they're handballs.
3: You could use them as a stress ball,
2: I think.
3: Very
2: stressful to try and squeeze them.
4: That's the only reason I've been using them around the office, to be honest.
2: Tommy, I mean, great work, mate. Congratulations on the new purchase.
5: And great for the kids
2: at school.
5: Do
2: you know what a red handball does to a white wall?
5: Oh, no.
2: It's a repaint of the house within about 2 weeks.
3: So purely for the school bag.
2: Yeah, school bag. Only.
4: Well, I mean, you've had one as a nose for years, I suppose, Whip.
3: What?
4: Just a red.
3: I don't know what you're talking about, but give us a call. 13 24 10 if you're a kid in the car and you want one of the Fitzy Whipper and Kate handballs.
2: How many we get made, big guy?
5: Two at this stage, but hoping for more, yeah.
4: Did you guys play Foursquare at primary school?
2: Yes.
4: How competitive was it?
2: I loved
4: it. Did you ever play wall ball when you did it off a wall?
2: Yeah, I think we did.
3: I thought that was called Brandings, wasn't it?
4: No, Brandings was you had to throw it at someone else and tag them. Yeah. That's branding.
3: Oh, okay. I don't understand the other one. Do you know what? If you haven't seen it, you have to watch a show on, I think it's on Netflix, which is called Hardball. And it's based around really competitive handball within a school. I mean, there's so much else to the show, but it's all these kids. It's really funny, worth watching with the kids.
2: Did you know Keepy Uppy is a professional sport?
3: No, it's not.
2: Oh, you should see professional Keepy Uppy. They're in a glass cage.
4: That's a hacky sack, isn't it?
2: No. Keepy Uppy with a balloon.
3: Oh.
2: So if they've got like a lounge room set up in an arena.
3: Is that what Bluey told you?
2: Glass outside around, keeping it in. And they send it over desks, over the couches. And
4: can you bet on it? Or else it's not a sport.
2: You probably can. $20 a guy on the guy in the blue. Hey, Walter wants a ball. How are you, Walt?
6: Good.
2: How old are you, buddy?
6: Seven.
4: And do you play? Have they got handball at primary school, Walter? Do they play it?
6: I think.
4: Okay.
3: You'll have to start it, Walter. I'll send you my handballs in the mail.
2: All right, you've got it, Walter.
4: What's it? God, you don't hear too many young kids called Walter these days.
3: What a great name.
2: Yeah, I love it. You got the first one, Walter. Congratulations, buddy. Hey, big show coming up, guys. Friend of the show, Maggie Dent's going to be answering your questions in 10 minutes' time. Plus, NFL tickets at the MCG very soon. We give

0: Tommy, just leave it on. Sorry, guys. Heating's broken in the building. Absolute disaster here for the drive show.
1: What? We're leaving the fan on?
0: Leave the fan on if you can hear a weird sound in the background.
2: Finally, we've got a fan of this show.
0: Yeah, give him a handball, Tom.
1: Don't throw the handballs. We finally have merch. They are not weapons.
3: Do you remember my idea, Tommy, that we'd get a guest in and they had to go and answer a few questions from their biggest fan, and we were going to have a huge electric fan out in the balcony, Kate, and they had to answer questions while tackling the giant fan.
0: You've really hung on to that one. That was an idea from 16 years ago.
1: You didn't do it, did you?
3: It was 16 years ago. How are we looking, Tom? Is it around the corner?
2: Zero chance.
0: Do you know what happened, Kate?
1: Yeah.
0: Robbie Zamora, he found a giant fan, which he had to put into pieces to bring up in the lift, and then he tried to put it together up here and it didn't fit, and he had to take it all the way back down again for Fitzy's question from a giant fan.
1: Good are fans, though?
0: My God.
1: These days with these Dyson ones, which I love, but you can't get up close. You know, like the old oscillating ones where you go, talk into them.
3: You're talking into a helicopter, isn't it? Like
1: so good.
0: What have we got, Kate Ritchie?
1: I want to talk about parking fines. They're never great.
0: When are they good?
1: Well, when you've done the wrong thing. Now, give us a call, 13 24 10, if you have received a fine at the most inconvenient, almost unfair moment.
0: Yep.
1: I went to not a rally, but like a gathering in my local area not that long ago. And shout out if they're listening.
0: Yeah, to everyone at Burnout 26.
1: No, all the council workers that go around and hand out the fines.
0: Yeah.
1: And I can't help it. Like, well, they came up and said they were fans of the show, speaking of fans. And so I had a whole conversation with them about, good, you keep up the good work. I know it must be unfair when they get angry with you, but if they didn't park there, they wouldn't get the fine.
0: Oh, yep.
3: Well said, Kate.
1: Yeah, thanks. You're not even listening. this is the most inconvenient of fines. This poor woman, if things weren't bad enough, 54 years old, she collapsed in the supermarket car park and because she had a cardiac arrest.
0: Mm-hmm.
1: And so she's dropped. The ambulance has been called. There was a stranger that came from nowhere that resuscitated her, stayed with her before the ambulance arrived. She was there was a moment where she was actually, she stopped breathing. She was dead. And the stranger slinked away, taken to the hospital, comes back the next day, and receives a parking fine for overstaying her time in the supermarket car.
3: I mean, you can contest that one, can't you?
1: She did.
0: Can you get proof?
1: Is in Auckland.
0: Can you get a note from heaven? Like, if you've died and you've gone up there and they've brought you back, you've been resuscitated, you should be able to say, hey, quick note from the angels.
1: Yeah.
0: Sorry about that.
1: Yeah,
3: well,
1: I told you about
3: the bloke yesterday who had a life sentence in prison and died in prison.
1: He died
3: and they revived him, brought him back, and he said to his lawyer, I think we've got a good case here because I've served my life sentence.
1: Yeah.
0: Done.
1: Dodgy brothers.
0: I'm back again. Kelly, welcome to the show. You had a bad find, did you, Kel?
4: Yes, I was trying to return some library books for the kids and I had three small kids in the car out for 2 minutes and copped a fine.
0: Oh, it's not fair.
1: Oh, they're the worst.
0: Do you know, Kelly, my wife Lisa had a situation. She parked in a no parking area. She was pregnant in a car park, had to get something from Australia Post, $500 fine.
1: Yeah.
0: When she refused to pay it, she found out legally you don't have to in a car park.
1: Oh, don't you?
0: No.
3: Well,
1: really?
3: Don't say that because then people
1: do, if you don't pay your fines, depending on where you live, you then get a letter saying they will suspend your license if you don't pay the fines. It's not just about them increasing.
0: That's if it's a legitimate one, Kate, not then, a car park fine.
3: And then Bruiser from Gypsy Joker's knocking on your door saying, oh, debt collectors.
1: Exactly.
0: Here's the cash. Adam, bad timings. What happened?
5: Hey, so my ex-partner now, she parked in a car park, Woolworths car park.
1: Yeah.
5: It's a paid car park. You get a 2 hours.
0: Yeah.
5: She was at she went there, did her groceries and needed to go to the doctor's as well. So, because there's hard, you can't get parking off street, so she went there, left an hour later, then she came back and went home and had to come back to do a grocery shopping. Then she got fined for actually overstaying. Well, she said, but hang on, I've gone and come back.
1: Shouldn't you be able to go out of the car park and drive around the block and then go back in? Or are they saying, I mean, if you're not parking in the same spot.
0: That's an interesting one, Adzie. I think he's innocent.
6: Just got a parking fine for taking too long to get to the cruts of the story.
3: Gabby, when did you get fined?
7: Hey, so this was back when I was at uni. I was particularly annoyed because I actually paid for the parking, paid my 2 hours, went off and did my final exams at uni, took a little bit to walk there and back. I would have been 2 hours, 10 minutes. That guy was just sitting there waiting for my driver to pick over to get me.
0: There's a word that I can't use on radio for people like that.
1: They're just doing their job.
0: Parking officers.
3: It is a, if I was in that job, I would be a lovely parking inspector. So I would, you know what I would do?
0: I'd rock up to a car
3: and I'd go, you're over the limit. But I would sit there, Kate. I'd probably take my time, make myself a cup of tea, look around, wait for that person to come back. All right, if you're not here in the next 20 minutes, I'm giving you a fine. Like letting people off, that's a little win in your life. You know what I mean?
0: Fitzy, the friendly parking officer.
3: But do they get commissions for it?
1: I don't think so.
0: Yes, they do. They'd have to. All right, parenting expert, Maggie Dent, answers your questions next.

0: John, yeah. It is Fitzy Whipper Kate, your Wednesday afternoon on Nova.
1: Well, this is more important than ever, and we absolutely adore this lady. Maggie Dent's new book, Digital Freedom, A Guide to Less Screen Time for Safer, Happier and Healthy Families. It's in stores now, and we have the magnificent lady herself, Maggie Dent.
0: Maggie. How are you, Mum? You there, Mum?
2: Thanks, mate.
0: We love you, Mum.
3: Oh, Maggie, you are like royalty in here.
2: Isn't that funny? I've missed you guys.
0: Yeah, we love you.
2: That's okay. We'll forgive you.
1: What, have you been on social media or something?
0: What have you been doing?
3: Scrolling in your room with the door shut, haven't you?
0: Snapchat again, Maggie. When are you going to quit?
2: No, it took quite a lot of effort because this book, I thought I was done. I came to tell you that was my last one. Yeah. And then I now have Grandy's pushing up to the tween age, and then I just kept seeing all the stats on how much harm was happening, you know, like 26,000% increase in sexualised images in 2025, an increase in cyberbullying of 450% in 2025. And I thought, nah.
1: No good.
2: How can parents possibly have any idea on how we navigate this world? Because I don't believe digital amputation is the answer.
3: Mm. Can I ask you, Maggie, obviously the book written with Kira Pendergast, she can tell some shocking stories because she's on the front line. Mm-hmm. What are the facts? What are the most shocking things we should be keeping an eye out for?
2: Well, I think the first thing we have to keep an eye on is that what your kids see isn't what you see.
1: Correct.
2: Right? So, and even I've had a couple of teenagers who were 18 sitting side by side. They're a couple, guy and a girl, and they were on the Instagram, and they just assumed because they have the same friends, they'll be seeing the same stuff, and they started to compare what they see, and it is all manipulated. The whole thing is manipulated.
3: Yeah.
2: And so the other part is to steal attention again is, and our teenage girls and our teenage boys are the number one target market. Mm. And is it any wonder we now have this struggle with not only loneliness but all sorts of body issues and all sorts of issues, particularly in the boy space, because if that's what you're marinated in those formative years up to 16, that will shape the human you become.
1: Mm. I was about to say, and I only found this yesterday, but an ABC investigation into Meta. This is Facebook, everybody. But they paid out $4.3 billion to monetize the accounts last year, but the system rewards whatever gets the most engagement, and extremism gets the most engagement. Mm-hmm. So Facebook is paying controversial creators to produce rage bait content, right? Now, these are accounts linked to neo-Nazis, anti-vaccine misinformation. Your kids are seeing, everybody's seeing this, and these people are getting paid for it. So that's why we are seeing some people in the media turning to this, because they're trying to get their cut of that money.
0: Yep. There's money out there.
3: Yeah, that's so interesting, Fitz.
2: Which is what's happened. I've been writing a very, you know, it takes me 2 hours to write a blog every month that's based on what's happening. Nobody sees it.
0: Because you're not going to be pushed,
3: well,
0: are you?
3: You're not yelling and shouting and kind of poking.
2: So really valuable information that people found really helpful cannot be found in their systems, even if they come in and, you know, because that's exactly that
0: you'll
2: algorithm.
0: Be cut off.
2: Yeah.
1: Gemma, you got Maggie Dent. What's your question, Gem?
4: Hello, Maggie. So I know you touched on it before, but I use AI tools like Copilot for work. And now for my son, I'm worried that he is relying too much on AI for his homework. So I just want to ask, how can I encourage him to use it less, or do you think I should just ban it altogether?
2: Okay, so the big chapter was on AI. So what it's actually doing, and that's in the chapter on how do we dumb down our kids, it is dumbing down our kids because they're relying on it so much they're not thinking. So as an English teacher, my job was to help our kids be able to think and process and work out, is that right, is that wrong, where does that sit ethically? How do I know that's how other people may see it? So we call it critical literacy. Today's kids are struggling with it. So the more they use AI, the less capable they're going to become as a mature thinker. That is your argument, but that's not going to go down terribly well with them. So what schools are starting to do, and what's really hilarious irony, is that they use apps that are made by AI to detect AI in the assessments.
1: Right.
2: How reliable?
0: Protection.
2: And apparently they're not reliable. Oh, really?
3: No. Well, no, because they don't want to discourage the kids from using them, do they? Oh,
2: well,
3: they're so
2: done.
3: Sneaky.
2: And this is the sneakiness that's underneath all of that. And so that's my challenge to you is when they're planning assessment tasks or things like that, they put their own ideas down, and that we could use the AI as maybe a brainstorming for additional ideas, but they don't go to that first, they go to that last.
1: Adrian, you've got Maggie Dent.
5: My daughter, she's 8 years old. When it comes to doing things for, like, her friends, she'll move the world. And she helps us a bit and does her things, but she doesn't like to do things very often. There's always a lot of kickback with it.
3: Yeah.
2: What sort of things is you requiring that she's pushing back from?
5: It's more tidying up, just mainly her stuff. We don't ask her to do anything that's to do with us. It's more her stuff, and we always give her a hand with it, but she's very reluctant to even start it a lot of the time.
2: I just think you've validated so many parents out there with their kids exactly in this space. Kids have always struggled to wanting to do things that can help their parents because they would prefer to be doing things that are more fun. And that's all about the brain. It wants to do dopamine things, which is exactly what also screens do. Screens have made them hungry for lots of juicy bits. There's not much juicy bit in tidying up your room. So my challenge in that space is that I call families together around the dining table and say, we're a team and everyone in our home has to do things to help the team work. You know, all of us have to take turns at these things. This is just how it's going to be. We're not going to necessarily reward you, but we are going to notice when you're participating. I call it positive noticing. I've just noticed you put your plate on the well done, high five.
3: Yeah.
2: So this those moments, because they really do like positive reinforcement and encouragement, but they don't need stickers and rewards.
3: Yeah.
2: You know, these things, that's what we do to get along.
0: You took the bins out. Well done.
2: Yes. That's how your wives talk to you, though.
0: It made me laugh the other day.
3: I'm just building your self-esteem, Fitzy. Well done, honey. Well done, cutie.
0: Maggie, damn. Extraordinary. My algorithm just shows sort of early days home and away. I get so much of this.
3: It doesn't matter how many times I block him.
1: 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We love you, Maggie. Thank you so much.
0: Thanks, Maggie.
3: Thank you, Maggie.
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8: 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A multi-vehicle crash on Ridge Street, eastbound at Peach Street through Green Slopes. A crash on Dolly's Rock Road, westbound around School Road through Kalanga. A breakdown on the Bruce Highway, southbound through Burpengary East. A multi-vehicle crash has closed the Diagula Highway both ways. At Franks Lane heading through Whamuram, there's diversions in place and heavy delays in both directions. And slow going too on the Centenary Highway, southbound between Carroll Park and Springfield. An inbound heavy from Darra to Jindalee. If you're in an accident that contacts a power pole, wires or pillar box, stay in the vehicle if safe, call 000 or Energex and wait for help. 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It's going to be a little wet tomorrow with a few showers about, top of 20. It's currently 19 on Nova 106.9.
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10: Oh, I love it. 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
9: The game with no name.
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9: Yep. 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
11: No, not really, mate. 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
11: See you, mate.
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0: Spider-Man film. Tame Impala, Loser. How good is that? What a great song. It is Fitzy, Whipper, Kate. Win Wednesday, win the week, guys. We're halfway through it. Let's punch through as a team.
1: You know what? There's nothing better in life when you find your favourite pair of shoes.
0: Have you found yours, buddy?
1: Well, it's...
0: What are they for you?
1: Mine were actually... Do you know what? You were with me, Whip. It was 2015. We had a trip over to LA. I'm trying to think what we were over there for, Tommy. It might have been the Twilight Junket.
2: Yeah,
1: it probably could have been something.
2: Yeah, Twilight Junket.
1: 2015 was when the Adidas Ultra Boost was bought out.
0: Yeah.
1: And do you remember I bought that pair, the first ever pair, which is the black and purple pair?
0: You bought 25 pairs of them.
1: And you know what? When you find your favourite pair of shoes, like, and you know it just fits you perfect and it's comfy, Kate, you've got them forever.
3: Mm. Yeah, but are you talking about a style of shoe or are you talking about one particular pair?
1: Do you know what? It could be anything. It's whatever floats your boat. Birkenstocks are big for people, you know what I mean?
0: Yeah, like Hush puppies for a lot of people as well.
3: Wow.
0: Hush puppies will last you forever.
1: This is what I want to talk about because the lovely wedding, James Packer and Kylie Lim last week. Did you see the photos, Kate? They were beautiful. Kylie had her dog there, the little chocolate spoodle.
3: I'm seeing it now for the first time. I did not. Are they on a boat?
0: They're on the boat, yep.
1: So they've got married, and the first thing I noticed was James Packer's shoes. Now, they're basic shoes. They're black mesh shoes. But do you know the first thing that I don't know why I picked this up.
0: Yeah.
1: But, oh, my God, they're his favourite shoes because I then went back in time and looked at the photos of him fighting his best mate, David Gingell, and you wouldn't believe
0: He's
1: wearing the same shoes.
0: He's got the same shoes on.
3: Is this what you were so excited about the other day? I heard you talking about shoes and James Packer, and then you fell into some kind of rabbit warren.
0: You can probably extend on this, but I remember at the time someone did a wardrobe breakdown of what James Packer was wearing in that fight, and the tracky pants that everyone slagged him off for all were worth about $1,500.
3: Yeah, they were cashmere, weren't they?
0: Yeah, and I think I would assume the shoe was a high-end sneaker with extra support.
3: It doesn't even have... They don't even have laces. They're like a slip-on.
0: What are they?
1: This is where... Okay.
0: Got a drum roll, Gene?
3: Here we go.
1: This is where AI can come in handy because I went on a deep dive, guys. I've gone deep, deep, deep. And I'm telling you right now... James Packer is wearing a pair of Skechers Slip-ins 3.0 that are worth $79.95.
0: Bang, there it is. Skechers owned by Packer.
1: I then went on a deep dive into these shoes. And it has told me Skechers Slip-ins 3.0 have actually been discussed by boxers as surprisingly effective for boxing training.
0: Really?
1: So he's put his shoes on knowing I'm about to fight my best mate here.
0: Yeah.
1: And he's beaten David Gingell, and he's loved those shoes so much that 8 years later, Kate, he's got married in them.
0: See, I think you're misreading.
3: No, I hope they're not the same pair.
0: They would be the same pair. I think what you're misreading here, Fitz, is if somebody... God, they're ugly. If somebody thinks about taking James Packer on in a fight or anybody and they see the Skechers 3.0, they back off. It's like a guard dog.
1: Yeah.
0: He's got a guard dog on his foot.
1: Well, I just want to say, for me, it's a great moment as well. And with James Packer, we do know how much money he has got. It's just great that he's just forking out for a pair of Skechers.
0: Well, someone else is protected. They've called the show. They've got a guard dog on their foot. Jane, do you have these shoes?

0: slip-ons, and yeah. I absolutely love them. I love them. They're so comfortable.
1: How many fights have you got into, Jane?
0: How many fights?
1: Yeah, have you gotten any fights into them? Because if you do, you've got the best shoes on in the market.
0: Yeah, no, not since high school.
2: Jane, would you wear them to a wedding, do you think? Because I'm starting to question.
0: No, I wouldn't wear them to a wedding.
2: If you go back to that photo of him on the boat getting married from last week, pants, the way they bulk at the bottom, I wouldn't surprise me if they were a smart track.
1: Well, I don't think he has any knees.
2: It's a pant. It's a track pant.
3: There's no such thing as a smart track pant.
2: There is for James Packer. Have a look at the pants.
1: That's well done. Well, you know what? It's taken him this long, but he's found his favourite pair of shoes. Congratulations, Mr. Packer.

0: dreams. Thanks to Chemist Warehouse. It is Fitzy Whipper. Okay, just with the heating breaking down, Tommy, could you go to the Chemist Warehouse mini mart? Just a bit of BO Buster.
1: Oh,
0: under the pits, please.
1: Yeah, they've got all Rexona body deodorant needs.
0: Yeah.
2: Fix it for me, Tom. You smell like a
0: terrible.
2: A 16-year-old boy at the moment.
0: It's a disaster. Give me some Africa, Tom.
1: Lynx Africa on the way.
2: Going through puberty, eh?
0: Give me some impulse, Tom. This is an extraordinary story. 13-24-10. If you've just had a casual day at the beach, or maybe you've done a bit of a bushwalk, and you've found something extraordinary. This bloke was hanging out with his son on the weekend, and Bo, who's only 11 years old, they were shelling, he's described it. We were shelling, where you go down to the beach just looking for shells. It's called shelling. Not shucking, it's shelling.
3: You shouldn't take shells from the beach, should you?
0: I don't know. That's the rule with the Great Barrier Reef, isn't it?
3: Yeah, but it should be everywhere. Otherwise, we'll end up like the Great Barrier
0: Reef.
3: We've
0: all snuck a bit of coral into our pocket, haven't we? You know, take it home and pop it in the bathroom in a little saucer. Anyway, he, while shelling, has come across a giant megalodon tooth from 2.5 million years ago. A 2.5 million-year-old megalodon tooth, which has been described as mega rare and once in a lifetime.
2: Can you sell that? Like, how much is that worth? Can. Or do you give that to a museum?
3: That's not even real.
0: Yeah, that's real.
2: It can't. Look, I feel like that's a stitch
0: can
2: up.
0: I remind you, the megalodon was larger than a blue whale.
3: You love the megalodon. In fact, I think you own one of these teeth.
0: I do
3: don't
0: have
3: you?
0: One of these teeth.
3: But it's you not didn't real. Find it.
0: No,
3: did
0: I
3: you?
0: Bought
3: you
0: it.
3: Bought it.
0: It is real. Fits up there with
2: How
0: my Titanic hole. I bought it.
2: What did you pay?
0: It doesn't matter what I paid for the tooth.
2: You're
3: and
2: an
3: how
2: idiot.
3: Big is that tooth that you
0: it's
3: got?
0: A little bit smaller than that one. Yeah, what's interesting about that one is the white that is on the tooth, the plaque is intact. Now, that will help drive the price up. I think he's looking at a $3,000 tooth there.
3: Only $3,000?
0: I'm so sorry to tell you. Yeah.
2: I've told you about Sabby Wright, a mate of ours. Over in Streaky Bay in South Australia. He was walking along the beach like he does every day. And a huge clump, didn't know what it was, on the beach with this horrible smell emitting from it, Kate. And it was ambergris. Now, I had no idea what ambergris was, but ambergris is whale vomit, and the ingredient in it is what perfume companies use to keep the smell on your skin for
0: Chanel
2: a long
0: period
2: of time. So French perfume companies pay big bucks. But this is the thing. In Australia, you can't sell it, Kate. It's
0: what
2: against
0: do you mean?
2: The law.
3: Can't you put it in the mail and send it to France?
0: Of course you could sell it, couldn't you?
2: But let me tell you this, Sabby Wright, and that's why he's living in Streaky Bay, he can do it through the black market, and don't worry, he got accommodated very well, that young man.
3: Because does he want you to be telling that story on the radio?
0: It's actually worth more than gold.
3: What is?
0: Like, I was watching a video of it the other day, Fitz, and there was a group of people out at sea. Apparently, when a whale burps and it comes out of its mouth, it can be heard from miles away. So if people hear a whale burp, they will take to the water looking for it. They were putting a net around it to drag it into the boat, trying not to lose any of it, knowing what they were looking at was worth millions of dollars.
3: So are you saying that when a whale burps, they do, like, you know, not that I've ever done this, of course, but you do like a burp and you go, oh, it just vomited into my mouth.
0: That kind of thing.
3: I didn't say
2: whale. I wonder if the whale knows if it just goes... And then goes, oh, there's a couple hundred grand there. I'll just let go.
3: They swallow it again. No one's going to get this.
2: Yeah. But do you know what? If I did have the ambergris, right, I would go to a Chanel or something and go, look, you guys can have it, but I'll give you a cheaper price if I can have my own customised perfume.
0: Chanel Fitzy number 6.
2: Essence of Richie. You know what I mean? Or something like that.
0: Nice.
2: See, Kate, you could have your own Richie number 5.
3: I don't want one, though. I love that Fitzy thinks that if he had this, whatever it's called, ambergris, you'd know where to go to go to Chanel, find Chanel. Oh, I just go to Chanel.
0: He's going to Westfield.
2: A couple of dodgy to go. They've got a couple of dodgy crew down south that I could sell it off to easily.
0: He knows how to ship it. If you hear a whale burp, give Fitzy a call. All right, after 5 o'clock, take on our carryover champ for last fan standing. You can win your way to the NFL at the MCG. Countdown is on.
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6: A breakdown on Kessels Road, eastbound in the right turn lane into Logan Road through Upper Mount Gravatt. Peak delays are back past Mains Road. Multi-vehicle crash on Arthur Terrace and Lovejoy Street through Red Hill. A multi-vehicle crang on the Logan Motorway eastbound before Stapleton Road through Forest Lake has delays back to Carroll Park. There's a breakdown on the Bruce Highway southbound through Burpengary East. A multi-vehicle crash which has closed the Diagula Highway both ways at Franks Lane through Whamuran. There are diversions in place to get around it, but big delays both ways. And delays too on the gateway northbound from Nudgee to the Pine Rivers Bridge and southbound from Murray down past Mackenzie. 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Excludes IGA local grocer. A shower or two tomorrow, top of 21 degrees, currently 19. More traffic soon on Nova 106.9.
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14: 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Housemate horror. Murder charges laid in Logan. Mushroom killer Erin Patterson fights to clear her name. And the story of a taxidermied fox found to be an Aussie icon. 7 News at 6.
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25: 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Like, we like Pharrell Williams. I'm like, oh my God, that's my friend. I know him. Let me show you pictures. 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So I'm like, wait a minute, was he your boyfriend? 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

0: The one and only, perfect for your Wednesday afternoon, Sam Fender. Olivia Dean reined me in. What have you got, Kurt Ritchie?
1: Gee, Tom Holland is doing well, is he not?
0: What's he done?
1: Just a few little things.
0: And he's married to Zendaya.
1: Married to Zendaya. You can see him in cinemas in both The Odyssey and Spider-Man at the moment.
0: How's life, Tom? How's it going for you, mate?
2: Well, but do you know what? He has spoken about some really dark times, Tommy Holland. So,
1: yeah, he has. He's had his ups and downs, but on a lighter note, his payday isn't too bad.
3: What does that
1: he
3: like?
1: Started out by earning, this is what they're saying, it's never true, is it? $250,000 for the first kind of introduction as Spider-Man. And he is set to make somewhere between 20 and 25 mil on this one, which is a huge jump from 10 million he earned on the one before.
0: Yeah,
1: because
0: that's
1: he's
0: lousy.
1: Got one of those things where, what are they called, where they have the bonus, like a back-end bonus, depending on how the film does.
0: Okay.
1: And Spider-Man's nearly made $2 billion. It's only been open for three weeks.
2: What has it made $2 billion?
1: That's what it's saying.
2: Has it been The Odyssey?
1: It's Spider-Man crossed $2 billion at the global box office this weekend and is only in its third week of release.
2: Have you seen
0: the movies are back?
2: You seen Gosling and Margot Robbie are asking for 25 mil for the second Barbie movie.
1: I did see that.
2: And they're pushing back on it, going, no. But you can't have a second Barbie movie without Margot. Well, and
1: I agree.
2: Ryan.
1: I agree. I mean, maybe not Ryan.
0: This sounds crazy to say, but is 25 million a lot?
1: Well, it depends.
0: You know what I mean?
1: It depends.
0: You got the Barbie franchise behind you.
1: Yeah.
0: And you've got two of the biggest names in the world.
2: Well said,
0: you've got a guaranteed success due to the first one, right?
2: Very cool, yeah.
0: Poof! 50 mil on your key talent.
2: Beautiful.
0: Go for it, you fools. Thank you, mate. I wrote that earlier.
1: You did. That was good. It was practically a gladiator speech, that one.
0: isn't there a kind of a general rule that if you win an Oscar, that equals 20 mil?
1: Are you asking me or Fitzy?
0: Well, you're the actor. Tommy might be across this because he's a pop culture fiend.
1: I think it probably affects your value because you can be on the posters and it can say
0: Oscar
1: or, you know,
0: Oscar award winning.
4: And also with Tom Holland, they think he'll end up making $100 million because there was no limit put on his earnings with this movie.
1: Yeah.
4: So
1: yeah.
4: His share, he'll end up with 100 mil.
1: Because people are going to keep watching it.
2: I hope he's got the right people around him and his Dolomite account and they've invested well.
0: Yeah, and they need 100,000 subscribers.
2: I think BHP's doing well. Maybe buy some shares there. I'm not quite sure, but I just hope and pray he's okay.
0: Don't blow it, mate. Hang in there. We've got your tickets to see Spider-Man. Brand new day, 13, 24, 10. You want to give them away right now?
4: Yeah, let's do that.
0: Right, Spider-Man tickets, get involved. And after Michelle's news, a wedding request that I need to tell you about. It was at the start of the wedding and the bride got up and said something very interesting.
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26: A multi-vehicle crash has Arthur Terrace blocked at Lovejoy Street through Red Hill. Multi-vehicle prang on the Pacific Motorway outbound left lane after Marquis Street through Greenslopes has delays back into the city. A multi-vehicle crash on the Logan Motorway eastbound through Forest Lake has delays back to Carroll Park. A breakdown on the Bruce Highway southbound around Burpengary East. And a multi-vehicle crash still has the Diagula Highway closed both ways at Franks Lane heading through Wamuram. Diversions in place to get around it. Delays both ways. And delays on Ipswich Road heading out through Annerley as well. If a new Volkswagen's been sitting on your wish list for a while, now might be your time. 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A shower or two coming up again tomorrow, a top expected of 21 degrees. It's currently sitting on 18 on Nova 106.9.
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4: Good afternoon, I'm Michelle Stevenson. Fresh revelations in the Sydney Swans sex assault allegations, with the players reportedly taking exotic dancers back to their Melbourne hotel room for private lap dances. Five players have since been stood down by the club for the rest of the 2026 season. Swans president Andrew Pridham says the club's board accepted they had to effectively torpedo their season and suspend the players.
5: It's very important to note the football outcome was not a consideration of the board. We purely are looking at this through the lens of a small number of players relative to our total player list breaching our high standards that we expect. We're disappointed. We look forward to moving forward, and hopefully we can deal with this matter in a professional way.
4: While the women at the centre of the sexual assault allegations are now believed to have completed a formal statement to police. The Coalition is pushing for greater scrutiny of Labor's housing programs. Shadow Housing Minister Andrew Bragg has introduced a Senate bill requiring Housing Australia to report quarterly on spending, projects and the cost of each dwelling. Much of Australia is expected to bake over the coming months, increasing the risk of severe bushfires. The latest seasonal outlook suggests an intense El Nino weather pattern is becoming firmly entrenched. Casino giants Crown and The Star have each been fined by the regulator for allowing a 16-year-old boy to enter their Sydney venues on multiple occasions and gamble. And Olivia Rodrigo has quietly helped a fan finish college, paying $5,000 towards her tuition fees. The singer spotted Jamie Causey talking about her financial struggles on TikTok and privately messaged her, offering to help. Now let's see what's happening on Nine News.
6: Thanks, Michelle. I'm Joel Dry. Tonight, man stabbed to death in southeast suburb after alleged housemate attack. Swans suspend five players for breaching club standards. Sea police catch local jet ski hoons who deliberately spray members of the public for fun. A new approach to losing kilos. And Princess Diana's brother to publish a tell-all book about her. Nine News, your news on Nine and Nine Now, live at 6.
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0: Wednesday, win the week, guys. Fitzy, Whipper, Kate, thank you for tuning in, Australia. Let's take a call straight up. Nicole, welcome to the show.
12: Hello, how are you going?
0: Good. What did you want to say, Nick?
12: Look, I heard you got some new handballs in the kids. Go wild for them. Is there any chance of getting any, please?
0: Oh, the merchandise range extends again here at Nova. We do have Fitzy, Whipper, Kate, red handballs.
1: Yes.
12: Oh, fantastic.
1: Are they for you or for the teachers in the staff room?
12: They're definitely for partly the kids, the children, as well as the staff in the staff room. But yeah, mainly for the children, because they would love that.
0: Tommy rounded out to 30. We got 30 handballs.
13: Yeah, we can do a 30 for you, Nicole. That's probably enough for the class and a few teachers.
12: Brilliant. Thanks, Nova.
13: I mean, no worries. And, Nicole, they're great to peg at people that you don't like as well.
12: I'll keep that in mind.
13: No worries.
0: You'll settle any kid down with a ball to the back of the head. Tommy, imagine a class of 30 with 30 handballs. Good luck, everyone.
1: Yes.
0: Great idea, Tommy.
1: So we're going to hate
13: us. Sorry. ESPN's 30 for 30.
0: Yeah,
13: well done.
0: That's 30 for 30.
13: Yeah.
0: We've also got NFL tickets, and we're giving them away too. Is that official merchandise?
13: 10 minutes time.
0: All right. If you want to win them, you take on our carryover champ. 60 seconds worth of questions. Person with control will become the champ for today. By the end of the week, someone will see the NFL live at the MCG. That's massive. Got an interesting wedding request for you next. The bride stood up at the start and wanted to tell everybody something. That's next on Nova.
29: I

0: you saved my heart from
1: you saved us all, didn't you?
0: Ophelia.
1: Sounds scary. It is Fitzy Whipper, Kate, your Wednesday. Interesting one. I was at a wedding not long ago. And I'm going to a wedding. I don't go to many weddings anymore. Yeah, I've got a second wedding coming up, like for two people.
2: You're getting married?
1: No, again. Not mine.
2: Oh.
1: No, some friends of ours. It'll be their second wedding. And it'll be great fun. I think when you get to my age of 46 and there's a wedding on the go, you get so excited. Because you kind of realize you go through the wedding stage when you're a little bit younger, around 30, and then there's a big break, and then the second weddings kick in.
3: Yeah.
1: And you find the energy.
2: I know what you mean, so everybody's getting married again.
1: Yeah.
2: At least you can enjoy them. I think when you're a bit younger and you're going to all these weddings, but you're not attached or getting married, they can be almost the worst invitation to receive.
1: Couldn't agree more.
3: Nothing better than a day where you've got free food and free booze. Take full advantage of it.
1: I see it more about the love. And two people coming together and surrounded by their friends and family. But if there's a good feed on the go, you're right.
2: Yeah, big waste of money, I reckon.
1: What was great at this wedding, and I thought, this is interesting. I haven't heard this before, but it makes perfect sense. The bride got up and said a couple of words, as they did as a married couple. Congratulations, yada, yada. She then said, I have one more request for the day. And I know this is going to sound strange, but we all know how close we are as friends and family in the room, and everybody is a loved one. When it comes time to leave, don't come and say goodbye.
2: Oh, really?
1: Goodbyes are a stop down. When you're on the dance floor, someone comes over. Oh, sorry to interrupt. We're going now. Hey, I just wanted to say goodbye. You don't need to.
2: Just throw a smoke bomb and get out of there. Isn't it the tradition, though, Fitz, to like the bride and groom should be leaving before anybody else?
3: Well, yeah.
2: They leave and then they leave all the guests there to do all that.
1: Maybe because it was a second wedding, it was more of a party feel. And they thought, don't interrupt my D floor. Just leave.
3: Well, I've been to a couple of weddings where everyone create a tunnel. Let's say goodbye to them. Oh, they're off to their wedding night. Look out.
1: Hey, that's crazy.
3: It's
1: a good idea,
3: look,
1: isn't
3: I like
1: it?
3: To say goodbye.
2: No one remembers. This is the whole thing. The older I get, it's like if you go around the room, you've spent another hour. Just go home.
1: Do you know
2: no
1: what?
2: One will know when you left. Cool.
3: I like to say good morning sometimes and
1: do
3: wake
1: you
3: them
1: really
3: up.
1: Stick
3: I'm still going. How good was the wedding?
1: Guys, I haven't said goodbye. I'm saying good morning. Do you know, when I go to something and I'm in a hurry and I can't stay for long, I kind of have the general rule, be seen by the host three times.
2: Okay.
1: That's what I'll do.
2: Okay.
1: So then when they reflect, they wake up in the morning and go, did Whipper even... Well, I saw him when I was at the buffet. And then when I was on the dance floor, I know I saw him.
2: Yeah, he had a dance with Mum.
1: Yeah, that's right. He had a dance with Mum. And then he was chatting to Susie in the corner.
2: Yeah.
1: So three different moments of eye contact.
3: Get a selfie. Physical evidence, send it to him saying,
1: really
3: great,
1: good,
3: that was a great night. Tracy, who left the wedding early for you?
4: Pop. Left the wedding early.
3: How early are we talking, Trace?
4: He died during the main.
1: Okay.
4: He passed away. He just keeled over.
1: Oh.
4: And it gets better because the bride's mother was worried they put his corpse on her bridal veil. Because they put him in the little bridal room where she... gets changed. I should have laughed.
1: I don't know where to start.
4: We had to have two weddings.
2: No ambulance called. They just thought, we can't, we've paid a lot of money, the cake, we haven't cut the cake yet, let's just put Pop in the room out the back.
4: So they had to do the wedding dance in their honeymoon suite, and we had wedding 2.0 where they just came in,
1: my God,
4: did the dance, and
3: did it kill the mood, Trace? Did it kill the mood, or were there people still having a great time?
4: Well, it actually, when everyone and then no, there was a doctor at the wedding, of course.
3: Yeah.
4: And when he was turning blue and sort of very rigid. Everyone's looking, going, he's not coming back.
1: Oh, my God. Okay, I'll get you a glass of water. You're having an orange juice. You've had the rigor mortis. All right, everybody, settle in for a great party.
3: Do you know what I feel like? I feel like it's the dog out of Odyssey. Like, he waited until the wedding was over before he said, that's it, I'm going to kick the bucket. You know what? I've seen the wedding.
1: Tracy, why did he die?
2: And the movie.
1: Obviously.
4: That was all he was waiting for. His wife had gone. He had all his family around him, and I've never seen him drink a beer, and he had a beer with my youngest son, and then was happy, and then he said, I've had enough, I'm going to heaven.
2: Well, wow. If you were the bride, I mean, upstage me.
4: I know.
2: I mean,
3: It's a beautiful story, though, isn't it?
1: It is a bit, yeah.
2: Is it? Well, yeah, it is. It's a great story. It's made our afternoon.
1: Yeah, and you're going to go into Panic at the Disco, Tommy. Absolute panic at the wedding, I would have thought.
3: I'm so sorry.
1: I mean, have you got a wedding story to top Trace?
2: Unfortunately, no one panics.
1: No, impossible.
2: They just let Pop die and didn't call anyone.
1: We went on a honeymoon to heaven. Unbelievable. If you do have a story, give us a call.

0: High hopes. If you just missed our call from, was it Sally, I think, who told us about the disaster at the wedding, make sure you go and listen to it, the Nova podcast. Extraordinary what happened. Guys, we have got your tickets to the NFL at the MCG. This is just massive. 13, 24, 10. If you want to get involved and have a crack at 60 seconds worth of questions, those tickets up for grabs. It's the LA Rams versus San Francisco 49ers. 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If you want to get involved, 13, 24, 10.
1: Few people enter. Only one leaves.
2: Will you make a choice?
1: 60 seconds.
3: 60 seconds starts
1: on the clock.
3: Now.
1: It's time to play.
3: Oh, my God.
1: The last fan standing.
3: Well, we only need one contestant to enter because Maddie's already in the arena. She is our carryover champ. She's a nurse who's on her break at work. Mads, how are you feeling?
4: Nervous, but okay.
5: Yeah, good.
3: You did so well yesterday. I mean, it's you can go all the way through to the end, Maddie, and then all of a sudden you can get upset by somebody or getting it wrong. You're up against Kevin today. He's contestant number two. Kev, how are you feeling?
6: Oh, look, not bad. Pretty good. Pretty good for a Wednesday evening.
3: Good on you, Kev. All right, here's the deal, right? Maddie's going first. She's the carryover champ. She gets one wrong. Power then goes over to Kevin. Whoever has the power at the end of 60 seconds will carry over that championship to Thursday. Maddie, here we go. Your 60 seconds starts now. Which day of the week does Hump Day refer to, Maddie?
4: Wednesday.
3: Correct. How many Toy Story movies are there?
4: Five.
3: Yes. Who recently played Indiana Jones?
4: Harrison Ford.
3: That is correct. A tight end is a position in what sport?
4: Ball pass.
3: That's NFL gridiron. Kevin, over to you. Which city is home to the Statue of Liberty?
6: It's in the United States.
3: Too long. It's New York. Over to Maddie. Maddie, fusilli and rigatoni are types of what?
4: Pasta.
3: Yes. Bruno Mars sings about being locked out of what?
4: Heaven.
3: Yes. What animal features on a Qantas plane, Maddie?
4: Kangaroo.
3: Correct. True or false? The Denver Dolphins are an NFL team.
4: True.
3: No, it's false. Over to Kevin. Who released the 2011 song Lego House?
6: Oh,
0: doesn't matter, Kev.
3: Doesn't matter.
0: Kev, you've been saved by the bell, Kev. Kev, congratulations.
6: If that's not a Steve Bradbury, I don't know what is.
0: Oh, you Bradbury'd your way.
7: Showing your age there, Kev.
0: Oh, wow. See, Maddie was doing so well.
7: Oh, Maddie.
3: Oh, bad luck, Mads. Go back to work.
6: Sorry, Maddie, that's embarrassing.
3: Kev, do we need to win these tickets for your son? He loves NFL. Kev, is that correct?
6: Yes, correct. Okay. I need to have him in the car with me tomorrow, I think.
3: Oh, all right. Okay. For your chance, LA Rams versus the San Francisco 49ers. It's on Friday, 11th of September. We'll play again this time tomorrow, thanks to Visit California. Your chance to go to the MCG.
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9: A multi-vehicle crash has Arthur Terrace blocked at Lovejoy Street through Red Hill. Multi-vehicle prang on the Pacific Motorway outbound left lane after Marquis Street through Greenslopes has delays back into the city. A multi-vehicle crash on the Logan Motorway eastbound through Forest Lake has delays back to Carroll Park. A breakdown on the Bruce Highway southbound around Burpengary East. And a multi-vehicle crash still has the Diagula Highway closed both ways at Franks Lane heading through Wamuram. Diversions in place to get around it. Delays both ways. And delays on Ipswich Road heading out through Annalee as well. If a new Volkswagen's been sitting on your wish list for a while, now might be your time. Check out Volkswagen's finance and drive-away offers available across Tiguan, Tyron and Golf. A shower or two coming up again tomorrow, a top expected of 21 degrees. It's currently sitting on 18 on Nova 106.9.
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10: Back tomorrow morning. Hey, Throwback Thursday, our favourite day of the week.
11: Oh, I love it. I hope we're going to play the throwback game, ad game.
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10: 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Anything you want to add, Lutzy? Or...
12: No, not really, mate. I'm just glad to be here.
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0: no.
2: some way?
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1: This
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0: What's up, everybody? 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

0: It is your Wednesday afternoon. Thank you for tuning in, guys. Call it evening, if you will. Thursday not far away. Over to you, Ryan James, on one of the biggest topics that's been in news for the last couple of days, the Sydney Swans.
1: Didn't know how to tackle this, and I wanted to talk about it on the show because, Kate, I think, first of all, we have to think about the victims here, and we're talking about the five Sydney Swans players that have been stood down today. Riley Bice, Nick Blakey, Isaac Heaney, James Jordan and Chad Warner. Now, they've been stood down for the rest of the year because of a serious breach of the club's behaviour and standards. The reason why I want to talk about it, and there is no silver lining in this story at all. There's not, because what's happened is horrible. But there's never been a better opportunity to talk to young men about this subject than now. So, yeah. My 17-year-old son last night was looking at the news with a confused look on his face, and he idolises those boys. He does. And was looking at me just going, "Dad, I don't understand how they can get themselves in a situation like this." It's very hard to start a conversation like this. But if you've got a son in your life, if you've got a young man in your family, there's never been a better time to talk about this than now, because they see it everywhere. They know what's going on, and it's about. Do you know what? I didn't know where to go. And it was, I said to Huey, my son, I said, "Look, this is a moral dilemma

0: This is an extreme moral dilemma, and I promise you that you will probably be put in a situation like this at some stage in your life. Now, whether you've been pressured into this situation or not, you have to make a decision in your life. Now, I'm confident that I know that you know right from wrong. But do you know what? It's you know, the decision that you make, and we learn from these decisions sometimes because we do fail, but this is going to live with these boys for a very long time.
1: Yeah.
0: Like, it's not a quick fix to this, Kate. There's not at all. And the treatment of women is paramount, and it is. And I think the Sydney Swans have done the right thing and stood these boys down. There is a police investigation that's still going on, but I said to Tommy today, I think this is a good opportunity to talk about this, because if you do have boys in your life, it's a great opportunity to sit them down and just say, look, this, you may be presented in a moral dilemma like this, and you have to make a decision. These boys have made the wrong decision.
2: Yeah, and when you talk about the fact that these boys will have to live with this for a very long time, and I know that's what you're saying, Fitz, but let's not forget the women involved who will also live with that for a very long time, and many other women who are living with that for a very long time that have had men involved who have not been found out.
1: Yep. Mm. And which would be going on day in, day out.
0: And, Kate, and I have witnessed that as well. You know, being a part of that culture and growing up, and I've seen it myself. Like, as young people, we find ourselves in situations where you go, oh, I don't know if that is right, right?
1: Okay, and
0: you can make a decision in that moment to get yourself out of there or to do something about it. Now, I know it's hard. People are pressured into certain situations. But you know what? When you see someone who is, visibly upset, and I know, Kate, this, I know you talk about this all the time, but especially with the treatment of women, like, it's paramount that we just have to. It's a great time to educate at the moment. It is that's the only thing that's good to come out of this at the moment, and there's nothing that comes out of it, because I feel for those victims, but it's a great time to educate the next generation on what to do in that situation.
1: I think you're spot on, Fitz. Like, I look at this situation as just disgusting and tragic. And then if you think about what could we possibly get out of this, education has to be the key. Yeah. And quite often with these conversations with that are sensitive with my boys, I'll often start the chat by saying, oh, is anyone at school talking about this? Mm. And that's a good way to kind of gauge what they know or what they understand. And quite often they'll say, oh, so-and-so said this. And I go, right, well, let me help you explain what that means. Tommy, we were just talking about it as well, trying to work out what level of detail you go into.
3: Yeah, that's right.
1: When you're having this conversation. And I don't think the detail is really important. The lesson of right and wrong and the impact of actions and who you are as a person is the important part.
2: Well, whatever is age appropriate, I think. I mean, details are important for the adults involved, but for the kids that you're talking to in the car after footy training tonight, you just need to adapt.
0: Kate, you're exactly right. And sport and AFL, and there are so many passionate fans about there, and everyone's talking about football and finals and what's going to happen now. It is so meaningless in this whole situation, because that is not the story. Like, the number one story here is the treatment of women and how we do it properly.
2: Yeah.
0: It is a great time to sit down tonight. It's going to be everywhere on the news tonight, and we just urge parents, if you are at the dinner table, and you do have a young man there, this is a great opportunity to maybe talk about it.
1: Yeah, guide yourself through carefully and just try and educate.
2: Yeah, it's really nice to hear the two of you talking about things like this and encouraging conversation with your kids at home, whether they are your sons or your daughters. I do, the one thing that has stood out to me is that there's been a bit of, how did they find themselves in this situation? Well, I don't think you find yourself in a situation sometimes. I know that as young people, of course, you're going to come up against tough decisions, but there is an expectation for adults to either pursue a situation or not. You don't just kind of wake up within a situation. There are a lot of decisions that are made leading up to finding yourself in a particular situation. I'm not quite sure if I'm even making sense there, but I think that the consideration and the compassion should go to the women involved. That's the only way that these things are going to change.
0: Great.
1: All right.
0: Thank you.
1: Good luck around the dinner table tonight.
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5: There's a multi-vehicle crash on the gateway northbound before Old Cleveland Road through Belmont, which has put delays back to about Mackenzie. A multi-vehicle crash too on the Logan Motorway eastbound before Stapleton Road through Forest Lake. Peak delays moving through there as well. Arthur Terrace through Red Hill has just reopened around Lovejoy Street after an earlier multi-vehicle crang. Two-car crash on Cavendish Road. The northbound and southbound right lanes are blocked around Stanley Street through Cooperoo. That's causing delays in both directions. And a breakdown on the Logan Motorway eastbound after the Centenary Highway as you make your way through Forest Lake. Move-in ready. 4, 5 and 6 bedroom homes are available now across Bayside Brisbane, Brisbane West and the Gold Coast Hills. 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It's going to be a little wet tomorrow, just a shower or two about though, nothing too much to worry about. A top expected of 21 degrees. It's currently 17 on Nova 106.9.
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0: He does it well, doesn't he? Troy Sivan, got me started. You're a legend, Troy. We've had him on the show for a while. Tommy organised that. Love Troy, friend of the show.
1: Yeah, that would be great. I haven't seen his brand new video clip.
0: You've got to see it.
1: Nicole Kidman in it.
0: It is awesome.
1: Is it? I'll be going home to watch it tonight.
0: Number one thing to do on a Wednesday night.
1: You haven't watched it,
0: I loved
1: you?
0: Every bit of it. No, it does. It's almost like a short film.
1: All right, before we get out of here, I want to talk about an exchange between a Gen Z intern.
0: Mm-hmm.
1: And they had to rock up to court for a 9 a.m. They were the workplace expectations. This is when you've got to be at court at 9 o'clock. The intern, you need to be there. That is what is required. And there... excuse or reasoning is that I need to set particular boundaries, which are very important, but I'm going to set a boundary that I do 9 o'clock gym every morning. And so I wouldn't normally say yes to this. I'm gathering that this is important. I'll make an exception and get there and do the job that is required of me at 9 o'clock on this one occasion.
0: That's what the intern said.
1: Yes, but after this, to their superior.
0: Yeah.
1: But this can't happen because my gym is a very important part of my day.
0: Oh,
2: but you know, it's funny, isn't it? Funny, like when we. I know things have changed and employees have more rights than that now, but God, I remember my old man just drilling me. You have no say. What your boss does with you is what you have to do.
0: Yeah.
2: Like you
1: within
2: are
1: reason.
2: It is drilled into you. You have to be there on time.
1: Yeah.
2: Yes, you have to do it. You overtime, if they want you to stick around, you've always got to do it. But it's right. So funny now, the rights that you have, especially the working from home.
0: Oh my God. Rights. A mate of mine was looking to hire a few more people the other day for his business. And this guy turned up and he sat down and the guy said to him, right, why should I work here?
1: What, the guy at the interview?
0: Yeah, who was going for the job.
2: Oh, God. He said, mate.
0: Why should I work here? And he did. He said, I'll tell you what, you're perfect for leaving this room right about now.
1: Really?
0: Yeah. Go and ask the next guy that question, see how you go.
1: I think that maybe there is a look. Mm. We all want to be happy and we all need to have a good work-life balance and all of that kind of stuff. But, there needs to be a level of respect and let's work together here. No one's doing...
0: If you don't want to speak to a boss and you want to do your gym at 9 o'clock, then a 9-to-5 job's not for you.
1: Exactly.
0: So go and start your own little business, get yourself a hustle and do something else.
1: Yeah.
0: You don't have to do it, but this is what is required for the job. If you don't want to do it, don't do it.
1: Yeah.
0: You know what I mean? I've said it, Kate.
1: Yeah. When do you go to the gym? Is that why you can't come in before?
0: That's what, because I'm normally at the gym early in the morning.
2: Oh, no,
0: and then
2: mate.
0: I'll do like a group session and then I'll meditate in the afternoon and then just before the show.
1: You do the sandhills, don't you?
0: No, I do sandhills or a spin class on Wednesday night.
2: You fell asleep in the car park of the gym.
0: Well, it looked
2: then
0: busy.
2: And you woke up.
0: Yeah.
2: And you looked at the gym and you drove home.
0: Yeah, it looked busy, mate. I just assume.
1: And you know what? Sometimes you've got to give other people a go on the treadmill.
0: When you see a full car park, that means the equipment is full.
1: Is that right?
0: Full as a.
2: Yep. Well done. I feel like I've done a full workout today for the last 2 hours, if you know what I mean.
0: We had Maggie Dent on the show earlier. We love Maggie. The conversation went for a lot longer, and we have the full interview on the podcast. Go to the Nova Play. You'll find it there tomorrow on the show. There are more chances to see the NFL at the MCG, guys. That's going to be massive. It's not far away, too. Friday, September 11 is when the game is on. We're going to attempt to read some minds as well. Mind the gap.
1: Tomorrow.
0: Yeah, tomorrow on the show. Did you just moan?
2: No. I'm looking forward to that.
3: Yeah, I thought he was reading your mind.
0: No. Oh.
3: No, yeah. No,
0: I was just heard him moan.
2: Yeah. We're doing it tomorrow.
1: I bet you I can read your mind.
2: Wind it up. That's what I'm saying. Thank you.
0: Who would have thought? Ricky Lee and Tim, they're in next. We're out of here. Have a good one.
1: Bye.
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0: A breakdown on North Quay. Southbound left lane is blocked after Herschel Street in the city. Delays are back along Coronation Drive to Toowong. The inner city bypass has gone back to Hurston. Countess Street inbound is back to Kelvin Grove. Single vehicle crash on the gateway southbound after Logan Road through 8 Mile Plains. A multi-vehicle crang on the gateway northbound before Old Cleveland Road at Belmont has delays back to the M1. Breakdown on the Logan Motorway eastbound through Forest Lake and 1-2 on the Pacific Motorway. Outbound left lane after Marshall Road through Holland Park West and delays are back into the city. And a breakdown on Old Cleveland Road on the southbound off-ramp from the gateway at Belmont. The Premier League returns to Stan Sport on Saturday. 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It's going to be a little wet tomorrow with a shower or two still floating about, a top of 21 degrees. More traffic soon on Nova 106.9.
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3: Good evening, I'm Michelle Stevenson. Well, three women at the centre of sex assault allegations against the Swans have now given statements to police after the club took action against five key players. The players have been suspended for the rest of the season after club bosses found they breached high club standards, having stayed out drinking into the early hours of Monday morning. Reports are the players had hired exotic dancers for lap dances before the sexual assault claim was made. Well, the federal government admits wages are not keeping pace with inflation as new data shows pay packets shrunk over the year to June. The Bureau of Statistics says wages grew 3.2% over the period, which is down on the previous reading in March. The public sector continues to pay more than the private sector. The opposition's Tim Wilson says the government has done little to address the issue.
5: Wages are going backwards and Australians are becoming poorer. It's quite clear the Treasurer is completely out of his depth in his portfolio.
3: Labor, meantime, is facing fresh pressure over its flagship housing program, with the coalition demanding greater transparency. An Auditor General's report from July found just 1,400 of a promised 40,000 social and affordable homes had been delivered by May. Two Sydney casinos have been fined after a 16-year-old boy was able to enter with a fake ID and gamble away $21,000. Crown has copped a $1.75 million fine for allowing the boy to enter 19 times. He managed to reach silver membership status and was served free drinks, including alcohol. And Justin Bieber could soon be taking on the big tech giants with a smartphone of his own. The singer says he wants to make a phone under his Skylark brand. Here's what's leading Nine News tonight.
6: Thanks, Michelle. I'm Joel Dryer. Tonight, man stabbed to death in southeast suburb after alleged housemate attack. Swans suspend five players for breaching club standards. See police catch local jet ski hoons who deliberately spray members of the public for fun. A new approach to losing kilos. And Princess Diana's brother to publish a tell-all book about her. Nine News, your news on Nine and Nine Now, live at 6.
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27: Ricky Lee and Tim.
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27: Oh my goodness!
31: On Nova.
32: Well, welcome to Wednesday evening. Nice to see you.
27: Hello.
32: Hello.
27: Hello, Governor.
32: Hello.
27: Hello. Hello. Tim.
32: I was just saying to you before, because you're a proud Seven Network person, I was in at Channel 9 yesterday. Literally everybody, and I'm talking Ali Langdon, David Campbell, Sylvia Jeffries, Belinda Russell, Dickie, they're all like, God, Ricky looks so beautiful at the Logies. I'm like, all right.
27: What did you say?
32: I'm like, yeah, cool. Like, thanks. Like, what do you want me to say?
27: That's so funny. Okay, it's very nice
32: she's
27: of them.
32: Beautiful.
27: No, you couldn't even look me in the eyes and say anything to me when I came in on Monday morning. You're like, that was cool.
32: You know, I'm much better talking about people's appearances behind their backs.
27: Of course, into their face.
32: A big show today because very, very soon we're going to tell you, in fact, next, the science behind the songs we all love, right? So you're bopping along. I was listening to Chrissy Swan's show yesterday afternoon and they played Pink Pony Club, and I couldn't stop singing it. And I'm like, there's got to be a science to that.
27: So there we have, is. It's not just a bunch of words thrown out into the ether and just made up and strung together, and there's not anything to it.
32: I mean, sometimes there is. Definitely. But next, Dr. Susie Miller from Swinburne University is going to run us through some of the science behind it. And then a bit later on, we're going to talk about people who just get stuff completely botched on their body.
27: It's not fun. I see these horrible, horrible stories of people going through these things. But, you know, it's good to talk about it sometimes, you know?
32: We're going to do it. Stick around. It's all happening. Josh Farwa to kick us off. Like a Prayer tonight. Happy Wednesday. When you

0: Goo Goo Dolls, that is Iris here this evening on Nova.
1: What a song.
0: I feel like... bad, is it?
1: No, do we play that often? That's kind of come out of nowhere, that song.
0: It's no All American Rejects Gives You Hell, I will say that.
1: It gives you hell.
0: Very soon, Botching Your Bodies and also Ladies. Ladies, you're going to put a call out for the ladies because apparently you do something behind our men's backs all the time.
1: All the time. And it's something we can't help. It's like we have a disease. All women have this same disease and we cannot stop doing this one thing.
0: We'll get to it in a second. But now let's talk about the science behind all the songs that we know and love. I was listening to Chrissy Swan's show yesterday and she played Pink Pony Club, Chapel Roan. I was like, cool. I haven't heard that for a little while.
1: Yeah, it's nice when you hear a song that you haven't heard for a while and you're like, oh, I like that.
0: But then all day and all night, me and my lady at home were singing and humming that song again.
1: Yeah.
0: And I'm like, okay, this is annoying.
1: Yeah, Rich and I were like that yesterday we played I Knew It, I Knew You, the Taylor Swift.
0: Yeah, yeah. I was reading this study earlier in the week by Swinburne University. The study looked at 360 songs that reached the ARIA top 10 between 1988 and 2023.
1: Okay.
0: And they found that the lyrics basically all boiled down to three psychological needs.
1: Okay.
0: Relatedness, so that's like love and connection and relationships. Mm-hmm. Autonomy, so like independence, freedom, and just being yourself.
1: Oh, don't you love just being yourself?
0: And competence, feeling capable, successful, and confident.
1: Yes.
0: So we've got Dr. Susie Miller from Swinburne on the phone. This sounds like a very fun study, firstly.
2: Yes, it is. It really was. It was fantastic. It was a lot of fun to do with the team.
0: So this is 360 songs over a long period of time, 88 to 2023. What made you want to do this in the first place, firstly?
2: Yeah, well, I love music, so that was probably number one. But also in my work as a psychologist, especially working with young people, I'd use music a lot to support their emotion regulation and things like that. So it just seemed like a bit of a no-brainer when I was researching that I'd look into why that might be.
1: Well, because, I mean, as a songwriter, there is a thing that, when you're trying to write a song, you are telling your stories, but you're also knowing that you're either helping people through something. Like, I've written songs that make people feel like they're empowered and strong and all the things that they're not sometimes. And that's, I guess, the power of music, right?
2: Right, and that's exactly right. And I think, you know, if we think about the fact that sometimes we can't articulate how we're feeling, we can't put it into words, and, you know, your songwriting can do that beautifully. It can help someone that can't express it connect with that and move through feelings. So from the research, we didn't just find that people listen to songs about satisfying those needs, but also listening to songs that about the frustration of those needs. So heartache and, you know, not feeling in control allowed them to process emotions as much as listening to a song that was like lovely and happy and all the good stuff.
0: Are you saying though, Dr. Susie, if I look at your study and I write a song about that involves relatedness, autonomy and competence, it'll be a number one worldwide smash hit?
2: We wish, right?
1: Good luck.
2: That would be the best.
0: That's easy. That's giving me something to do today.
2: Well, actually, the musical features are important too. So the tempo, the rhythm, all of that kind of stuff. Reminiscence comes into it. It's really cool. It's the complexity and the magic of music. Right?
0: We've actually done a little study on Ricky's songs, Dr. Susie.
1: Mine?
0: Yeah.
2: Oh, cool.
1: Oh God. Okay.
0: We've got 17 out of your top 22.
1: Yeah.
0: Are about relatedness.
1: Relatedness, as in love, connection, relationships and heartbreak.
0: Yeah, that's right.
1: There we go.
0: Hell No, Sunshine, Breathe, Love Is All Around, Can't Sing a Different Song, Don't Miss You, Hear No, See No, Speak No.
1: Oh, my God.
0: Relatedness, related, Raining Diamonds.
1: Raining Diamonds.
0: Crazy, Burn It Down.
1: How funny. Well, I mean, I think repetition, when you're writing songs too, it's the themes and what you're talking about and the stories and knowing that there are things that everyone's been through, right? But then there's also the repetition and those little melodic hooks.
0: Yes.
1: Like even the song we play a lot right now, the Bruno Mars one, and there's the little nursery rhymey type stuff that really gets in people's heads, those little earworms, those little hooks that you can't get rid of.
2: Yes, yes. And there's really cool, we think there's like evolutionary function in that. Like, you know, there's kind of, music's kind of all around us in, you know, the way we speak, the kind of poetry of lyrics, you know, animals. It's really cool. So we think there's like, you know, it's really complex, but we can kind of tease it apart and find cool things about lyrics and musical features, like you said. And so it's pretty fun trying to figure out why it makes us feel so good. Even when we're really sad, it can help us like process a lot of emotion.
0: Well, it's nice to see a good study come out of a university, Dr. Susie. It sounds like you guys are having fun at Swinburne. Some of these studies we read about are pretty kooky, but we like this one. Thanks for your time.
2: Thanks, guys. Ricky Lee and Tim. Ricky Lee and Tim.
3: 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Brisbane traffic. 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There's still some delays on Gympie Road heading northbound through Astley and Castledine and up through Bald Hills. Looks like we might have a crash there too, just around the Bald Hills mast. Some delays for north and southbound traffic. Still a bit slow on the gateway northbound through Deegan and up through Bracken Ridge. The run around the Riverside Expressway and the Captain Cook Bridge, very heavy both in and out of town. Slow run on Coronation Drive thanks to a breakdown around North Quay. Delays are all the way back towards Toowong. If you're in an accident that contacts a power pole, wires or pillar box, stay in the vehicle if safe. 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A shower or two coming up overnight and again tomorrow with a top of 21 degrees. It's currently 16 on Nova 106.9.
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0: Bruno that is on my soul tonight here on Nova, Ricky Lee and Tim. Before we get out of here, our favourite from Sydney Uni and the Film versus Film podcast, what's his name? I was going to say
1: Bruce Isaacs.
0: Chris Isaacs. Wicked game. Bruce Isaacs is here to tell us what to watch. In fact, he's got a show that's out now that he thinks every single person listening will love.
1: Yeah.
0: And you must watch it.
1: He's very passionate about that too.
0: Yeah. From watched to botched.
1: This story is really hectic and there are some really, really sad stories out there at the moment. I think I watched it, was it 60 Minutes or A Current Affair last week about a bunch of people who went, and because surgeries are expensive, right? So people go to maybe Thailand or like places to go and get cheaper.
0: And they visit doctors like this.
2: Hi, everybody.
1: Yes. And then these horror stories happen, these horrifying injuries and surgeries and scars. It's actually crazy. But this is insane. A British mum has travelled to Turkey 3 times after some what should have been simple dental work left her in all sorts. She went to Turkey when you go through like perimenopause or menopause, sometimes your hormones drop and things happen with like your bones. So this woman's teeth, they were kind of crumbling and falling out and breaking and cracking. So she went to go and get, I think it's called composite bonding, where this resin is applied to the existing teeth. It costs about $5,000-$6,000 and she was really happy with it, right?
0: Okay, nice.
1: But then it started cracking off, leaving her kind of back at square one. So it was kind of like a cosmetic dental situation without, you know, popping veneers on or anything like that. So she went back to Turkey and she paid another $11,500 to get a bunch of crowns at a different clinic. During this procedure, she had agreed to have root canals performed as part of it, only to wake up and find the dentist had given her 15 root canals, which she just was not
0: expecting.
1: I've
0: had one root canal.
1: Imagine the pain. I've never had one.
0: That's where my gold tooth came from.
1: Gotcha.
0: Yeah.
1: Why do they have to do a root canal? Is it because is the tooth dead? Is the nerve? What is the...
0: It's about the root. They have to get it. It's like 3 visits.
1: Wow.
0: It's hectic. That's why I went with the gold, so I didn't have to go back.
1: Gotcha. Okay.
0: You know, I'm a bit, you know, gangster and stuff.
1: Oh, it's so hard.
0: So straight.
1: So hard. Okay, so this woman had to go back after she'd had, without approving it, 15 root canals. She had to go back a week later and the dentist said her teeth had been shaved down too much, recommended that she have them removed and had to have implants put in, which was another $18,000. So this woman I can't do maths. We all know that. But she's in the hole for quite a lot of money and still isn't necessarily satisfied with what she got. That is what you call botched. And I mean, I know some people as well who have had, you know, like eyebrow feathering. You know, they do the tattooing on of the eyebrows and eyeliner as well.
0: I've seen someone with tattooed eyebrows who looks permanently surprised.
1: No, it's not done well. Like, it's just.
0: Are you all right?
1: But even the eyeliner, it starts out thin and then it bleeds and it gets like big and off. It's devastating when you think you're just going to have a quick little cosmetic fix.
0: Let's go.
1: It doesn't work.
0: Samantha, what happened?
3: Hi, guys. I basically decided when I hit sort of 45 that it was time to preserve the face. And a girlfriend and I decided to go and get some Botox.
1: Yeah.
3: And they run through all of the, like, you know, this is a really rare side effect, blah, blah, blah. And you kind of go, yeah, I'll be fine. And so they did some Botox, like, around my forehead and around, like, the crow's feet.
1: Mm-hmm.
3: And one of the side effects was that, like, your eye might droop if they hit, like, a nerve.
1: Yeah.
3: And so for 3 months until it kind of wore off, I was walking around with one droopy eyelid.
1: Oh, Samantha.
3: Yeah, and I was like, I was doing this to look better and now I look worse. And then my kids just all made a joke of it, like saying, you know, we can't tell if mom's serious or not because one side of her face is like she's surprised and the other side looks like she's constantly winking at us like she's telling a joke.
1: Oh, Samantha, that's so crazy. I think the same thing happened to Britney Spears. She put up a video last week talking about having Botox and that one of her eyes was drooping for ages.
0: Careful. Lucy, what happened to you?
4: I actually had a terrible botched breast surgery at 23 by a leading surgeon in Sydney.
1: What?
4: So I went in and I got my breast implants done. I wanted to get a lift and in the end I ended up getting 5 surgeries. Some of them actually were taking place in his chair. But guys, I did win the court case in 3 years later. So when I was 26.
0: Well done. Good stuff.
4: Yeah. So I do feel whenever I hear about these botched surgeries, I think, oh gosh, but yeah, I remember getting my boobs done, and my friend's like, show me. And I ended up with two different nipple sizes, infections.
1: Oh, babes.
4: And it was like, yeah, it was horrendous. So I really, really sympathised. But I didn't even go overseas. I remember showing a doctor and they said, where did you go overseas? But I went to DY.
1: You were here. Wow. I'm so sorry that happened to you, but I'm happy you... have you got the result you want now? You got there in the end?
4: I do feel whenever I hear about these botched surgeries, I think, oh, gosh, but... Yeah, I remember getting my boobs done and my friend's like, show me. And I ended up with two different nipple sizes, infections.
1: Oh, babes.
4: And it was like, yeah, it was horrendous. So I really, really sympathised. But I didn't

0: That's the Game of Love. That is Michelle Branch with the New Radicals. The guy from the New Radicals actually wrote that song. That's why it's been reimagined for us all in 2026.
1: I like that. It's very cool. I love a little throwback, a little reimagined throwback.
0: Okay, ladies, it's all about you right now. We need you on the phone.
1: I need you to call if you are a lady. I love you, gentlemen, but you are not required for this one. And Tim, if you know the answer to this, you are not allowed to make a guess. Ladies, 13, 24, 10. Because if you know, you know. There's one thing that we all do to our partners. We cannot help ourselves. Ladies, please call if you know it. I know I'm not the only one. There's one thing that we all do to our partners when we walk behind them. And I want to know that I'm not the only one.
0: When you walk behind.
1: When we walk behind our husbands or our boyfriends or our partners, there is one thing that we all do. There are too many memes on the internet that say that I'm right and that I'm not the only one. But there is something that we all do when we walk behind and we cannot help ourselves. It's like an insatiable desire. It's a thing that we have to do. It's like an opportunity that presents itself in front of us every time we're walking behind our partners, and I can't not do it. And I know I'm not the only one.
0: So this is something that you do.
1: Me, and I know that there's heaps of other chicks that do it as well. We do it to you. We do it to our partners. We do it to our husbands, our boyfriends, and we

0: The phones are lighting up. Ladies, 13, 24, 10. I don't know. I have no idea.
1: You have no idea what the thing is that we that always gets done to you when a girl's walking behind you?
0: That gets done
1: to
0: me.
1: We're not a random girl.
0: Well, it gets done to me.
1: Yes.
0: I've got no clue.
1: Oh my God. If this doesn't happen to you in your life.
0: Is Jasmine on the money here?
1: Do you know what it is, Jasmine? Because I cannot help myself. What do you think it is?
2: I'm really guilty of this too, and as soon as you said it, I knew. It's you try to stick your finger up their bum.
0: What? Are you serious?
2: And they always do the hand, like put their hand behind their butt.
1: Yeah, if Rich is walking up the stairs and I'm behind him, he has to shield himself.
0: Actually, that happens to me going up the stairs.
2: Yeah.
0: That happens to me going up the stairs.
1: You know what I mean? We can't help it.
0: When we walk on the street.
1: It's just like a thing. It's like a...
0: When we walk on the street, I always make sure, like, she's just in front of me.
1: Yeah.
0: I always have one hand on her.
1: It's very sweet.
0: But now I understand, mainly at home...
1: That's for protection.
0: I get a finger up the bum.
1: All the time.
0: Amy? Hello, Amy.
3: Hello.
1: Do you do it too, Amy?
3: You're so normal. We have a thing here called... presenting and card declined. If you are bending over, you're presenting and your card gets declined. And it doesn't matter if you're at home or in public.
1: No way. It's even better in public.
0: Oh,
1: it's even
0: so
1: better
0: brilliant.
1: In public. Oh, it makes me so happy. It makes me so happy that I'm not the only one because Rich is always like, what is wrong with you?
0: And now you mention it, it happens all the time.
1: It's so good. All the time. It's like, it's just a reflex. I can't help it. It's like I've got a disease. But I know I'm not the only one. Jasmine and Amy and all the other ladies that called through, thank you so much. Our EP, Tony, I messaged this to her last night. She was like, oh my God, yeah, absolutely, 100%.
0: Okay, good.
1: No, I'm so relaxed. I'm glad I'm not the only
0: one.
1: No,
0: you're not.
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5: 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Remember, catch the train, make the plane. Airtrain. Woo woo. Getting some delays with a crash reported on the Story Bridge southbound in Kangaroo Point. There's been a multi-vehicle crash, Cavendish Road, Cooperoo northbound after the rail crossing. In the city, heavy both ways on Riverside Expressway. There is a breakdown north Keys southbound, the left lane blocked after Herschel Street, and a breakdown on Pacific Motorway Woolloongabba northbound before exit 2. 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For Brisbane tonight, down to 12 degrees. Then Thursday, partly cloudy with a shower or two and a top of 23. 17 degrees now on Nova 106.9.
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0: Ricky Lane, Tim, Wednesday night, Nova Boy Jams to keep you going into this hump day evening very soon, and also the Matty Rowe Show around the corner as well. Hey, tomorrow on the show, the brand new Australian Idol judge.
1: Guys, I'm so excited.
0: She will be here.
1: They're going to be in the studio. It's going to be very exciting. And we're going to chat to them about it. Would know by now, like by the day before,
0: Oh, for photo shoots and stuff?
1: Yeah, like you
0: planning.
1: Would know.
0: Okay, all right.
1: You would know.
0: This person is on the show tomorrow.
1: Well, because we did have lunch with the person today.
0: Oh.
1: You know, me, Marsha, and
0: I had a toasted sandwich at home, so it's not me.
1: So, no, it's not.
0: Okay,
1: so
0: cool.
1: I would like to confirm that it is not you.
0: Okay. Time to talk telly
1: as
0: now.
1: As much as I would love
0: and movies,
1: that.
0: Things to watch. Bruce Isaacs is here from Sydney Uni and the Film versus Film podcast. What you watching? Tell me what you're watching. What are we watching this week? Because we're kicking off with a show that you are very excited about on Disney Plus.
2: I've spent the whole week watching a show called Furious. So please check this out on Disney Plus. Everybody should watch this, okay?
1: Okay.
2: It's the best. You know that whole thing of Silence of the Lambs? There's a serial killer out there and there's an FBI agent chasing this person.
1: Mm-hmm.
2: This is the best version I've seen of this in many years, okay? And it's all, unusually, the female is a serial killer.
1: Mm-hmm.
2: And the FBI agent is also a female. And it's all about kind of trauma and violence. But the thing that I love about it is just how you get into these characters, and the two lead performances are just knockout. So I just want to say, if you're into this kind of genre, this is as good as it gets. And I am almost at the end.
0: Okay.
1: I just saw there on the trailer, it said it's like produced or directed by the people who did Dying for Sex, which is a show that I absolutely loved with Michelle Williams.
2: Oh, I don't
1: Williams.
2: Know it. Ricky, I'll have to check it out.
1: Oh,
2: okay.
1: It's so good. Again, just dealing with a really heavy topic but finding the funny in
2: yes,
1: it, which was
2: yes.
1: really cool. Yeah, Tim wasn't a fan.
0: Okay. You gave it a go.
1: You really did give it a go. I think
0: okay.
1: maybe it's more for the ladies.
0: I love that though. Furious on Disney+.
2: Please watch Furious. It's an amazing binge.
1: I will. Another one that I watched that you suggested. We finished, is it the Sixth Commandment?
2: The Brit Box one. What'd you think?
1: Oh, my God. It was brilliant.
2: Okay. Did you go online afterward and
1: yes.
2: find out what happened?
1: Yes.
2: Yes.
1: It's just amazing that there are these people out there doing these heinous things.
2: That, I mean, you can't make that stuff up, right? It is so sinister and strange. And then just this year in April, they overturned the verdict.
1: Insane.
2: So it's a new trial.
0: All right, I'll check that out.
1: That's please watch it. It's so good.
0: Next on Apple TV and Prime is Backrooms.
2: Yes, I finally got to see Backrooms after everyone in the world's been telling me to watch it. Look, I reckon this is excellent, okay? It's based on a guy made a YouTube series, 25 segments, that got about 190 million views. So obviously, what does Hollywood do? They chase him up and say, can we make a movie out of this?
1: Yeah.
2: They make this movie, and look, I'm not going to say it's a perfect movie, but what an amazing concept, which is basically you find a portal in the basement of your furniture store. You go into this portal and it's just like a world of weird little rooms. They can kind of go down in tunnels and up that you got to climb, but there's a strange kind of alternate reality that you encounter and you go into it and, you know, pretty soon things start going wrong and you start running into weird things in it. So just to say to everybody, it's an amazing idea that began its life on YouTube.
0: Yeah.
2: And suddenly becomes a movie that makes $400 million because
1: awesome.
2: Everybody flocked. So go and check it out.
0: Okay.
2: It's really fascinating.
0: Now, lastly at the movies, now I don't know how I feel about this because I'm a massive Anthony Bourdain
2: yes.
0: fan. And I watched the trailer for Tony and the first thing I thought was, he's going to hate this.
1: Oh, really?
0: Not that I know him at all.
1: No, but I feel like if you're a fan, you kind of have
0: I'm
1: a sense of knowing
0: it.
1: Him, though, as a,
0: yes.
1: as a person.
0: Yep. Yes. So what did you think of Tony?
2: Well, okay, no. Well, I haven't seen Tony yet. So
0: okay.
2: This is the one that I've been anticipating for ages because I'm a big Anthony Bourdain
0: Huge.
2: Fan. So he's this kind of, you know, he goes against the grain. He's kind of prickly and he's really interesting as a celebrity and a kind of artist. The trailer looks like a biker movie.
0: Yes.
2: so I'm not exactly sure how it's going to turn out, but there's a lot of hype around it. And in the reviews, they are saying it is absolutely fantastic.
0: Okay.
2: That it gives you this insight into the young Anthony Bourdain. So for me, that's kind of like, can we find out where it all began? The sort of origin story of this amazing personality.
0: Because the book Kitchen Confidential is the only book I reckon I've read more than once.
1: Really?
2: Which is where it really... So you're a huge fan.
0: Well, then when he re-released it with his notes in the side, his handwritten notes in the side, I was like, well, I've got to read that again with his handwritten notes.
1: I love it. And just looking at the trailer too, is that Antonio Banderas looking hot as?
2: Yes.
0: So is that at the movies now, Tony? Yeah.
2: It's just opening this week. So it's going to be big this weekend.
0: All right. That's Tony at the movies, Backrooms on Apple TV and Prime, and then Furious, the one that everyone
2: that
0: must watch.
2: That is the one that I think you should check out. Of the three I've mentioned today, make sure you see Furious.
1: Okay.
2: It's wonderful. Nick, Lotsy
3: and Nova's Susie O'Neill. What city was the Titanic en route to when it sunk?
4: New York. I'm reading a book on Titanic. I hope I got it right.
5: Yeah.
3: Pretty sure it'd be at the start of the book.
4: Yeah, it's all through it. Mm. I don't quite get there. Spoiler alert.
5: Don't they? Don't make it.
4: It's been...
3: You can't say that.
5: What happens?
3: You haven't read the book yet.
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16: Northbound delays out of the city due to a breakdown on Hale Street, Petrie Terrace. It's blocking the right lane before the Musgrave Road exit, so traffic on Riverside Expressway is right back to the Captain Cook Bridge. Wrapping up a crash on Logan Motorway eastbound in the left shoulder before Stapleton Road off-ramp in Forest Lake. There's also a breakdown a little further east and a breakdown on the Logan Lee Road westbound off-ramp from the motorway in Meadowbrook. Got a breakdown on the Gateway Motorway Belmont in the left lane on the Old Cleveland Road off-ramp. Speed limit dropped to 40. Planned burns are happening across City of Moreton Bay with crews reducing bushfire risk in council's natural spaces. Want local notifications? Search and sign up to Moreton Alert. For Brisbane tonight, going down to 12 degrees. Tomorrow, partly cloudy. Shower or two, top 23, 17 degrees now on Nova 106.9.
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2: There's a breakdown. Hale Street and Peachtree Terrace northbound blocking the right lane before the Musgrave Road exit. Delays back to the Captain Cook Bridge on the Riverside Expressway. Clearing a crash now in Forest Lake on Logan Motorway eastbound before Stapleton Road off-ramp. Breakdown in Meadowbrook on the Logan Lee Road westbound off-ramp from Logan Motorway. Debris on the M1 southbound through Tanimera after exit 24. There is a breakdown as well in Belmont on the Gateway Motorway in the left lane on the Old Cleveland Road off-ramp. And a breakdown in Burpengary East on Bruce Highway southbound before Ullman Road. 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Down to 10 overnight, tomorrow shower or two and a top of 18. Right now it's 14 degrees on Nova 106.9.
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0: 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This is the Nova 9's. Lotsy and Nova's Susie O'Neill.
1: Back tomorrow morning. Hey, Throwback Thursday, our favourite day of the week.
2: Oh, I love it. I hope we're going to play the throwback game, ad game.
1: The game with no name.
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1: 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Anything you want to add, Lotsy?
3: 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I'm just glad to be here.
1: 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Yep. 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

0: Vera Blue's on the show tonight, and she is putting out some of the best music of her life. So good. She's going to waltz in looking ethereal as ever. Yes, Vera Blue is on the show. We also have free Sennheiser headphones to give away, and Tame Impala has been nominated for a VMA today.
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6: What?
0: And life is good.
6: Girls every single night for Australian music. My name is Maddie Rowe. I am obsessed with Australian music. We make some of the best in the whole freaking world. Producer Alicia is here.
7: Hello.
6: She's new to Australian music the last 6 months. Mm-hmm. However, you've got some favourite Australian artists up your sleeve.
7: Yeah. Now you've said that. Ricky Lee, Delta Goodrum, Alexia.
6: We love Alexia. Hey, if you tell us your favourite Aussie artist tonight on our Instagram, the Maddie Rowe Show is where you go. Tell us your favourite Aussie artist and we could be hooking you up with free Sennheiser headphones tonight. Ooh. We are doing these all week, so slide in our DMs, the Maddie Rowe Show. We have Vera Blue on the show a little bit later on. We also have an Aussie artist who is performing the national anthem at a big event, and you know that people have been butchering the national anthem recently.
7: This could go one of two ways.
6: We have some thoughts to get you next, but to start the show tonight, celebrating her 42nd birthday.
7: No way!
6: The incredible Missy Higgins,
7: yeah.
6: Who absolutely adore. She's a national treasure. She has had a massive career. She's been doing the music thing for over two decades. Yes, she's a national treasure. She's an icon. She's won 10 Arias. She's had multiple number one albums, sold out tours, recently inducted into the Arias Hall of Fame. And we love her because she is quintessentially Australian.
7: Yes.
6: It's the

0: love that
1: obsessed.
0: Ending.
1: Obsessed. I keep saying song of the year. It's definitely my most played song of the year already, and it only came out 2 weeks ago. WannaCry, fresh music from one of the greatest dance producers in the country right now, Nina Jirachi. This is the Matty Rowe Oz Music Show. We have Tame Impala nominated for a MTV VMA Music Award. We'll get you all the details next. Plus, an Aussie artist has been tapped on the shoulder to sing the national anthem. And we know that national anthems are getting a bad rap at the moment.
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0: Jesus Christ.
1: It is so bad. And I'm not going to drag any Aussies tonight, but we've had some bad renditions of the Australian anthem in our time.
0: Yeah.
1: Which Aussie artist is taking it on before the end of the year? Find out next. We have some thoughts. Sunny Federa now at CL's Music Show.

0: the great throwbacks, Natalie Imbruglia's Torn on the Matty Rollers Music Show tonight at Nova. She's dropping an album in 2 weeks, in fact. It's called Algorithm. Get around Australian music as we do every weeknight from 9 p.m. If you have a favourite Australian artist, we want to hear from you in our DMs on Instagram, The Matty Rose Show. Tell us who you love. Is it Kylie? Is it Natalie Imbruglia? Is it the Kid Laroi or Tame Impala? Let us know and you can win yourself a free set of Sennheiser headphones. We are giving a pair away every single night this week as we do the biggest headlines tonight.
1: Maddie's Music Minute.
0: So much Australian music news tonight. We've got the MTV VMA nominations. Oh. We've got the Arias Save the Date. But first, Cody Simpson has been announced to be performing the national anthem at the American NFL game. Can confirm it's the Australian anthem, not the Star Spangled banner.
2: Yep.
0: Cody Simpson has been on vocal rest for many months.
2: He's basically the whole year.
0: Yeah. He. What did he do to his voice? He like
2: sprained or strained?
0: No,
2: or something.
0: He sprained his knee.
2: Yes.
0: He damaged his cords, his vocal cords.
2: How?
0: He's been limping around, not being able to talk, but this could be his first public performance since vocal rest. Mm. So, yes, he will be performing the Australian anthem, throwback to 2024. He performed at an AFL game. And this performance of the anthem, let me just play a bit of it for you.
3: In history's page, let every stage advance Australia fair.
0: He sounds incredible. It has 32,000 likes on Facebook. If you can appease the Facebook mums and grannies, you know you're doing something right. So anyway, Cody Simpson is performing the anthem at the NFL game September 11 alongside the Jonas Brothers.
2: Yes.
4: And the Aria.
5: The Aria.
6: The Aria.
5: Goes to...
0: All right, my favourite time of the year is coming up. It's the Arias. I got to attend my first ever Arias last year. It was the highlight of my whole life. Celebrating Australian music is by far my favourite thing in the world. This morning, Aria has sent out their Save the Date for Australian Music's Night of Nights. It's happening Wednesday, November 18th at the iconic Sydney Horton Pavilion. It's going to be their sixth year doing it there. And it's the 40th celebration of the Arias. Massive. So, yes, November 18th is the Arias and nominations are out September 24.
7: Oh, my goodness, you guys.
0: VMAs. And finally, the 2026 MTV VMA nominations have been announced, including Australia's Tame Impala.
2: Massive.
0: So, of course, the song Dracula has been nominated for Best Alternative Song alongside Olivia Rodrigo, Somba, Noah Kahan and 21 Pilots. So some huge names in that category. Also up for big awards include Madonna for Video of the Year, which is like the big award of the night, alongside Bruno Mars, Ariana Grande, Sabrina Carpenter and Taylor Swift. If you want to watch it live, it's all happening Sunday the 27th of September in LA. So Monday morning 9:30 our time. And of course on the Oz Music Show, we get you all the highlights as they come.
2: Always.
0: Oh, always. I'm up and about. You are up and about tonight. Hey, this is the Matty Rowe Oz Music Show coming up. Free Sennheiser headphones to win. Plus, Vera Blue is hanging out with us too.

0: back next on Nova. Nick, Lotsy and Nova's Susie O'Neill.
1: What city was the Titanic en route to when it sunk?
2: New York. I'm reading a book on Titanic. I hope I got it right.
3: Yeah.
1: Pretty sure it'd be at the start of the book.
2: Yeah, it's all through it.
3: Yeah.
2: I don't quite get there. Spoiler alert.
3: Don't they?
2: It's been...
1: You can't say that.
3: What happens?
1: You haven't read the book yet.
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0: Aussie artists that you didn't know were Aussie artists, but are Aussie artists. Mm. Sam Sparrow is one of those.
1: He's on my list.
0: Black and Gold. It is the Maddie Rowe Oz Music Show on Nova. My name is Maddie Rowe. 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
2: Hello.
0: We are looking for Australian music fans tonight. Slide in our Instagram DMs and tell us who your favourite Australian artist is for your chance to win a sexy pair of wireless Momentum 5 Sennheiser headphones. Just want to quickly shout out the beautiful people who have been listening to the show this week who have been in our DMs sliding in. We've got Joel, who was driving his Uber last night. He loves Ella Hooper and her music and positive vibe. We also have the beautiful Cameron, who is 15 years old. We have all ages listening to this show. He loves the Kid Laroi. We also have Kira, who loves James Johnston, incredible Aussie country artist.

0: should have been her Eurovision winning song. That is Eclipse from Delta Goodrum that just clocked over 10 million streams on Spotify thanks to the UK eclipse that happened last week. I don't understand physics and the moon and science, because why didn't we see the eclipse happen in Australia?
1: Because it's not our daytime then, maybe? It has to be at the right point in the sky, doesn't it?
0: Look, I am not intelligent with that stuff, but I do know about Australian music. That's for fact. But there are people listening to the show in their cars tonight going, oh my God, these two are absolutely stupid. Hey, we play good music, so whatever. We want to get you brand new music from Melbourne DJ producer Will K. This guy is so good at what he does. He started as a young kid producing in his bedroom at the age of 16. He's still doing it, and he is at the top of his game. His tracks have been all over Shazam. This one in particular has reached the peak of number 7 on Shazam, so people are in their cars hearing this song and loving it. We love it too. Big catchy house tune with a great vocal hook. Thanks to Mary J. Blige and a deep cut from her, this is Treat You Better from Will K at Nova.

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0: 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Guy Sebastian, this is the Matty Rowe Oz Music Show. All this week, we are giving away a free set of Sennheiser headphones. 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
1: Quite a few people have slid in saying Guy Sebastian as well.
0: I know. Guy Sebastian is so popular with the masses. But 13, 24, 10, Rhiannon, firstly, nice to meet you.
2: Oh, nice to meet you.
0: We have Vera Blue on the show in the next 15 minutes. So I wanted to call you because you slid in our DMs telling us that your favourite Aussie artist is Vera Blue.
2: It is Vera Blue.
0: Tell me why she's so amazing.
2: Oh, it's from my origin story. Probably I started seeing her at like Beyond the Valley when I was like 18.
0: The best.
2: And then I've just been obsessed since. Like her stage presence and, oh, she's like a fairy to me.
0: Oh,
2: I swear.
0: She looks like a fairy too. That beautiful long red hair is so iconic. And I hope that Vera Blue is driving to the studio right now and she can hear us gushing about her. But also, I hope that she doesn't, because I don't want to fangirl too much when she comes in, Rhiannon.
2: Right.
0: So we keep it cool. But thanks to your lovely Instagram message, I would love to hook you up with some free Sennheiser Wireless Momentum 5 headphones tonight.
2: Oh, thank you. Yes, that's perfect. I can listen to Vera Blue on them.
0: Exactly. Yeah, she is on the show next to talk about her brand new album, which is coming out in a couple of days. Rhiannon, I can tell you that it is so good. It is 8 perfect songs from Vera Blue, so you are going to love it.
2: Oh, everything she does is perfect, but you're right, it will be perfect.
0: It will be perfect. It is perfect. Vera Blue is on the show next. And yes, if you want to win free Sennheiser headphones all of this week, let us know in our DMs, Matty Rowe Show on Instagram, who your favourite Aussie artist is. And you could win tomorrow night. This is Soul One, Beautiful Noise in My Head at Nova.

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2: The original.
0: The first.
2: 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The biggest game
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4: 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Plus, we chat through the ethereal angelic princess goddess that is Vera Blue. Her red hair, my God, I talk about it all the time. Iconic. Vera Blue is on the

I do feel that Kylie Minogue performing at the AFL Grand Final is going to alter my brain chemistry. Truly, yes. That is on a night like this. I mean, I don't even need to tell you what song it is. You know, the woman has so many hits. How is she going to squeeze all of the hits into a 10-minute set? I don't know. This is the Maddie Rowe Oz Music Show coming up. She is one of my favourite Australian artists. Her name is Vera Blue. She has an album coming out featuring 8 incredible, perfect songs. I keep saying this, but this album is truly good. It's called Modern Rituals from Vera Blue. It is out in 2 days, and we get to chat to Vera Blue about it next at Nova. You said, tell me a story.

to come with me because you look so fine that I really want to make you mine. I said, you look so fine that I really want to make you mine. 4, 5, 6, come on and get your kicks. Now you don't

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2: How are you feeling pre-album? Like, the album's out in, what, 3 days?
3: Yeah, feeling good, feeling antsy, feeling all of the things.
2: Yeah. I love that you've talked. I don't know if you write the press releases, but I've heard that you said that you feel the most connected to Vera Blue through this album cycle. So your real name is Celia. Your stage name is Vera Blue. What has to happen for Celia and Vera Blue to feel like one?
3: It is so impossible, I think, for me. I feel like there are times where, I mean, all the time actually, really throughout my whole career, where I cannot find the balance, or I can't separate the two. Even when I'm at home just hanging out, Vera Blue is just another version of me. So, you know, it's just one of those things where I'm just living my life and my life is my music.
2: Yeah.
3: So it is really hard.
2: I love that you've named the album Modern Rituals, and the title track is so beautiful. It starts with just your vocal and it turns into a vocoder moment. And the lyric that really stood out to me was all the things that make me who I am. What are the things that make you Celia, but also Vera Blue? Like, what do you do what rituals are you doing to make you feel most like yourself?
3: I mean, everything really. That song was kind of the core track of the album. And this song in particular was the core moment. So I think about all of those things that do make me who I am. You know, the heartbreak, the love, the trauma, the intrusive thoughts, the chaos, you know, the feeling of return. All of those things are so incredibly human and they make me, exactly who I am.
2: I know. I was listening to that song thinking, what makes me me? I was like, morning coffees, hot girl walks on the river.
3: That also works.
2: I'm in my bird watching era. I love a bird. They're the things that I do to make me feel most like myself. But
3: that's 100% it. And for me, I think it's those things as well. And I always just talk about my dog. He is like my ultimate ritual.
2: Oh my God.
3: I've got a little sausage dog.
2: Okay. How low to the ground is the sausage dog?
3: He's adorably low to the ground, but he has so much energy, but he's also got so much love.
2: I'm obsessed with Texas.
3: He's heaven. He's absolute heaven.
2: Has he heard the album? Does he know his mum is a superstar?
3: he's heard many things. He's probably heard
2: the horrors.
3: He's seen all versions of me, but he's definitely heard the album probably more than enough.
2: Okay, what's Texas's favorite song on the album?
3: Oh, that is a good question.
2: Like, what's he bopping along to?
3: I think he would like Maze.
2: Okay, I love Maze. Texas and I are maybe spirit animals.
3: I love it. It's Maze very dancey, good vibes.
2: So good. Modern Rituals is out Friday. What a beautiful album. Eight tracks. Just full of so much heart. Thank you for your music and what you do. It is so nice to see you, and good luck with the tour.
3: Thanks so much, Maddie. Thank you.
2: Love you. Hey, the full chat with Vera Blue is going up on the Nova Player. This is the Maddie Rowe Oz Music Show with, of course, Vera Blue. Maze, my favourite song from the album. Let's do it.

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0: Ava from Alexia. She is everything we need in Australia right now. Pop music to the front. I love her. You love her, producer Alicia.
1: I do so much.
0: If you have a favourite Australian artist tonight, it is The Matty Rose Show. On Instagram, slide in our DMs. Tell us who your favourite Australian artist is for your chance to win Sennheiser headphones. We celebrate everything Australian music every weeknight from 9 p.m. And we go from the Logies on Sunday night to the Arias in, when is it? September, October, November this year. We get you the exact date up next on the Oz Music Show. This is Young Franco now with

0: That is so different for Peking Duck. Very low tempo. Makes me get in my feels. That is Forever. It is fresh music from Peking Duck's brand new album, Paradise, which is out now. I'm thinking number one Friday ARIA charts. That's the territory that album is in. Hey, this is the Matty Rowe Oz Music Show. We get you across the big headlines.
1: 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What you heard, that's true, yeah.
2: Matty's Music Minute.
0: So much Australian music news tonight. We've got the MTV VMA nominations. Oh. We've got the ARIA's Save the Date. But first, Cody Simpson has been announced to be performing the national anthem at the American NFL game. Can confirm it's the Australian anthem, not the Star Spangled banner.
3: Yep.
0: Cody Simpson has been on vocal rest for many months. He's
3: basically the whole year.
0: Yeah. He. What did he do to his voice? He sprained his knee.
3: Yes.
0: He damaged his cords, his vocal cords.
3: How?
0: He's been limping around, not being able to talk, but this could be his first public performance since vocal rest. Mm. So, yes, he will be performing the Australian anthem, throwback to 2024. He performed at an AFL game. And this performance of the anthem, let me just play a bit of it for you.
4: In history's page, let every stage of
0: incredible. It has 32,000 likes on Facebook. If you can appease the Facebook mums and grannies, you know you're doing something right. So anyway, Cody Simpson is performing the anthem at the NFL game September 11 alongside

0: the Jonas Brothers.
1: Yes.
2: And the Aria.
3: The Aria.
4: The Aria
3: goes to...
0: Aria, yes!
1: All right, my favourite time of the year is coming up. It's the Arias. I got to attend my first ever Arias last year. It was the highlight of my whole life. Celebrating Australian music is by far my favourite thing in the world. This morning, Aria has sent out their Save the Date for Australian Music's Night of Nights. It's happening Wednesday, November 18th at the iconic Sydney Horton Pavilion. It's going to be their sixth year doing it there. And it's the 40th celebration of the Arias. Massive. So, yes, November 18th is the Arias, and nominations are out September 24th.
0: Oh, my goodness, you guys.
2: The VMAs.
1: And finally, the 2026 MTV VMA nominations have been announced, including Australia's Tame Impala.
0: Massive.
1: So, of course, the song Dracula has been nominated for Best Alternative Song alongside Olivia Rodrigo, Somba, Noah Kahan and 21 Pilots. So some huge names in that category. Also up for big awards include Madonna for Video of the Year, which is like the big award of the night, alongside Bruno Mars, Ariana Grande, Sabrina Carpenter and Taylor Swift. If you want to watch it live, it's all happening Sunday the 27th of September in LA. So Monday morning, 9:30 our time. And of course, on the Oz Music Show, we get you all the highlights as they come.
0: Always.
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0: 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They are a band that have caught the attention of both Liam and Noel Gallagher from Oasis. One brother said one nice thing and the other brother said maybe the worst thing ever. Find out what they said tomorrow night when Johnny from DMAs hangs out with us.
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0: Nothing makes me more excited than Gang of Youths. This is a band, an Australian band, that has been with us for so long. They are so important to so many people. And they are back after 4 years touring and putting out brand new music. They played recently at the Sydney Opera House. And from what I have heard, people in the crowd were bawling their eyes out. There were so many tears at this show. There were also a couple of proposals. Oh. So this band is very important to Australia. And this song, I think, is going to live with people for a long time. It's called Things Take Time.

It's a really simple hook, but it's so true. So wherever you are and whatever you are doing tonight, if you are in one of those situations in your life where you don't feel like you are where you need to be, you thought you'd be somewhere else, things take time, things get better, it's all going to be okay. And that is the power of music. I heard this song this morning and I was like, damn, things are really going to be okay. So I hope you take that with you as you listen to this song, Gang of Youths, Fresh Find, tonight on the Maddie Rowe Oz Music Show. 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
0: Now, this is Nova.
21: It is Matty Rowe. You know I love to celebrate Australian music. Today, the MTV VMA Music Award nominations dropped. The incredible Tame Impala is up for Best Alternative Song. And Ariana Grande, of course, has 7 nominations because she's an icon. Hate That I Made You Love Me plays

0: from Rihanna. Not what I thought it meant when I was a kid, and now I've realised what it actually means. This is Nova. Hello.
1: What do you think it meant?
0: I don't know. Like something in many. Something else. Rihanna takes kids on trip to Barbados. Drinks out of coconut is a headline on TMZ. When you're famous, they make something out of nothing. So that's Rihanna, and Harry Styles is next.
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0: from the Toy Story 5 movie, I Knew It, I Knew You, from Taylor Swift. Here on Nova, roll out the scroll because her MTV VMA nominations list is elaborate. She has 9 nominations this year, including Video of the Year, Artist of the Year, Best Pop, Best Direction. She also has a nod for The Fate of Ophelia for art direction, cinematography, editing, and all other things. I can't say them all.
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5: Hello, midnight friends. Welcome to the midnight air.
0: What's up, everybody at midnight?
5: God, it's good to be here.
0: It's good to be here.
5: I like it. You know, no one else around. It's just us.
0: Yeah. No one's making toast in the kitchen.
5: Oh, thank God. I'm flicking through the text. 0497 969 969. Text us and say g'day. Text us to say you're out there.
0: I was talking the other night about how you look exactly like Rob Thomas.
5: Oh, well, I don't actually.
0: You definitely do. And someone, we don't have the name, but the last numbers are 707, said 100%. Tim Thomas.
5: Shout out 707.
0: Rob Blackwell. Sup 707.
5: Sup 707. Yo.
0: Yo.
5: 3 a.m. I must be lonely, right? It's a Rob Thomas line.
0: It is as good. Okay. Because you don't like the song Smooth.
5: I hate and the I song love Smooth.
0: It. You really don't like
5: In
0: it.
5: In fact, apparently even old mate.
0: It's just like the ocean under the moon.
5: Was it who was the big producer that just passed away? Quincy Jones, was it? No, not Quincy Jones. Clive
0: Davis.
5: He convinced Santana to come back and do it. And Santana's like, no way, up yours, as if. Biggest Santana song of all time.
0: Smooth.
5: Yeah.
0: There you go. Sucks. You see, it's a good song. People, you hate it, but people like it.
5: You know what I really like?
0: What?
5: Josh Farwas. That's more my vibe.
0: You Here like we his go. Version of Like a Prayer.
5: Like a Prayer.
0: Hello.
5: And this is a good pop song. And next, we're going to talk all things pop song science. Because the science to the songs that just get stuck in our heads.

0: Right around the country, this is Ricky Lee and Tim. Now let's talk about the science behind all the songs that we know and love. I was listening to Chrissy Swan's show yesterday and she played Pink Pony Club, Chapel Roan. I was like, cool, I haven't heard that for a little while.
1: Yeah, it's nice when you hear a song that you haven't heard for a while and you're like, oh, I like that.
0: But then all day and all night, me and my lady at home were singing and humming that song again.
1: Yeah.
0: And I'm like, okay, this is annoying.
1: Yeah. Rich and I were like that yesterday with, we played I Knew It, I Knew You, the Taylor Swift.
0: Yeah, yeah. I was reading this study earlier in the week by Swinburne University. The study looked at 360 songs that reached the ARIA top 10 between 1988 and 2023.
1: Okay.
0: And they found that the lyrics basically all boiled down to three psychological needs.
1: Okay.
0: Relatedness, so that's like love and connection and relationships. Mm-hmm. Autonomy, so like independence, freedom, and just being yourself.
1: Oh, don't you love just being yourself?
0: And competence, feeling capable, successful, and confident.
1: Yes.
0: So we've got Dr. Susie Miller from Swinburne on the phone. This sounds like a very fun study, firstly.
2: Yes, it is. It really was. It was fantastic. It was a lot of fun to do with the team.
0: So this is 360 songs over a long period of time, 88 to 2023. What made you want to do this in the first place, firstly?
2: Yeah, well, I love music, so that was probably number one. But also in my work as a psychologist, especially working with young people, I'd use music a lot to support their emotion regulation and things like that. So it just seemed like a bit of a no-brainer when I was researching that I'd look into why that might be.
1: Well, because, I mean, as a songwriter, there is a thing that, when you're trying to write a song, you are telling your stories, but you're also knowing that you're either helping people through something. Like, I've written songs that make people feel like they're empowered and strong and all the things that they're not sometimes. And that's, I guess, the power of music, right?
2: Right, and that's exactly right. And I think, you know, if we think about the fact that sometimes we can't articulate how we're feeling, we can't put it into words, and, you know, your songwriting can do that beautifully. It can help someone that can't express it connect with that and move through feelings. So from the research, we didn't just find that people listen to songs about satisfying those needs, but also listening to songs that about the frustration of those needs. So heartache and, you know, not feeling in control allowed them to process emotions as much as listening to a song that was like lovely and happy and all the good stuff.
0: Are you saying though, Dr. Susie, if I look at your study and I write a song about that involves relatedness, autonomy and competence, it'll be a number one worldwide smash hit?
2: We wish, right?
1: Good luck.
2: That would be the best.
0: That's easy. Well, that's giving me something to do today.
2: Well, actually, the musical features are important too. So the tempo, the rhythm, all of that kind of stuff. Reminiscence comes into it. It's really cool. It's the complexity and the magic of music. Right?
0: We've actually done a little study on Ricky's songs, Dr. Susie.
1: Mine?
0: Yeah.
2: Oh, cool.
1: Oh, God. Okay.
0: We've got 17 out of your top 22.
1: Yeah.
0: Are about relatedness.
1: Relatedness, as in love, connection, relationships and heartbreak.
0: Yeah, that's right.
1: There we go.
0: Hell No, Sunshine, Breathe, Love Is All Around, Can't Sing a Different Song, Don't Miss You, Hear No, See No, Speak No.
1: Oh, my God.
0: Relatedness, related, Raining Diamonds.
1: Raining Diamonds.
0: Crazy, Burn It Down.
1: How funny. How funny. Well, I mean, I think repetition, when you're writing songs too, it's the themes and what you're talking about and the stories and knowing that there are things that everyone's been through, right? But then there's also the repetition and those little melodic hooks.
0: Yes.
1: Like even the song we play a lot right now, the Bruno Mars one, and there's the little nursery rhymey type stuff that really gets in people's heads, those little earworms, those little hooks that you can't get rid of.
2: Yes, yes. And there's really cool, we think there's like evolutionary function in that. Like, you know, there's kind of, music's kind of all around us in, you know, the way we speak, the kind of poetry of lyrics, you know, animals. It's really cool. So we think there's like, you know, it's really complex, but we can kind of tease it apart and find cool things about lyrics and musical features, like you said. And so it's pretty fun trying to figure out why it makes us feel so good. Even when we're really sad, it can help us like process a lot of emotions.
0: Well, it's nice to see a good study come out of a university, Dr. Susie. It sounds like you guys are having fun at Swinburne. Some of these studies we read about are pretty kooky, but we like this one. Thanks for your time.
2: Thanks, guys.
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0: Ricky Lee and Tim. I love that.
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0: You are on Nova. This is Ricky Lee and Tim.
1: This story is really hectic and there are some really, really sad stories out there at the moment. I think I watched it, was it 60 Minutes or A Current Affair last week about a bunch of people who went. And because surgeries are expensive, right? So people go to maybe Thailand or like places to go and get
0: and
1: cheaper.
0: And they visit doctors like this.
2: Hey, everybody.
1: Yes. And then these horror stories happen, these horrifying injuries and surgeries and scars. It's actually crazy. But this is insane. A British mum has travelled to Turkey 3 times after some what should have been simple dental work left her in all sorts. She went to Turkey when you go through like perimenopause or menopause, sometimes your hormones drop and things happen with like your bones. So this woman's teeth, they were kind of crumbling and falling out and breaking and cracking. So she went to go and get, I think it's called composite bonding, where this resin is applied to the existing teeth. It costs about $5,000-$6,000 and she was really happy with it, right?
0: Okay, nice.
1: But then it started cracking off, leaving her kind of back at square one. So it was kind of like a cosmetic dental situation without, you know, popping veneers on or anything like that. So she went back to Turkey and she paid another $11,500 to get a bunch of crowns at a different clinic. During this procedure, she had agreed to have root canals performed as part of it, only to wake up and find the dentist had given her 15 root canals, which she just was not
0: expecting.
1: I've
0: had one root canal.
1: Imagine the pain. I've never had one.
0: That's where my gold tooth came from.
1: Gotcha.
0: Yeah.
1: Why do they have to do a root canal? Is it because is the tooth dead? Is the nerve? What is the?
0: It's about the root. They have to get in. It's like 3 visits.
1: Wow.
0: It's hectic. That's why I went with the gold, so I didn't have to go back.
1: Gotcha. Okay.
0: Because you know I'm a bit, you know, gangster and stuff.
1: Well, it's so hard.
0: So straight.
1: It's so straight. So hard. Okay. So this woman had to go back after she'd had, without approving it, 15 root canals. She had to go back a week later, and the dentist said her teeth had been shaved down too much. Recommended that she have them removed. And had to have implants put in, which was another $18,000. So this woman
0: is—I
1: can't do maths. We all know that, but she's in the hole for quite a lot of money, and still isn't necessarily satisfied with what she got. That is what you call botched. And I mean, I know some people as well who have had, you know, like eyebrow feathering. You know, they do the tattooing on of the eyebrows and eyeliner as well.
0: I've seen someone with tattooed eyebrows who looks permanently surprised.
1: No,
0: it's not
1: done well. Like,
0: you're like,
1: it's just.
0: What? Are you all right?
1: But even the eyeliner, it starts out thin and then it bleeds and it gets like big and off. It's devastating when you think you're just going to have a quick little cosmetic fix.
0: Let's
1: and
0: go.
1: It doesn't work.
0: Samantha, what happened?
3: Hi, guys. I basically decided when I hit sort of 45 that it was time to preserve the face. And a girlfriend and I decided to go and get some Botox.
1: Yeah.
3: And they run through all of the, like, you know, this is a really rare side effect, blah, blah, blah. And you kind of go, yeah, I'll be fine. And so they did some Botox, like, around my forehead and around, like, the crow's feet.
1: Mm-hmm.
3: And one of the side effects was that, like, your eye might droop if they hit like a nerve.
1: Yeah.
3: And so for 3 months until it kind of wore off, I was walking around with one droopy eyelid. And I was like, I was doing this to look better and now I look worse. And then my kids just all made a joke of it, like saying, you know, we can't tell if mom's serious or not because one side of her face looks like she's surprised and the other side looks like she's constantly winking at us like she's telling a joke.
1: Oh, Samantha, that's so crazy. I think the same thing happened to Britney Spears. She put up a video last week talking about having Botox and that one of her eyes was drooping for ages.
0: Careful. Lucy, what happened to you?
4: I actually had a terrible botched breast surgery at 23 by a leading surgeon in Sydney.
1: So I
4: went in and I got my breast implants done. I wanted to get a lift and in the end I ended up getting 5 surgeries. Some of them actually were taking place in his chair. But guys, I did win the court case in 3 years later. So when I was
0: 23. Well done. Good stuff.
4: Yeah. I do feel whenever I hear about these botched surgeries, I think, oh gosh, but yeah, I remember getting my boobs done and my friend's like, show me. And I ended up with 2 different nipple sizes, infections.
1: Oh, babes.
4: Like, and it was like, yeah, it was horrendous. So I really, really sympathised. But I didn't even go overseas. I remember showing a doctor and they said, where did you go overseas? But I went to DY.
1: You were here. Wow. I'm so sorry that happened to you, but I'm happy you... have you got the result you want now? You got there in the end?
4: I've seen another great... surgeon and I've been fixed up, but obviously the trauma still lies
1: there. Of course. Well, I'm sorry that happened to you.
0: Thanks, I'm sorry it's happened to all of you.
4: Mine and it wasn't on my face or my teeth.
1: True, but you know, you want to feel good about yourself when you whip your top off.
0: Of course.
2: That was loose.
5: Ricky Lee and Tim.
6: Ricky Lee and Tim.

0: Ricky Lee and Tim here on Nova. Okay, ladies, it's all about you right now. We need you on the phone.
1: I need you to call if you are a lady. I love you, gentlemen, but you are not required for this one. And Tim, if you know the answer to this, you are not allowed to make a guess. Ladies, 13-24-10. Because if you know, you know. There's one thing that we all do to our partners. We cannot help ourselves. Ladies, please call if you know it. I know I'm not the only one. There's one thing that we all do to our partners when we walk behind them. And I want to know that I'm not the only one.
0: When you walk behind.
1: When we walk behind our husbands or our boyfriends or our partners, there is one thing that we all do. There are too many memes on the internet that say that I'm right and that I'm not the only one. But there is something that we all do when we walk behind and we cannot help ourselves. It's like an insatiable desire. It's a thing that we have to do. It's like an opportunity that presents itself in front of us every time we're walking behind our partners, and I can't not do it. And I know I'm not the only one.
0: So this is something that you do.
1: Me, and I know that there's heaps of other chicks that do it as well. We do it to you. We do it to our partners. We do it to our husbands, our boyfriends, and we cannot.
0: Okay, the phones are lighting up. Ladies, 13-24-10. I don't know. I have no idea.
1: You have no idea what the thing is? That always gets done to you when a girl's walking behind you?
2: That gets done to me.
1: Well, not a random girl.
0: Well, it gets done to me?
1: Yes.
0: I've got no clue.
1: Oh, my God. If this doesn't happen to you in your life...
0: Is Jasmine on the money here?
1: Do you know what it is, Jasmine? Because I cannot help myself. What do you think it is?
3: I'm really guilty of this too, and as soon as you said it, I knew. It's you try to stick your finger up their bum.
1: Yes.
0: What? Are you serious?
3: And they always do the hand, like put their hand behind their butt.
1: Yeah, if Rich is walking up the stairs and I'm behind him, he has to shield himself.
0: Actually, that happens to me going up the stairs.
3: Yeah.
0: That happens to me going up the stairs.
1: Because normally know what I mean? We can't help
0: when
1: it.
0: We walk on the street.
1: It's just like a thing. It's like a...
0: When we walk on the street, I always make sure, like, she's just in front of me.
1: Yeah.
0: I always have one hand on her.
1: It's very sweet.
0: But now I understand, mainly at home...
1: That's for protection.
0: I get a finger up the bum.
1: All the time.
0: Amy? Hello, Amy.
4: Hello.
1: Do you do it too, Amy?
4: You're so normal. We have a thing here called presenting and card declined. If you are bending over, you're presenting and your card gets declined. And it doesn't matter if you're at home or in public.
1: No way. It's even better in public.
0: Oh,
1: it's even
0: so
1: better
0: great.
1: In public. Oh, it makes me so happy. It makes me so happy that I'm not the only one, because Rich is always like, what is wrong with you?
0: And now you mention it, it happens all the time.
1: It's so good. It's so good. All the time. It's like, it's just a reflex. I can't help it. It's like I've got a disease. But I know I'm not the only one. Jasmine and Amy and all the other ladies that called through, thank you so much. Our EP, Tony, I messaged this to her last night. She was like, oh, my God, yeah, absolutely, 100%.
0: Okay, good.
1: Now I'm so relaxed. I'm glad I'm not the only
0: one. No, you're not. This
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0: This is Ricky Lee and Tim on Nova. Tomorrow on the show, the brand new Australian Idol judge.
1: Guys, I'm so excited.
0: She will be here.
1: They're going to be in the studio. It's going to be very exciting. And we're going to chat to them about it.
0: You would
1: know by now, like by the day before,
0: Oh, for photo shoots and stuff?
1: Yeah, like
0: planning.
1: You would know.
0: Okay, all right.
1: You would know.
0: This person is on the show tomorrow.
1: Well, because we did have lunch with the person today.
0: Oh.
1: You know, me, Marsha, and
0: I had a toasted sandwich at home, so it's not me.
1: So, no, it's not.
0: Okay,
1: so
0: cool.
1: I would like to confirm that it is not you.
0: Okay. Time to talk telly
1: as
0: now.
1: As much as I would love
0: and movies,
1: that.
0: Things to watch. Bruce Isaacs is here from Sydney Uni in the Film versus Film podcast.
2: What you watching? Tell me what you're watching.
0: What are we watching this week? Because we're kicking off with a show that you are very excited about on Disney Plus.
3: I've spent the whole week watching a show called Furious. So please check this out on Disney Plus. Everybody should watch this, okay? It's the best. You know that whole thing of Silence of the Lambs? There's a serial killer out there and there's an FBI agent chasing this person.
1: Mm-hmm.
3: This is the best version I've seen of this in many years, okay? And it's all, unusually, the female is a serial killer.
1: Mm-hmm.
3: And the FBI agent is also a female. And it's all about kind of trauma and violence. But the thing that I love about it is just how you get into these characters, and the two lead performances are just knockout. So I just want to say, if you're into this kind of genre, this is as good as it gets. And I am almost at the end.
0: Okay.
1: I just saw there on the trailer, it said it's like produced or directed by the people who did Dying for Sex, which is a show that I absolutely loved with Michelle Williams.
3: Oh, I don't
1: Williams.
3: Know it. Ricky, I'll have to check it out.
1: Oh, it's
3: okay.
1: So good. Again, just dealing with a really heavy topic, but finding the funny in
3: yes,
1: it, which was
3: yes.
1: really cool. Tim wasn't a fan.
0: But, oh, so, you gave it a go.
1: You really did give it a go. I think maybe it's more for the ladies.
0: I love that, though. Furious on Disney+.
3: Please watch Furious. It's an amazing binge.
1: I will. Another one that I watched that you suggested... We finished, is it the Sixth Commandment?
3: The Brit Box one. What'd you think?
1: Oh, my God. It was brilliant.
3: Okay. Did you go online afterward and
1: yes.
3: find out what happened?
1: Yes. It's just amazing that there are these people out there doing these heinous things.
3: You can't make that stuff up, right? It is so sinister and strange. And then just this year in April. They overturned the verdict.
1: Insane.
3: So it's a new trial.
0: All right, I'll check that out.
1: That's please watch it. It's so good.
0: Next on Apple TV and Prime is Backrooms.
3: Yes, I finally got to see Backrooms after everyone in the world's been telling me to watch it. Look, I reckon this is excellent, okay? It's based on a guy made a YouTube series, 25 segments, that got about 190 million views. So obviously, what does Hollywood do? They chase him up and say, can we make a movie out of this?
1: Yeah.
3: They make this movie. And look, I'm not going to say it's a perfect movie, but what an amazing concept, which is basically you find a portal in the basement of your furniture store. You go into this portal and it's just like a world of weird little rooms. They can kind of go down in tunnels and up that you got to climb, but there's a strange kind of alternate reality that you encounter and you go into it and, you know, pretty soon things start going wrong and you start running into weird things in it. So just to say to everybody, it's an amazing idea that began its life on YouTube.
0: Yeah.
3: And suddenly becomes a movie that makes $400 million because
0: awesome.
3: Everybody flocked. So go and check it out. Okay. It's really fascinating.
0: Now, lastly at the movies, I don't know how I feel about this because I'm a massive Anthony Bourdain fan. And I watched the trailer for Tony and the first thing I thought was, he's going to hate this.
1: Oh, really?
0: Not that I know him at all.
1: No, but I feel like if you're a fan, you kind of have
0: I'm
1: a sense of knowing
0: it.
1: Him, though, as a,
0: yes.
1: as a person.
0: Yep. Yes. So what did you think of Tony?
3: Well, okay, no. Well, I haven't seen Tony yet. So this is the one that I've been anticipating for ages because I'm a big Anthony Bourdain fan. So he's this kind of, you know, he goes against the grain. He's kind of prickly and he's really interesting as a celebrity and a kind of artist. The trailer looks like a biker movie.
0: Right? Yes.
3: So I'm not exactly sure how it's going to turn out. But there's a lot of hype around it. And in the reviews, they are saying it is absolutely fantastic.
0: Okay.
3: That it gives you this insight into the young Anthony Bourdain. So for me, that's kind of like, can we find out where it all began? The sort of origin story of this amazing personality.
0: Because the book Kitchen Confidential is the only book I reckon I've read more than once.
1: Really?
3: Which
4: is where it really...
3: You're a huge fan.
0: Well, then when he re-released it with his notes in the side, his handwritten notes in the side, I was like, well, I've got to read that again with his handwritten notes.
1: I love it. And just looking at the trailer too, is that Antonio Banderas looking hot as? Oh, yes.
0: So is that at the movies now, Tony? Yeah,
3: it's just opening this week. So it's going to be big this weekend.
0: All right. That's Tony at the movies, Backrooms on Apple TV and Prime, and then Furious, the one that everyone
3: that
0: must watch.
3: That is the one that I think you should check out. Of the three I've mentioned today, sure you see Furious.
1: Okay.
3: It's wonderful.
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18: Day two of uncovering and working out what exactly happened at the Pullman Hotel on Sunday night. Sydney Swans players are alleged to have been involved in a sexual assault. Producer Lucy, you are the absolute doyen when it comes to all things news. We do have a statement from Andrew Dillon that was released yesterday. So a few paragraphs in, he says, our first question should not be what this means for a football club. It should be whether our actions match the standards we stand for and the community expects of us. What's the latest and where are we at? What can we expect to find out today, do you think?
19: So Swans board met last night at the club. They rocked up to
4: the club rooms very early yesterday morning, as we saw from Dean Cox on TV and we heard from him. So no doubt they're at it all day, and then the board has met last night. So the club will impose their penalties first, later this morning. The police investigation is separate still, so that won't be touched today. But from a club point of view, we should hear initial sanctions and penalties from the players said to be involved this morning.
18: Right. And that could be anywhere from weeks and weeks. We're still trying to understand whether, I mean, the AFL needs to make a separate ruling, whether it's going to be almost a stand down policy, which is, as long as it's a police matter, you will not be playing football until that's sorted. And if it is if it goes down the line where it is a genuine sexual assault case, that's going to take weeks and weeks.
4: Yes.
18: So they're not playing for the rest of the season. But like it says in the statement as well, we're still waiting to learn as well the exact details and what went on with these. Is it one or two young women?
4: Unsure at this point, because there was a woman up in the room, but then there was, they said, a different woman who was downstairs in the foyer of the hotel at the time. So those details are a bit murky. What I didn't love this morning was in today's paper, and I'm not sure if it's nationwide, but there's a double page spread of three of the players involved, pictures with their female partners in beautiful, smiling, happy couple ships. And I don't feel comfortable that those beautiful photos of their now partners who've been dragged in, imagine how they're feeling, the wags.
18: Yeah, the wags be feeling terrible.
4: Yeah.
18: But this is the situation because there's so many things to say from one. Nothing good happens after midnight. There's nothing good that can come from a situation like that. I think as well now, and am I getting sort of old and a little bit grumpy? I've got kids. I've got AFL players in my brain who are genuine role models for my kids.
4: Yeah.
18: And as part of being a role model, it's not doing shit like that. Like it's not being involved in things like that. Now it's a sexual assault allegation. I've got a 5-year-old daughter. Like there's different ways to look at this thing. It's so much more. And we know that it is so much more than football, but it's just, the whole thing is just wildly disappointing and destructive.
4: And like you said, nothing good happens after midnight, but at least the people you expect this to happen least to would be a bunch of elite athletes on mega money deals who couldn't possibly so stupid to do something like this.
18: We will find out the sanctions from the Swans internally. That's going to send a big message. Like it's
4: going to set a precedent. Well, whatever they do, that'll set a new standard.
18: Yeah, and it'll also give you a bit more awareness as to who was involved and what actually went on. Because if they're going to tell us today exactly what sort of punishment these Swans players are going to get, well, then you get a clearer picture. Because right now we are, there's four players who were questioned by police, and that's all we know.
4: Yep.
18: There's no accusations of any wrongdoing, except that these players were questioned by police and they had to be driven back to Sydney instead of flying.
4: Yes. How far is that drive? What do you reckon that conversation was like in the car?
18: I think I've thought the exact same thing. I thought the exact same thing, and how do they drive them back and all those types of things?
4: Ugh.
18: That's about a 10-hour drive, I think.
7: Nova's

0: Jody and Hazy on Nova. I've done some things that have really made me question my own intelligence. But yesterday, well, I might be right at the top. So I don't know if you guys have ever been in such situations where you've gone through to get some fuel and you've got 1,000 things just going on in your brain, right? Including that as well as I had my boys in the back and I'd promised them an ice cream for a good hour and a half and we were going to slip through McDonald's drive-through and get them a little soft serve.
1: Day ending in Y. Mm-hmm. You promising your boys Macca's soft serve.
0: Every single time I pick up the lads. My wife hates it because it ruins her appetite. It doesn't matter, okay? It doesn't matter. It turns them into freaks. So I started filling up and then within, I'm going to say 5 seconds, something didn't feel right before I looked down at the nozzle and checked. Has anyone done this before? When was the last time you did it? 13, 24, 10, wrong fuel in the car.
1: How could you tell? Like what apart from the screen where you probably realised you're paying the wrong amount, but what made you?
0: Do you know it was a colour thing? So I've got a diesel truck and diesel is notoriously a black nozzle.
1: Ah.
0: So I'm filling and just for a second, my brain has clearly gone, that's green, bro. What are you doing?
1: Oh, you went with the standard unleaded.
0: Do you know in that moment, so what would you guys do in that moment? What do you do?
1: Cry.
0: apart from swear loud and draw attention. Tick. What do you do?
2: Well, I've done that before. I was in my dad's car. I borrowed my dad's car and his car was diesel and my car was unleaded. So I just put in petrol and I just like burst into tears at the
0: I did that. I did the tears thing.
1: And then did you Google and go, can I even drive anymore? Because I wouldn't know what to do in that. I've had an unleaded 91 car my whole driving time.
0: And
1: my parents were unleaded. Mine's unleaded. I would not know what to do.
0: So I Googled it and I learned a lot of stuff yesterday. So I'd put in 1.6 litres of petrol into a diesel, which was pretty much empty. I think there's about 40, 50 k's left. So not very much at all. So what I'd since discovered and through the helpful or maybe unhelpful help of the bloke at the front server thing was that if it's only a small amount under 2 litres, you top it up with diesel and then the next time it gets to about a quarter empty, you keep on topping it up and you keep on topping it up and that will dilute it and everything will be fine. Happy days.
1: Now, I know you had your kids in the car. At what point did they start caring about this situation?
0: Well, they didn't care about that situation. They were in ice cream mode and the pressure from the back seat was just getting so immense. But also, I'm not going to name the service station, the judgment, man. Oh, I'll tell you what. So I went in there and as a young bloke and I said to him, and how do you explain yourself? I'm like, listen, mate, here's what's happened. I've actually put the wrong fuel in my car. And he said straight away, all these questions that made me feel so shitty. He goes, oh, is it a new car? And I was like, nope, had it for ages. He's like, oh, okay. And then he stopped and goes, why'd you do that? Oh, just shits and gigs. I just thought,
1: just
0: for
1: fun.
0: Oh, just be fun on a Tuesday afternoon
1: think,
0: just to
1: friend?
0: Spend some heaps of time there while my kids in the back go absolutely nuts. He's like, oh, okay. So we both Googled together and we learned.
1: Oh, that's so nice. And what about the 10 people waiting for their hot dogs and coffees? Did they care as well?
0: There's people behind as well. And then, which I forgot, I paid for it. And it was like $110 for the diesel. And then as I'm walking off, he goes, wait.
1: Oh, no.
0: You've got to pay for the unleaded as well.
1: Unleaded. So tell me, Hazy, what does 1.6 litres of unleaded cost you?
0: So I think my total bill was about $120, but the initial walk back, sorry, guys, got to pay for my 1.6 litres of unleaded fuel as well, which is dangerously mixing with the diesel, didn't go down well.
1: Ugh.
0: Feel pretty bloody stupid.
1: You know what you can do, though, is it doesn't apply to you because you have a diesel car, but I've done it and my car's never thanked me, is I went out of my way to buy cheap unleaded, like 10 k's out of my way, got there, picked up the wrong nozzle, not diesel, but I picked up like the premium unleaded.
0: Yeah.
1: So I ended up paying more anyway than what an expensive unleaded was going to be. My car was flying.
0: Yeah.
1: You should have seen me down Northeast Road.
0: You should have seen me going down Northeast Road. It was like, as it mixed terribly.
3: 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In the morning.
4: 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Yeah. One of the biggest artists on the planet is back with new music.

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0: Nova's Jody and Hazy.
1: I've just entered, producer Lucy, my genuine dad years. The age of 41, three kids. And now I'm starting to get some feedback. 13, 24, 10, can we do this? Drop your dad in. The really annoying things that your dad does. I didn't know that I did this, but I've just been told, and that is when I get out of a chair or when I make sudden movements, there's very much a,
2: oh, no.
1: Dads do that? Is that a dad thing?
2: You're not actually in pain, but you just need a bit of extra vocal assistance to help you get out of a chair?
1: No, I am in pain, okay? So watch it. I'll sit on the ground, and this makes it feel just a bit better.
2: Oh, he's literally on the floor.
1: Why do we do that? Why does that happen? It's my knees. It's my lower back.
2: Yeah, you're still clutching your back.
1: It's my nose. It's absolutely everywhere. And I feel like I was getting this feedback from my wife, and then my algorithm was listening, and then this came up, and it was about normal people sneezing versus when dads have a sneeze. So here's your normal sneezes, probably from everyone else in the family.
3: Hapchoo. Hapchoo. Hapchoo. Hapchoo. Hapchoo.
1: Versus when your beautiful old dad has a sneeze. Which is so accurate.
2: That's the house and the neighbour's house and the other neighbour's house all getting blown to shreds.
1: It is. And that's like, oh my, what? My dad does that? Why does everyone's dad sneeze through the bottom side of your throat to make more noise? Why is it such a big event?
2: I feel like dads are just generally loud.
1: Yeah.
2: Right? There's a lot of random noises happening. Sneezing's probably up there with the top one.
1: Yeah.
2: For me, it's the snoring. Now, I love my dad.
1: Dad snore, man.
2: But we have thick walls in our farmhouse, and I can hear the snoring through the walls.
1: Your dad as well used to play for Fitzroy, probably broke his nose 100 times, never got it fixed. So he snores and probably breathes through his mouth.
2: Yeah, the breathing.
1: Because he's too stubborn to get it fixed.
2: The breathing. And the breathing when you're eating, and then the loud chewing. Sorry, I could go on, I won't do it. But dads, I feel, are just loud.
1: Yeah, I'll give you an example. My dad, and it's always been a thing, so much so that when I was young, I was like, well, that's the only way to drink a cup of tea. So he slurps it like a real genuine, and then every single mouthful.
2: Oh, yeah.
1: After every single sip, like it's the most savoury and flavourful thing that he's ever experienced in his life.
2: Yeah, the old Lipton black tea bags, just delicious. Five stars.
1: He's running an ad for Lipton. Sonia Dobbin, your dad.
4: Definitely. My dad is a chef by trade, retired now, but every time I'm cooking in the kitchen, he comes in, looks over my shoulder, and he raises his eyebrows and says, mm-hmm. And I'm like, get out of the kitchen.
1: Yeah, get out of the kitchen. That's the equivalent of being a backseat driver.
2: The eyebrow raise too. Mm-hmm. Good, yeah. Bad, yeah. Who's to say?
1: Yeah. Oh, you're doing that, eh? Okay.
4: Judgment.
1: Yeah.
4: The judgment.
1: So does he give you feedback? Does he say you're cooking well or not?
4: Yeah, even if it's rice. He's like, oh, you might need to, you know, put it down a little bit. Boiling too much.
2: Okay, Sonia, the real test, though, is what about if you're cooking breakfast and it's something like toast or cereal? Has he got any real basic feedback on that?
4: Well, you know, cereal's full of sugar, so he would rather make it himself because he's got a garden out the back that he can do whatever he wants when he makes breakfast. So, yeah, I get criticism every single time.
1: Bloody chefs. Tough to cook for a chef.
2: They can never actually retire, can't they?
1: Charlotte, good morning to you. Dobbin, your dad?
5: Yes. Oh, my gosh. He is the most frustrating, annoying man. Great bloke, but can't follow simple instructions ever.
1: Yeah.
2: The refusal to use, I'm thinking like a map system. Wouldn't use a map, right, Charlotte?
5: So, well, Google Maps into a location and he just thinks that he knows the correct way to get there. No, adds 30 minutes to our drive. And, like, we've got a family of five-seater car. It's not fun. And gets lost in airports, gets lost in foreign countries. It's hard.
1: See, why are we like this? So no matter what it is, I'll try and work out the task myself. I watch my beautiful wife every single time, no matter what task it is. If she doesn't know what it is, she will get her phone out and she will YouTube a video on how to do it and she will learn. Why do us blokes, we're like, no. We can work this out. Most of the time we don't work it out, but we spend so much longer trying to work it out.
2: It's the principle of it. It's the principle of being stubborn.
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1: Jodie and Hazy split or steal the show.
2: It is the ultimate moral dilemma.
3: That's it on the line this morning, Hazy. Is an excellent, excellent prize ahead of this year's Adelaide Royal Show. It's the family pass, including the golden ticket, which means you get entry to the showgrounds, access to rides and show bags before everyone else, and you can see us broadcasting on the opening day. So that is on the line. We have two callers. Each caller will be in a cone of silence and they need to pick between either splitting or stealing the tickets. Here's what happens. If both callers split, both get their family passes.
4: Happy days.
3: If one caller steals and the other splits, the stealer gets both of those family passes.
4: Questionable morals.
3: Now, the real questionable bit is if we've got two greedy callers on the line and they both steal and no tickets.
4: So you can't change two, by the way.
3: Yes,
4: so
3: you cannot change
4: your answer. Before you go to air, you are locked in. We haven't had two steals yet, but surprisingly, yesterday we had a bunch of people who stole, which we didn't think was going to happen, particularly from Olivia.
5: Olivia, split or steal?
6: Steal.
4: Oh! You're going to steal.
6: I am going to steal.
4: Okay.
5: Courtney, any words for Olivia?
6: I did say split because I wanted another family to experience the Royal Adelaide Show.
7: I'm so sorry.
4: It's quite the evil laugh you got on you there, Olivia.
6: I'm sorry.
5: That's the game, hey?
3: That is the game.
4: I was just going to say, well played, Olivia. Very well played, you bloody legend.
3: So it is important to note that everyone is in their cone of silence, so they cannot hear the responses. Mm. But let's rip in, shall we? Who's on the line as our first caller?
4: Okay, caller number one is Emma. Good morning, Emma.
8: Hi, Hazy. And, yeah, poor Jodie. Let's hope she gets better soon.
4: Did you hear that rumour, though, as well, Emma, while I've got you? Did you hear the rumour about her getting stuck in the toilet? Or was that just...
8: Oh, yeah, I heard that this morning.
4: Oh, it's getting around. It's actually doing the round.
3: It's getting around.
4: Hey, Emma, can we ask how old are you?
8: I am 12.
4: 12.
3: Emma, what's your favourite thing to do at the show?
8: Well, I love a lot of the rides. The rides are definitely fun.
4: Very good.
8: And the Ferris wheel, of course.
4: Of course.
3: Very age-appropriate response from Emma. She's good.
4: All right, Emma, you've got a big decision to make here. Would you like to split or steal the tickets?
8: I am not going to be greedy. I am going to split the tickets because that means more people get to go to the show.
3: She's got a generous heart.
4: Well done, Emma.
3: She does.
4: Okay, now, Emma is going to enter the cone of silence.
3: And this is where it gets tense. Because our caller number two hasn't heard Emma's response and our caller's got to make her own decision here. This is a big moment.
4: Okay, so let's speak to Cooper. Good morning, Cooper.
9: Hi, how are you?
4: We are going pretty well. How are you going?
9: I'm honestly shaking. My heart was pounding out of my chest and I'm like, I'm going to change it today. I'm like, surely...
4: Okay.
3: This is a big moment for everyone, including Cooper.
4: Do you want to make this as intense as possible?
3: Yeah.
9: Oh, my gosh. Yeah, I think my heart's coming out.
4: All right, Emma. All right, Emma. You've got a big decision. Here we go.
3: No, Cooper.
4: Sorry, Cooper. Emma is waiting for your response.
9: Split.
4: Cooper, are you going to split or steal the tickets?
9: Split.
4: No, that's a good decision.
3: Yay.
4: There you go, Emma. You got some tickets as well.
9: Yay, thank you. Thank you so much. Oh, my gosh. Emma, I thought I heard steal, and I was like, no, I was changing it today. Today I was going to...
6: Don't worry, I would always split.
3: Oh, Cooper, you can relax now. You can calm that heart rate.
9: I know, it's still going crazy, and I'm just like, oh, my gosh.
6: Don't worry, my heart was pounding too.
9: Thank you, Emma.
4: Well done, ladies.
9: Thank you, Jodie and Hazy. Thank you.
4: Oh, good stuff. Friends for life, too.
3: That's so nice.
4: That's how you get people together.
3: We could all catch up at the OB at the show because there is nothing like the Royal Adelaide Show presented by Drake's. Miss it and you'll be left with a serious case of SHOMO, not for Cooper. Oh, Cooper, you can relax now. You can calm that heart rate.
9: I know. It's still going crazy. And I'm just like, oh, my gosh.
6: Don't worry, my heart was pounding too.
9: Thank you, Emma.
4: Well done.

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0: 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This is Nova. Come on, boys, let's
1: have a ball. Morning, everybody. Happy Thursday.
2: Oh, happy days.
3: Start of the weekend.
1: Really?
3: Yeah. It's the official start of your weekend, I say now.
1: Yeah.
3: Wednesday's the unofficial. Thursday's the official.
1: Okay.
3: Friday's halfway through.
2: When you're out in Perth on Thursday, where would you used to go to?
3: Ooh, well, Wednesday was Lesbian Mud Wrestling at Connections.
2: Oh,
3: Thursday
2: fantastic.
3: Night. Oh, I don't
1: still
3: know.
1: Still washing the mud off.
2: Still washing the mud off, she said.
3: Oh, yeah. I was never allowed in the ring. Weird.
1: Weird.
3: I got the haircut.
1: Yeah, I know. How did they know?
3: Does Ellen really want to confuse you? She's 70.
1: On the show today, we talk about, lucked out at a Adelaide Airbnb because there was a guy called David who left his login for all of the streaming services. So we just watched a whole lot of things on his algorithm. Sorry,
3: yeah.
1: David.
3: And that show that you're watching, Ride or Die, with everyone's favourite Hannah Waddingham, she was on Jimmy Kimmel Live last night promoting it, which is being currently hosted by Rosie O'Donnell. And whilst Jimmy's on
1: your
3: holiday.
1: My best friend.
3: Yeah.
2: Links.
3: About you.
2: Mm-hmm. Hey, speaking about comedians just then, we talk about improv comedy and where you sit on
1: it. Why you hate it, Joel.
3: It's wrong for you as a stand-up too to back improv comedy.
1: What about your eyebrows, though? That was some comedy.
3: They were some comedy gold. I had a little beautician issue with Shelley.
1: Yes, but all of a sudden you're going to hear a way worse story than
2: I think
1: that
2: so.
1: From
3: Keely.
1: Yeah,
3: I feel a lot.

0: and Sean.
1: I went to Adelaide for the weekend.
2: We mentioned this morning, by the way, Joel, and I know you're on this bandwagon. Have we decided not to start with the negativity towards Adelaide and then say good stuff, or are we going to keep that?
1: Yeah, because normally where you go is like, I know we normally bag out Adelaide, but well, there is no bagging out of Adelaide. Adelaide's fantastic. Had a great time. And the food and wine scene in Adelaide.
3: The food and wine scene is fantastic. And I was telling you, it's so easy to get around. When I was there, the time I bumped into one Natalie Locke at Mary Poppins, because I was on a bucks party, if you can believe it. We booked like a stretch Hummer to get around, because that's what you do for a bucks.
2: Of course you do.
3: And it slowed us down.
1: Yeah, it's easy to walk. It's so funny, isn't it? We got an Airbnb. Because the thing about it, we were like, we need to stay somewhere where that's nice enough that nobody has to sleep in a bunk bed. Do you know what I mean? Like, normally there's like one really good room, and then there's an okay room, and then there's like a room with six bunk beds in it.
3: Yeah,
1: we're like, no, that's not. We're grown ups. We're grown ups. So yeah, we did have an apartment that had three. We all had our own proper bedroom, and
3: an Adelaide.
1: Yeah, I know.
3: Staying in Parliament House or something.
1: I got my own bathroom, and the other two had to share a bathroom. Because it was a really nice Airbnb, and we got home one night, and we're like, oh, let's watch some TV.
3: Heated rivalry.
1: We turned the TV on, and in the instructions, it had said, you know, you can use Netflix and stuff, you just have to log in with your own account. And then when we went to log in to watch something on Prime, we decided
3: throw them a bone.
1: David had already logged in and not logged out at some point.
3: Oh.
1: And we're like, oh, and so we could access all of every streaming service that David has ever subscribed to.
2: Fantastic.
1: David subscribes to everything, just quietly.
3: Oh, good on him.
1: Yeah, thank you, David, for your service. Problem
3: it's a nice
1: was,
3: Airbnb. I imagine the other people staying there have been wild-y-dye.
1: So we decided we wanted to watch a show called Ride or Die, which is a great show. Actually, it's got
3: is that with Hannah Waddingham and Octavia?
1: And Octavia Spencer, where Hannah Waddingham is an assassin. And
3: just hot.
1: Octavia Spencer is her best friend of 20 years who didn't know she was an assassin and then finds out. And it's very dramatic.
2: That's my kind of movie.
1: It's very dramatic. It's a
3: just
1: series,
3: being
1: Sean.
3: Hannah and being hot and cool.
1: Yeah, that's... Oh, yeah, she's incredible. And so when we looked at Ride or Die on David's feed, he'd already watched 2.5 episodes.
2: Right.
1: And we're like, oh, okay. Well, we went back and watched from the start, but we watched 5.5 episodes across the weekend.
3: Oh, David's going to be so confused.
1: I know,
2: what did you
1: right?
2: do? How did you leave it?
1: Well, 19 minutes and 46 seconds.
2: Because you can't go back.
1: No. So when he goes to watch it, it will show that somebody has watched a couple of episodes.
2: I don't know how I feel about it. I feel this is really bad.
1: He's going to have to go, because if he just presses play from where we've left it, he's going to be very confused about what's happening. It's a very fast-paced show. There's a lot goes on.
3: But I'm a bandit for falling asleep. So like, no, I fell asleep again, and I obviously two episodes played out. Because I remember once Jack and I have got, it's the same subscription, but we got different accounts because Jack was annoyed that my algorithm was ruining his Netflix Prime algorithm.
1: Yeah. This is the problem, right?
3: If that's your biggest problem, to have your life. And I remember we were on the wrong account and we started Handmaid's Tale from like season two from the second episode.
1: Yes.
3: Now that is a show you really need some context with.
1: Yeah, sure.
3: We're like sitting there like,
1: what is happening?
3: Oh, my God. It's the most hectic show. And then we're like, we want one episode. We missed an episode. I didn't realise. Yeah, people are getting beheaded.
1: That's going to be poor old
3: Dave.
1: Yeah, when he tries to watch Ride or Die. Just go, what is happening?
2: You've added two.
1: Hang on, wait.
2: Three episodes.
1: Yeah.
2: Oh, he's going to be thrown out.
3: Do everyone has in your house, Sean, do people have their own accounts?
2: Oh, there's so many accounts.
3: Profiles?
2: And I'm paying for all of them.
3: Of course.
2: And I haven't worked out who else is logged in under different details. By the way, Joel, on a side note, I did start that one you told me about the serial killer. Anyway,
3: Furious.
2: Yes. Anyway,
3: so good.
2: When we go down south, we stay at the same joint all the time. Mm. Halcyon Bay, it's called. And just a little house, right? And we stay there for many years. But the other, it was last year, we put in, I put in my Foxtel, Disney and Netflix to be able to watch that. And that was fine.
1: At Christmas time. Yeah.
2: And then we went down, it must have been the year before, well, I went down for the Busselton swim. We stayed at exactly the same house. And it was 2 months later and my details were still.
1: So everyone that stays at Halcyon Bay has been watching the Sean McManus feed.
2: Yeah, I wouldn't have had a clue.
1: Yeah. It ruins your algorithm, but you probably haven't noticed.
2: I'm not that in tune with everything. Have you noticed? Natalie working with me for 17 years.
1: You make a very solid point. Look, 13, 20, 4, 10, we want to know, has someone else been logging in on your stuff, whatever it might be?
3: Yeah, maybe an ex that you haven't logged, like, you know, changed the password. Oh, yeah, that happens all the time.
2: Can you
3: still
2: do
3: using Netflix? Well, yeah, I guess so.
2: Maybe you're that person who just got, no, I've got the details now. I'm using this until it runs out.
1: Yeah, that's right.
2: Your FaceTime rumbles.
3: Yeah. In our family WhatsApp, there's constantly, does anyone have a Disney Plus membership that I can log into? And it's not does anyone, it's just Joel, what's your Disney Plus membership? I don't know.
1: What is it? Can you tell us?
3: It's Disney! Exclamation mark. All over.

0: Adeline.
1: Apologies to a guy called David who once stayed at an Airbnb on North Terrace in Adeline. Because
2: if
1: we
2: you're listening.
1: We used your login for all your streaming services, in particular Prime, and now we've watched more of Ride or Die than you have.
3: Sorry. Sounds like a good show, by the way.
1: Sorry, Dave. It's actually a really good show. You yeah. Like it, Sean.
2: All right. Big budget.
1: Yeah, really good. We want to know, have you used someone else's login or perhaps somebody else used yours and you didn't notice for a while? Samantha's in Munster. Hello.
4: Hello. How are you?
3: Good, Sam.
1: Ooh. Okay. What's going on?
4: So about 4 years ago, we bought a TV off Marketplace and yeah. We realised a couple weeks afterwards that we had the previous family's logins to their Disney account and their Prime account.
2: Yeah, so, TV. I didn't know that could happen, but of course.
4: Well, we've been using it for about 4 years. And,
3: oh, brilliant work.
4: Not only that, but my horrible teenagers think it's funny to change everyone's pictures and names on their profile.
1: Amazing.
4: So we had some good stuff. Pretty terrible, horrific names of certain body parts over their profiles.
3: Okay.
1: Great.
3: And they haven't changed anything to this point?
4: No, like sign out from all devices.
1: Right.
4: But they haven't. Yeah. So we're just enjoying it and being horrible people.
2: I was going to say, maybe they've not noticed because if they're, you know, hocking the TV, maybe they can't afford it, but they're still paying for the membership.
1: Yeah, so
3: how confusing for them.
2: It's so confusing. Yeah.
3: But on the other side of things, that's
1: what a
3: win.
1: Score.
3: Because Prime's the one that gets you, because you jump on Prime and then you decide to watch a series that might be on Paramount Plus, because you can get all those things.
1: Yes.
3: There's an extra charge, right?
2: I know. What's that about?
3: Yeah, it's $12.99 across the board, isn't it? Everyone, you go, you watch another series. But that makes, you can watch all those things for free.
1: Mm.
3: Oh, Sam, that's brilliant.
1: Absolute score. Well done. Cherie's in Belden. Hello. Sounds like you've been stealing somebody's longing. What's going on?
2: Tell us.
5: Left her log on, and for about a year we were watching like Yellowstone and all those popular ones that came out. But we would watch. I was nice because I didn't want her to cancel it. So I'd watch. She would watch an episode, and then I would watch an episode.
1: Oh, that's respectful. Well done.
5: And then it got to the end. We must have messed up because she canned it after about a year.
2: Oh, well you watched done, one though. Too many, a couple of minutes too many into the next
3: episode. You watch an episode.
1: Yeah.
3: Oh, once I was in the Yellowstone thing, I can see how you couldn't
1: pace yourself.
3: You can't pay yourself away.
1: You'd be like, hurry up.
2: Yeah. What about when you're having one of those real long couch rot or bed rot days and it flashes up, are you still watching?
1: Yeah, it's like, how dare you?
2: Because you've been watching for hours. Like, yes, I am a lazy pig. I am committed to this series. I haven't moved a muscle.
1: It should ask, should you still be watching?
2: Go for a walk and you can then watch another round.
1: Get out of bed. Thank you, Cherie. Cassandra's in Bindoon. Hello, Cassandra. What struck a chord, Cassandra? What's going on?
6: Well, about 4 years ago, I had a falling out with my best friend, but we still had her Disney login until this day. We still have access on one of our iPads. But so the profile, Brad, watches a lot of Taylor Swift. And we play a little bit of psychological warfare.
2: Oh, really?
6: It was called Chantel with a U. And her pet hate was being called Chantel.
1: Yes.
6: So occasionally I go in and I edit her username just to play a little game and see if she
2: I am completely across what you're doing, and it's 10 out of 10, like, that is some top-notch humour. I love it.
1: It's evil and vindictive, and we love it.
3: We do love that kind of behaviour.
2: Yeah. We're petty around here.
1: That your use of her Disney Plus has exceeded the length of the friendship pretty much at this point.
2: Yeah.
1: But, you know, why not? You
2: Thanks,
1: at least
2: Walt.
1: Got something out of it.
2: Mm.
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23: Let's get the party started. See you at the bar, you was hardly talking. That's when I knew that your heart was scarring. Friends to lovers need a part to star in. Like, wait, babe, let me ask.

0: Nathan, Nat and Sean.
1: Now, Joel, do we want to talk about it?
2: Yeah, I've had another beauty disaster, and I've had a few beauty disasters before.
3: Have you?
2: I've told you about the time I got filler too close to hosting Mardi Gras.
1: Yeah.
2: And my lips went, like, and you're meant to have it done about two weeks prior.
1: So it can calm down a little bit.
2: Yeah, and if you have to go back and for them to massage it, if there's lumps.
1: Oh.
2: And, and 2 days before, and then the morning of Mardi Gras, which is a four-hour live broadcast. It's a pretty hectic broadcast to host. I was doing it with lovely Nerelda Jacobs.
1: Yes.
2: My lips were, like, they were starting to bruise, and then by the morning of Mardi Gras, they were jet black, and my manager called ahead and said, he's going to need a little bit longer in the makeup chair. And I walk in.
1: And they went, we didn't realise it hit it 3 weeks.
3: Yeah, and he's on maths.
2: No, the makeup artist I was assigned to went like this. Oh, my God. Oh, my God. Oh, my God. Like that, and started backing away from me.
3: Oh, that's not good.
1: Yeah.
2: Not good before you do 4 hours of live TV.
1: No.
2: And so they assigned me to, like, a more senior makeup artist. And she was like, would you wear lipstick? I'm like, no. So instead of... So what they did, their answer was they put foundation from the top of my forehead right to the bottom of my lips, which I completely defeated a purpose. I didn't look like I had any lips at all. you'd think I would have learned.
3: Chicken.
1: You would think.
2: Yep. I know. So there I am. And also in Mardi Gras, so a bit of a judgmental crowd. Sunday, big weekend. I thought I'll just, you know, go and make myself look good for my big, you know, week of, you know, radio broadcasting.
3: Mm. Yes.
2: And I went to get my eyebrows because I'm very fair-haired and I really don't have any eyebrows. They're patchy.
1: Yes. Have them, but they're washed out and pale.
2: They're washed out and pale, like my soul. And you often see me in here penciling them on.
1: Yes.
2: Yeah.
3: Yes.
2: You know, if I've got a big interview coming up, like a fierce brow.
1: Yeah.
2: And I go in, and the place I normally go, the Lash and Brow Boudoir.
3: What it's called?
2: That's the normal place. I go there.
3: The Boudoir.
2: And toes. The Boudoir. Yeah. They've all got fun names.
3: What's
2: boudoir.
3: The other one? Sorry.
2: Tips and toes is where I go for my get
1: Sean heard something else.
2: I went this weekend. I went to Shelley's place.
3: Well, you should have known.
1: Yeah.
2: Now, I've not been to Shelley's place before, and I should have. There wasn't anyone in Shelley's place. Shelley was there,
1: yeah,
2: but no one else. So that might maybe
1: no other customer, not one other customer.
2: No, and she assumes I've been there to have my nose hairs waxed.
1: Oh, that's
3: really pointed, isn't
1: it? Yeah.
2: I never mentioned nose hairs. I was in there for a brow tint.
3: Just gonna have a look at this werewolf.
2: Yeah, anyway, Shelley, you know, who I've now won over, does my nose hairs on. She's like, she did say, do you want them done? I'm like, well, clearly.
1: Clearly they need doing them if you keep going on about it.
2: Yeah, can you plait them if they're that bad? And so she waxed two things
1: apart. After she shaved down your nostrils, then what?
2: Yeah, then I. Because I'm, you know, the boudoir, where I normally go, Lush and Brow Boudoir, I've just been going there for ages. I just know what colour, they give me the normal colour I have. I'm very fair haired.
1: Mm.
2: She goes, what colour do you want? I went, oh, well, you know, dark. And then, you know, like, you know, I want them to be filled in. And then she goes, like mine. And hers were hectic. Shelley's were hectic. But I'm such a people pleaser. I didn't want to, if I thought if I said, well, no, not like yours.
1: Oh, no, not like yours.
2: I'd be rude. So I said, yes. Yes, fabulous, babe. Yes, Shelley, yes. Which I'm like, I don't know if they're going to suit me. You've seen the video. I look like an angry bird.
1: Yes, and many other things, because I sent a whole lot of photos in response to it. So Eugene Levy was one of them. I mean, great comedian, but also significant
3: eyebrows.
1: Sam the Eagle from the Muppets.
2: Yeah, John Howard. I then put up a video on TikTok and people were saying they're fine and actually don't like it. Once I'd put up an awful photo of me before and people were like, what are you complaining about?
1: That's
2: it's
1: what
2: fine.
1: You look like.
2: I was laughing at it. Don't tell me that. Say it looks bad.
1: Yeah.
2: Want the compliment this time because I don't want to look like that.
1: Joel, I was at the beautician and she said, would you like me to shape your eyebrows while you're here? And I'm like, yeah, sure. So she waxed them. This is definitely not the place that I go to now. She waxed them and the wax was so hot that she burnt the under. So that I had two big scabs then
2: underneath
1: the arch of my eyebrow. One on either side.
2: Oh, yeah, no, because then Shelley said to me, as she was busy reading me to filth, she goes, and I noticed you didn't book in for, you know, an eyebrow tidy app either. I'm like, well, I didn't actually book in for a nose wax, so this is all a bit confusing. And I said, well, do I need an eyebrow tidy app? She goes, oh, yeah.
3: Okay. Nathan, Nat and Sean on Nova.

0: Matt and Sean. Nova.
1: I went to see Shelley on Sunday, and yeah, she gave me a complimentary nose wax, which I wasn't aware that. And also, she, because they put the two cotton buds up there with the hot wax, and then she doesn't tell you when, she didn't tell me when it was going to happen.
2: No,
1: and she sort of ripped them out as she was off to do something else.
2: Yeah,
1: like
3: yoink,
1: as she went over to get, you know, whatever other tools she required to deal with my hideous face that she was, you know, lumbered with. But I remember when I was doing Eurovision in Italy, Miff and I had this makeup artist. She was a talent. She didn't speak a whole heap of English, and all she would ever say to me is she'd touch my skin and she'd just go, dry, dry, dry. Like that. Dry, dry, dry.
2: It's
1: every day.
2: Is that Italian for beautiful? What is that?
1: Yeah. And so, and then Miff would find it so funny, and then I'd walk past and go, what do you think of her skin? And like she perfect.
3: It's beautiful.
1: Yes. Yeah, but no, with me, dry, dry, dry. I'm like, okay, I get it. Okay. I get it.
2: I'm dry. I'm a crisp.
1: Yeah.
2: Simone's in Henley Brook. Hello, Simone. Now, have you been humbled at a beautician's?
4: Yes, it was right before my Year 10 river cruise a couple of years, many years ago, actually.
2: Yes.
4: I'm really fair haired, almost white, no eyebrows to be seen because they're almost blonde, or almost white.
1: Yes,
4: and
1: I get it.
4: And my mum went, look, we're just going to get them tinted a little bit just so you can see them, so all your photos are really pretty. And I went, oh, cool, yeah, awesome. Mm. I walked out looking like Oscar the Grouch, double black as black could be.
3: And did brush they brush them up to make sure that, you know,
1: oh,
3: they brush
1: them
3: up?
1: Yeah.
2: So many photos? Did you keep many photos of that particular evening?
4: Oh, there's so many. And then we went to high school reunion and they're plastered on the wall.
2: Great.
1: Oh.
2: Isn't it great to relive that moment in your life?
1: So they didn't fade.
4: They're still there. All over the Facebook pages, everything. They're all still there.
2: Kiss any boys that night?
4: Nope.
2: Just sat in the bin in the corner.
1: Yeah, she seems really severe.
2: Why is she so mad at us?
3: I know.
2: Thanks, Simone. Keely's in Mouche. Now, Keely, you have some insight because you are a beautician, I believe.
5: Yes, I am, yes.
2: Okay, talk to us.
5: Okay, so I was in doing a job at work the other week and I had a lady come in and she wanted her bottom wax.
3: Yep.
5: So anyway, went ahead, did the bottom, and then all of a sudden, as we're in mid-conversation talking, she farted as I'm trying to wax through it.
2: Yeah.
5: But it wasn't just once, it was several times, and the smell was
2: horrendous. Are you kidding me, Keely?
1: Oh, was she?
5: It was so bad. And
1: was she?
5: He didn't acknowledge it.
1: That's even worse.
3: You've got to say something. Like, you know, maybe you pretend that, I don't know,
2: somebody step on a duck?
3: Yeah. Or something. Yeah. Something.
1: And so did you leave the room?
5: No, because I was almost finished the treatment. So I just literally had that rip to go and I left. And then she still didn't acknowledge it, but it was like one of those protein farts. Like it was
2: Keely.
1: Did
2: you? Keely. Did you then, like, when you
3: this
2: were done,
3: the
2: say,
3: best thing I've ever heard.
2: Get your stinky, hairy butt out of here.
3: Yes. And then, and by the way, do you put anything extra on the invoice? Do you go, you know, I don't know,
2: oxygen
3: $80
2: therapy.
3: For the bum and then.
5: No, but I'll just put it in her notes and just say, make sure she doesn't fart in your face.
2: Leave the window open.
3: You've got to be able to acknowledge it, Joel, surely.
1: Yeah, absolutely. Yeah. You'd be horrified. I'd be like, if that happened to me, I'd be like, just get out of the room. Like, run. Like, I would be so embarrassed.
2: Just save yourself.
5: I shouldn't.
3: You're a professional and you just got

0: rough. That's rough. That's why she's a professional.
1: You know, when you get home,
0: this is why you can't do this job, Sean.
2: Natalie, this is the other point. Yeah. You know when people you see in the movies, they walk through on a hard day's work and they crack a beer or have a wine? That's the moment.
0: Yes.
1: Yeah.
2: Don't you reckon?
0: That's hard earned. Thank you, Keely. Yeah. Let's go to, well, we're going to call her Kate from Bentley. Good morning, Kate.
3: Hello, how are you?
0: Okay.
2: Kate, tell us, my lord.
0: Tell us your story that means you have to give us a fake name, Kate.
3: Oh, it happened to my friend, so I don't want to shame her.
2: Yes.
0: Right, okay. Take it away.
3: It's kind of related to Keely's story, actually. So we both get Brazilians, and we were just sharing stories as girls do, and she said, oh, my God, and when they, like, flip you over to do the back, that hurt so much. Mm. And I'm like, oh, not really. And she's a bit like, oh, well, I guess I must be some kind of Wookiee then, because it really hurts. And she said the first time a beautician offered that part to her, she said, oh, do you think I need that? And the beautician's like, yes.
1: Yeah.
0: Oh, that's hurtful.
1: Oh, it's brutal, isn't it?
2: Brutal, aren't
1: they? Was her name Shelley?
3: That's not even the worst part, because she said she's been to multiple beauticians and no one's ever offered that before. So she said, apparently I've been walking around with some kind of a mullet situation.
1: A bum mullet. Oh, my God.
2: Okay, here's the thing, though. Kate, would you rather have someone said that to you straight up? Because she's been dealing with it for a while, clearly, and no one mentioned it.
3: Yes. She said, I'm glad someone finally told me, because the shame.
1: Yeah.
0: Kate, you're her friend. Lighter. You're her friend. Had you not noticed, like, I don't know, if you've been to the beach together or whatever?
3: I can't say that.
2: She's not chucking a brown eye at her when she's going for a swim.
3: Those bikinis weren't in fashion then.
0: Right.
2: Oh, yes, of course.
0: Gotcha. Of course. Very diplomatic answer.
1: My God.
2: Maybe Shelley's is the place, because at least they're honest.
1: Oh, she's honest. She is. Yeah,
0: brutally
1: she's up
0: honest.
1: Front.
0: Yeah.
1: Doesn't really have a bedside manner, I'd say. Shelley. Nathan. Nat.
4: And Sean. Nova. The original. The first. And now. The biggest game is back. It's Nova's cash or the car.
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0: 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Nova.
1: Now the band's all back together.
2: Yes.
1: Joel was mentioning just off air yesterday about some improv comedy, Natalie, and I thought, we'll wait till the family's back together and tell us about your weekend.
3: Yeah, me big Saturday night watching sketch comedy. Aren't I lucky?
2: Live sketch comedy, is that
3: live
2: what you're saying?
3: Live sketch. Yeah, and, you know, Nat and I are stand-ups, and we always say the mortal enemy of a stand-up is an improv comic, a sketch comic.
1: I didn't know this.
3: Yeah. I mean, and there's few that can translate between the two. Like,
2: yes.
3: We are real, like, you know, stand-ups, we're real purists. It's just us, the mic,
2: yes.
3: And stories, sketch groups.
2: Give us a word and I'll improv a scene from it.
3: Yeah.
2: When you see it done well, it's amazing.
3: Yeah, look, like, you know, like Colin Mockery and that,
2: yes,
3: kind of, who I've met before, he's so delightful.
2: Yes.
3: And that Whose Line Is It Anyway crowd.
2: Yes.
3: Amazing, incredible, but done badly. It is the worst thing ever. And I'm looking at this through the eyes of a stand-up because we, you know, we come with our stories, we come with our jokes, and we only take one of us to do, well, six of them sometimes take to do.
2: Right.
3: And I told you about the time I went and saw a nude improv night.
2: Yeah, did that make it better or worse?
1: In the nude.
3: Well, so this was during like one of, it wasn't even the Melbourne Fringe Festival, it was like the Melbourne Fringe Festival.
2: Right.
3: And I was having dinner with a mate and he goes, do you want to go see this like ridiculous sounding show around the corner at, starts like 11 p.m. It's a nude improv night. I'm like, yes, hilarious. But then after like the shock, which it's really not that shocking, of them being nude, you then realise you're sitting and watching an improv night.
2: Yeah. But so, because, and are they resting on the fact that they're nude to get a bit of shock?
3: Oh, yeah, for the first minute, maybe to get people in the door.
2: Yeah.
3: Also, the two blind ladies behind me thought that they were seeing like a Magic Mike-esque show. It's like, no, this is three nude.
2: I thought you meant they were vision impaired. No.
3: No, they thought they were getting a strip show. No, you're getting seen someone like, acting out. Oh, I'm a beekeeper. But I happen to be nude. Anyway, I should have learnt my lesson from that. But on Saturday, I was filming some stuff with a bunch of other comics, and then we had a few like drinks and a little bit of a cheese board, and one of the comics in the bunch said, hey, I'm actually off to do a sketch comedy night, and we laughed at him in his face, being like, what are you doing? And he was like, no, I'm the stand-up comic at the sketch comedy night.
2: Right.
3: So basically, I get up, do a bit of my stand-up, and then the sketch group then jump in and sort of do sketches around that, and I get up, you know, three times throughout the show. We're like, we'll pay it, we're coming. So we were all, you know, we've all had a few, we're well lubricated, we have had a couple of glasses of personality, and I was with, are you familiar with the work of Bev Killick?
2: Yes, I am.
3: Natalie,
2: I am. Yeah,
3: she is the queen of the bogans.
2: Yes,
3: love
2: that's
3: her.
2: Right. And you have probably seen her do stuff because she's everywhere.
3: She
2: does a lot of stuff. Yeah.
3: Yeah, and she was in Kath and Kim.
2: She does lots of ads and things like that as well. Okay. Yeah.
3: She's loud. She's loud. A proper club comic. Like, she is a club comic. So we go along and there's, you know, six people getting up and acting out their little scenes. And my mate's getting up and doing stand-up in between. And then Bev, decides she wants to be part of the show, which they were not expecting.
2: No. And she's way too accomplished to be involved in...
3: Yeah, and way too drunk.
2: Yeah.
3: Way too drunk. So she goes up, and speaking of beauticians, acts out a scene, some graphic scene about getting waxed on a cruise ship. And they should count their lucky stars because it really did improve the show. But once again, I was like, how am I here sitting watching sketch?
2: When will you learn?
3: When will I learn? You know the worst part was? They had one wine behind the bar and it was Sauv Blanc.
2: Oh, no.
3: I was like, of course sketch comics drink Savvy B.
2: He's a Chardonnay girl, Sean.
1: Don't
2: give him anything but Chardonnay.
1: Yeah, I totally understand.
3: Yeah. So I'm trying to train you, Sean, because we are trying to make you into a stand-up comic.
2: That's true. We can see it in you.
3: But we're trying to lure you over from... I don't want you to go into the world of sketch and improv.
2: Yeah.
1: Because I told you I saw a improv night in Amsterdam and I couldn't stop laughing.
2: I don't know that was improv.
3: Yeah.
2: I think...
3: Was that...
2: You're thinking of a sex show, right? Yeah.
1: Well, they improvised it. Hey, I'm sure they weren't intending to do a few things.
2: As you well know from when you went back the next night, it was exactly the same.
0: Nathan, Nat and Sean. Did you hear? Yeah. One of the biggest artists on the planet is back with new music.
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1: I want to talk AI, Susan, because I texted you last night. I was watching a show, that Shaun McCaleb show, Odyssey.
2: Origin Odyssey.
1: Origin Odyssey, which is a great show where he takes comedians / celebrities somewhere overseas and they go back to where they're from. Oh. It was Pia Miranda, the actress, a great actress.
3: Doesn't she seem lovely, by the way?
2: Yes. And was that on ABC or SBS?
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2: SBS.
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1: It's really good.
2: Watching loads of SBS.
1: It actually is really good.
4: You're both graduating into that era of your life.
2: It's really good.
4: Sailing off into the SBS.
2: No, it's really good.
4: ABC News.
2: Inside's really good too.
1: No, that was too much for me. Inside was too much. It was about whinges.
2: I didn't like the topic last night.
1: No, I switched off that. But anyway, so Pia Miranda was wearing this felt green hat with a leather brown band.
2: Yes, I saw that.
1: And it reminded me, remember back in the day?
2: Yes.
1: I met Zac Efron, right? And for a few hours got to sit with Zac Efron and have some beers without going into details.
2: Can I just say it was Byron Bay? It was Byron Bay era?
4: Oh, yeah. When he was here.
1: And I put Zac Efron's hat on and said that hats don't suit me or whatever. And Zac Efron, right in front of me, he's a beautiful man.
4: Yeah.
1: Said no, and you're like, "What are you talking about? That hat looks amazing on you. You are a hat person."
4: Just really talk.
1: And I was like, "Yes, Zac Efron, I am." Like, he actually inspired me and gave me the confidence to wear a hat like that. I didn't steal his hat because he left it there. But I thought that I can't. It wasn't my house.
2: It would have been good to steal it.
1: But I went and found one at City Beach at the time.
4: Really?
1: For like $50, exactly the same, and loved it. And then lost it.
4: What style hat are we talking here? Like trucker?
1: No, it's like a
2: miniature.
1: I wouldn't say it's a fedora.
2: Oh.
1: Something about a fedora and a Kubra.
4: Yeah, right.
1: Slightly sloppy.
4: Chris Hemsworth used to wear a bit of those. That is a tough hat to pull off.
1: Yeah. Well, this was funny you say that because that hat. Where was Zac Efron? Lefty's hat was one of Chris's houses.
4: Was it?
1: Got a thing.
4: Yeah, right.
1: Blah blah blah.
2: I never saw you with it actually on that hat. And you know what it's like?
1: There was one great photo.
4: Indiana Jones.
1: At Blues Fest.
4: Yes, it's an Indiana Jones hat.
2: Indiana Jones hat.
1: Yeah,
4: that's exactly what it is.
1: Anyway, I found a photo of me wearing the old hat, and then I put Pia Miranda wearing the hat as well.
2: Just she did look great in it.
1: In ChatGPT,
4: yeah.
1: She did look great. And it just gets so, the first words it says, yes, I can see why you liked it. It's a soft olive moss green felt fedora with a medium wide, slightly floppy brim, what looks like a tan leather band. The crown is fairly relaxed rather than sharply structured. Anyway, it goes into details of where I can find a similar hat in Brisbane.
4: Oh, yes.
1: Then I said, can you specifically tell me what the original hat was? It says, yes, it was from City Beach. But City Beach now don't have that colour. They only have a tan colour hat like that. Yeah. It is at DFO right now for $20 instead. So it's super cheap.
2: Wow.
1: But then it gives me options for about five other hats, including some place called Bolt and Buckle where there's a $140 hat. Anyway, my point is,
4: yes.
1: Like, never before have we been able to have such access to hats like this.
4: Could you imagine being in school now and having this at your fingertips?
2: Oh, it would be amazing. I mean, everyone poo-poos it, but I can't write a paragraph.
4: Oh, you just put everything through it now.
2: You could write things for me. I could give them information. They could just put it together.
1: But couldn't you? Mm. And you wouldn't get stuck or caught, would you, or whatever, if you're just reading information and you go, okay, it's in my head, and then I type it over here. So you're not cutting and pasting.
4: You can alter it to make it sound more like user-friendly and stuff, so it can keep dumbing itself down or dumbing its language down.
1: Or funny, or whatever.
2: I've got an event coming up where I'm interviewing Lisa Wilkinson, and I've put a few things into AI to ask, what should I ask her?
4: It's a great thought starter.
2: And then I can say, what can I ask her if it was me? Like me.
1: Literally, you're famous enough to say yes.
4: Yeah.
1: That's actually true.
2: I must admit, I don't love all the answers, so you can go through it.
4: But then you can say, I like this style, and it'll give you more on that style.
2: Yeah.
4: The more specific you are, the more it, like, you know.
1: But travel's the interesting one.
2: Oh, yes.
1: The other day, and I think you've been using it as well for travel, like when I was in America, and I had to, well, there was gout, actually. I went to the airport with gout.
4: Yeah, GG. Yeah.
1: And
4: were you in a PJ or?
1: No, we were in an Uber on the way to the thing.
4: Yeah.
1: But we were flying commercial.
4: Yeah, okay.
1: But he was flying Qantas and I was flying whatever. So, and to work out where the process at LAX airport, particularly if you're at two different terminals and how you do all that is very difficult, particularly if you're on an obscure airline or whatever, laid it down, like exactly
4: maps it
1: the
4: out.
1: Process of how you do what and where you go. It knows what lounge you can get in once you're in. It knows your status of
4: so
1: Qantas.
4: Good, isn't it?
1: And it just, it is perfect.
2: I will say for people our age, it's fine because we've learned how to think critically.
4: Yeah.
2: We've done our critical thinking.
4: So you feel like you've earned your right to be
2: lazy now.
4: Yeah.
2: But I must admit, if you were younger and you hadn't learned how to think for yourself, maybe
4: it'll totally make you dumb.
2: It would make you dumb because even using maps on my phone has made me not be able to
4: navigate anywhere. I use maps even if I know the way sometimes.
2: I know. So there definitely is that negative side to it.
4: Yeah.
1: And presumably it will get to some point where it's almost in your brain and you're asking it questions. You know what I mean?
4: Yeah.
1: Without even typing or whatever, you can already speak to it and it speaks back to you. But it's getting to the point where you'll just be able to not think at all.
2: Oh, no,
1: particularly if you're
2: bad.
1: A kid.
2: And yeah, that's
1: as you say, you haven't got that, what do you call it?
2: Critical thinking.
1: Yeah, already under your belt.
4: No critical thinking, no communicating.
2: So I should ban it until you at least...
4: until you've earned your right.
2: 30.
1: Reckon?
4: Yeah.
1: Well, it's interesting.
4: It's impossible to police it, though. This is the thing.
2: You could wear the glasses and you could be asking it how to answer the question. That give the answer up in your glasses. You know,
1: that's what I'm
2: glasses.
1: Saying. It's going to be that level or even more.
0: Nick, Lutzi and Susie O'Neill.

0: Nick, Lutzy and Susie O'Neill.
1: We've been speaking a lot about AI this morning.
2: Yeah.
1: And how much you're using it and getting into it more, Suze.
2: Yeah, I'm doing holiday prep that Cliff doesn't realise I'm using. He thinks I'm making, you know, really clever, working out where to go.
3: There's a good doco, by the way, just quickly. Doco, it's called the AI Doco, I think it's actually called. It has all the bad stuff. But also then the positive stuff. It's a good one to give you.
1: Okay.
3: The biggest question they ask, sorry, not going off tangent, but the biggest question they ask all the big heavies of AI, including the big, you know, the big guys, is would you have a child today?
2: Oh.
1: What are the answers?
3: Well, it's a combination of no way, Jose, and yes.
1: That's
3: it's
1: scary.
3: It's you know, it's going to be a really positive thing as well, and it's the most exciting time to be alive, and blah, blah, blah. But it's a very interesting doco.
1: Well, you know, we're doing no screens with our child still currently. I mean, she's only a year and 4 months, but...
2: That includes TV, doesn't
1: TV,
2: it?
1: Everything. Mm. Yeah, yeah. And it's difficult.
2: It's good, though.
3: Yeah.
2: What was that on? What platform's that on?
3: I saw it on a flight, but I'll find out. I'll get back to it.
1: How do you find this then? There's a new thing coming to Australia later this year from the companies called Verifone. The technology is now being created. Biometric FPOS terminals are rolling out, meaning you can pay when you go to shop, say your Woolworths or whatever, you can pay using your face or the palm of your hand. No card, no pay ID,
2: no card,
1: not even a card on your phone or whatever. It literally scans your face and goes, yep, Susan O'Neill, it's linked to your bank account, and then it'll take money.
3: So the same way that you need your face to get into your bank account on your phone.
1: Yep. So it's an opt-in. So obviously you'd opt in for it, and then you'll opt in, I presume, through the government website. It'll link your biometric profile to your payment method, and at the checkout, when places specifically have this technology, it'll all be linked up.
2: Okay. I don't know if it'd save me too much because I always have my phone on me.
1: Yeah.
3: Is it dangerous for spending?
2: That's what I'm wondering.
1: It feels dangerous.
3: You just look at me and it's like, imagine honeybees.
2: Oh, yeah.
1: Well, going to the dentist.
3: Look at this face, Sapphire. Yeah, yeah. Does this look like a no face to you?
1: Just scan your face here. I didn't even think about honeybees.
3: That's too much.
1: And situations
3: under
1: like
3: the influence
1: that.
3: Of alcohol, yeah. you could, you know.
2: You could go crazy. I wouldn't go crazy with Sapphire, but maybe for me it might be true.
3: You've never met Sapphire.
1: You'd love Sapphire.
3: Don't rule it out.
2: It might be drinks.
1: It also link your loyalty accounts, Lutzy. So, I mean, if you have a rewards account or a honeybees rewards account, you can link that one.
3: Which I do.
1: So you still get your points for your dance. That'll all happen as well.
2: You get rewards at those places.
1: Buy one, get one free.
3: No, you don't.
2: Okay.
1: And the other thing you can do is like age. So if you're above 18 or below 18. So gone.
3: Well, this interests me.
1: Yeah. So gone are the days of fake IDs and sneaking in to say clubs or trying to get alcohol
3: and
1: underage.
3: Laborious lineups into clubs, which is a problem that we have at the moment with the JC nighttime report and everything like that.
1: Yep. So it'll recognise your age.
2: People say you can hack being older because you know how social media now has, you've got to be a certain age to get in. Don't they use your face? But someone said there's things you can do to make yourself look older.
3: And I'm sure there is.
2: I'm going the other way. I want to think to make look younger. So I haven't really dived deep into that topic.
1: What happens if you do get say you get Botox and your face changes?
2: Yeah.
3: That's a good question.
1: I wonder if it'll be able to identify you still.
2: Well, it depends how heavy-handed you go.
1: How much you get done.
2: I mean, if you get big Muppet lips and freeze face, then maybe.
3: Can you get your bone structure altered? I feel like I look at some people now, I think they've had their cheekbones altered or something.
1: You can do that.
2: Well, there's that Max...
1: Maxing. Look, Maxing.
3: See that? So surely that's what that looks at. Would you call it biometrics? Is that what it's called?
1: Yeah. Biometric FPOS. Yeah, that's what it's going to be.
2: I'm sure there's negatives with that. But.
1: So producer Ash, who gives me these sheets, like with some info on it, sometimes she has talking points down the bottom.
2: What does she say?
1: She goes, what happens if your face changes? What happens if you wake up fat, etc.?
2: I can just wake up fat. It'll be gradual.
3: It can happen.
1: Wake up fat, etc. Oh, I'm fat today. It's not going to know me.
3: Well, maybe not. I don't know.
2: You could be a bit puffy in the morning. Sometimes I do
3: puffy.
2: Wake up and my eyes don't really open very well.
1: The morning puff.
0: Nick, Lutzy and Susie O'Neill on Nova.
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21: 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Yeah.

0: and Susie O'Neill.
1: I'm at that stage now, Susie. I'm fairly sure you definitely would have been through this. I'm sure most parents sort of go through it.
2: Mm-hmm.
1: Is the things at home starting to get moved and wrecked from the little person in your house?
2: Mm, yes, it went through. I remember doing that. I remember one particular big incident for us.
1: Yeah. So, actually, if I forgot to tell you, did I tell you Flo started walking?
2: No, about time, Flo.
3: We'd actually forgotten about it.
2: When I say that, I'm joking about this milestone thing. I really am not one of those mums that really. I'm not one of those mums that cares about milestones. Really, I just throw off at you because I don't know why. It's funny.
1: But Alex,
2: I want to know.
1: Alex is playing piano and walking from 7 months.
2: I want to know that as a mum, everyone, or dad, gets caught up in that stuff. I'm not trying to be.
1: No, it doesn't matter.
2: A stupid person.
3: Alex did the Hawaii Ironman at 14 months.
1: It was incredible.
3: She won.
1: It was incredible.
3: It was actually extraordinary.
1: She still holds the record.
3: Yeah, holds the record. Yeah. Anyway, back to your kid.
1: But because back to my
3: to your bumbling little thing.
1: My downgrade. So she started like hobbling around, walking around, taking a few steps.
2: Cute.
1: And I came home a few times last week, and the internet wasn't working, and had no idea why the internet was down.
2: Oh no!
1: And then day one, the modem's on the ground. Sort of picked that up, thinking whatever.
2: Yeah.
1: The next day, same thing. No internet working. The cords have been ripped out of the actual modem. Mm. And I still didn't, because we haven't gone through this phase yet as a parent, I still didn't think it was. My first instinct was, why has Morgan ripped out the cables from the internet?
2: Well, you probably didn't think that Flo was capable of it, given that she's quite a slow learner. That was a joke, everyone. I feel like every time I joke about it,
3: she wouldn't know electronics yet.
1: Yeah. Well, and the reason I did know it was Flo is because day three she'd shoved a crayon in the back of the modem. You know how they have the holes in the back of them? There was a crayon shoved in the back of there because her crayons. So she was going around every day to go get her crayons, which is where they sit near the modem. The modem's on the ground.
3: Well, you got the modem there for?
1: Yeah,
3: me.
1: That's right. Now we need to move the modem.
3: But clearly.
1: You don't think about that stuff pre-having a child.
3: Okay, fair enough.
1: I mean, 13, 24, 10, kids wrecking things in the house because now I'm on watch for everything.
2: Yeah. What colour crayon does she put into the little
1: purple. Purple. Okay.
3: Oh, that's quite creative.
1: Yeah.
2: Oh, no, we had an incident with crayons too, actually. That was my big incident.
1: Really?
2: It was with crayons.
3: Was that walls?
2: It was actually blinds. It was weird. I'm kind of happy it wasn't the walls because we had beige blinds, whatever they're called.
1: I've got some of those at
2: roll
1: home.
2: Roll down.
1: Yes.
2: And in Alex's bedroom. She must have been quite old, actually. That's probably why I was quite upset about it, and she drew all over the blinds with a crayon.
1: Oh,
2: you can get it out. I can't remember what I use now, but yeah, it's frustrating, isn't it?
1: Because we've got white walls, obviously, and she has her crayons and she sits next to the wall. I'm waiting for those walls to get drawn
3: on. Crayons, I know you've got to have them, but surely that. Again, I'm not a parent, but you can't have them in areas where there's white walls, so it sort of speaks for itself, doesn't it?
1: Isn't there
3: a fenced off area where the crayons are?
1: Well, put her in the fence, put her in the cage.
3: Yeah, well, cage is a strong word, but I know there are playpens.
1: We didn't ever do a playpen. I don't know why we never got into that.
2: Neither did we.
1: I don't know why I never.
2: But we had gates everywhere.
1: Yeah,
2: so we'd gate them off into rooms.
3: Well, that's what I mean. Gates and things.
1: You know, we've got things on all the drawers so you can't, like child locks.
2: Yeah.
1: And they're so annoying because you always forget they're on, then you can't, and then you forget to do them back up, and then Flo gets in there.
2: We've got things in all the corners as well.
1: Yeah.
2: We've still got marks in our corner of our tables where we've put soft things so that if they hit their
1: head.
3: That's a good point
1: And into the PowerPoints, you have those protectors so they can't poke things in there and stab it.
2: Yeah.
1: Everything changes.
3: Oh, my God.
2: Don't have children,
3: Lizzie. What a nightmare.
1: Wayne, out of Cornubia on 13, 24, 10. What'd your kid wreck?
4: When he was like 1 year old, he actually dropped our hard drive for all our photos. And it cost us like $1,500 to actually try and get this thing pulled apart. So they get all the plates together to try and find some photos. We only got about probably a quarter of them back. It was like terrible.
2: That's devastating.
1: All the family photos.
3: Ironically, probably of the kid. So he or she lost their history. You know?
4: That's probably why he threw it, I don't know.
1: Didn't like any of those. Yeah.
2: Raised.
0: Nick Lutzy and Susie O'Neill on Nova.

0: and Susie O'Neill.
1: Did get a text on the text line, which you can always do as well, which is pretty funny.
2: 0457 611 069.
1: 3 out of 4 of my kids have bitten chunks from my steering wheel.
3: What?
1: Not a cheap replacement from Toyota.
3: How would you? A Toyota one too. Toyota one.
1: Yeah. How would you do
3: that? A good quality one.
1: I guess I was playing in the car, sitting there.
3: That's
4: in the driver's seat.
1: In the driver's. How do you take a chunk out of a steering
3: wheel?
1: It's
3: good chompers.
1: Yeah, very good.
3: Got a lot of people. A lot of kids have wrecked people's things.
1: Yeah, Kate, out of Inogra, what do you got?
5: Hi there. Yeah, this is going back about 10 years now, if not more. My daughter decided to grab my husband's mobile phone. So to give context, he's a senior officer in the military, and I kept saying to him, leave your phone, you've got to keep it out of reach. So she grabbed it off the table, and because she tried to get into it so many times and it's an encrypted phone, she locked him completely out of it. Then we had to have it sent off to Canberra to the secure location to have it unlocked, reset and sent back to him.
4: Jeez. That's like national security at risk.
1: It is, isn't
4: it? It's compromising our national security, Kate.
1: I can see the phone getting locked out.
4: The Inogra Army Barracks.
3: Nate, out of Macrobat East.
6: Good morning. Our little fella's got a rope thing at daycare that they go absolutely feral on. Anyway, he came home one day and we had the curtains tied back and he thought he'd try up the curtains, pulled the curtains clean out of the wall, and now we've got a plaster bill we've got to deal with.
4: Oh, he ripped it all out.
1: Oh, no.
6: Yeah, punched out. He thought it was awesome, and then there's plaster raining down from above and he looks at your face and he's like, oh, bugger, what have I done? And you know, it's all right, buddy.
4: Yeah, in fairness, it looks it's very similar to what he sees, his ropes course. Yeah.
6: He thought it was great.
1: Yeah. Did you almost laugh, Nate? Was it like, oh, my God?
6: Oh, we had to laugh until you heard it, like, bend and pop out of the wall, and you're like, oh, no.
4: Cost a bit.
1: Vicky from Bribey Island, what did your kid break?
7: Hey, guys. So my 3-year-old, just at COVID, we stockpiled all the deep freezer with over $400 worth of meat, and he decided to unplug it.
4: Oh, that's brutal. And when did you realise?
7: About 3 days later when we went to get some steak out.
1: You'd be looking forward to
7: it. Yeah, it wasn't very nice.
4: Just useless. Oh, my God.
1: That expensive meat, too.
3: How do you know it was your child?
7: Because he was the only one.
1: Who else would do it? Dad's not doing it. Lisa from South McLean, what did your kid break?
8: It was my neighbour's kid. 2 years ago, she had a brand new car, and her daughter decided at Christmas time to write, Merry Christmas, love from Santa, the whole length of the car with a rock.
1: The rock?
8: All the way through to the metal, like through all the layers of paint, the whole length of the car. It was a Mitsubishi Outlander, brand new. She only had it a month.
1: That would have taken some time to write that too, like Merry Christmas.
8: Yeah, dedication.
4: Love.
8: She's in prep, so just learning to write, so she thought it would be nice to write a letter from Santa.
3: That was pretty advanced. That's advanced for a great
4: it's a clever
3: 5-year-old.
4: Kid, yeah.
8: Yeah, no, she was good.
1: That's a fix-up and a half.
3: So wouldn't it be noisy?
8: We thought it was just, we didn't quite sure, but we went and had a look. We're like, oh, that's all the way through.
4: That'd be every panel.
1: Every panel.
8: Every panel. Front panel, 2 doors, and rear panel.
1: Please tell me you got a photo of it at least.
8: No, she tried to say it was from Santa.
1: Of course. Like, Santa did it. So,
3: do you know what the repair bill was?
8: No, I didn't want to, because we thought it was a bit of a sore point, so we didn't want to be nosy neighbours, but we had a... we're like, maybe we need to put our cars away after this.
1: Absolutely. Yes. That would ruin your day. And Vanessa, wrap us up here from Bow Desert. What did your kid break?
9: My son decided to want to see what happens when you put a Hot Wheel in a microwave.
4: What?
1: Like a Hot Wheel car.
3: A car.
9: A Hot Wheels car in a microwave, yes.
3: What does it
9: was only two.
4: I'm kind of interested myself, to be honest with you.
9: nice sparks everywhere, yes.
4: Just metal.
9: But he's 15 now and he only recently broke another microwave.
1: Hot Wheel again.
3: How did he break the new one? Yeah.
9: I think it was just old. But, I think that's his thing now is breaking microwaves.
4: Breaking microwaves.
1: Yeah. Well, we broke a microwave in here that time, remember? We put the chocolate in there and then we set the smoke alarms off.
4: Nearly. That's right. Yeah,
1: there was smoke everywhere.
4: Split a plate. Yeah, the chocolate split a plate.
1: So Hot Wheel sounds kind of fun.
4: What are these, sparking? They look unreal,
1: actually.
4: Yeah,
1: it looked pretty cool.
4: I mean, don't do it at home, obviously.
0: Nick, Lutzy and Susie O'Neill. Brisbane is already the greatest city on the planet. And now, just for living here, you could win cash. And lots of it. Nick, Lutzy and Susie O'Neill's 440K Payday. It's instant cash every morning and $40,000 to one Brisbane local. Guaranteed.
4: Awesome. Sparking, they look unreal,
1: yeah,
4: actually.
1: Yeah, pretty cool.
4: I mean, don't do it at home, obviously.
0: Nick, Lutzi and Susie O'Neill. Nova. Brisbane is already the greatest city on the planet. And now, just for living here, you could win cash and lots of it.

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0: Lutzie and Susie O'Neill. It's Nick, Lutzie and Susie O'Neill's
1: producers press conference.
2: All right. Hey, settle down. We only have time for one question each, please.
3: Susie, Nick Davis, Black and White Magazine online edition. A lot of calls in the community for you to finally do a tasteful nude photo shoot. What would you say is your best physical feature?
4: Well, it's hard to go past my feet, obviously. The amount of traction it seems to get.
5: Your feet are extraordinary.
6: I do love your feet.
4: My boobs are better than they used to be.
5: There you go. I think we all agree with that.
6: That's the tagline.
5: Looking around the team. Nick
7: Lachlan Sands here from the Australian Fashion Review.
6: Hello, mate.
7: Your colleague, producer Ash, has unintentionally offended a whole people group with her jacket that she's wearing today. She's been wearing it for years. Any comments on the matter? And to your knowledge, have you accidentally offended anyone by wearing an item of clothing before?
6: Yeah, Ash has got a historical jacket on with an official sort of logo from that part of the world.
4: Why is it offensive?
6: I mean, I don't know if Ash wants to jump on mic here
4: it's
6: and say...
4: It's a camouflage jacket. And so it's like an army camouflage jacket.
6: Did you see what's on the side of it?
4: No, I didn't.
8: It's from the Serbian versus Bosnia war in 1996, and I didn't know that. I thought it was just a vintage army jacket.
4: Is it OG?
6: It's got the Serbian logo on it, on her shoulder.
8: Oh. Yeah, there's lots of pockets, and I don't want to know what's been in them now.
4: So I reckon it was from the war.
5: Yeah.
6: How does that make its way into a vintage shop here in Brizzy?
8: I bought it in New York from Urban Outfitters.
5: So that makes sense. Someone's offloading it.
4: I didn't read the badges. I thought it was just a really cool jacket.
8: So did I.
6: Anyway.
5: Spies
6: offloaded it in New York. That is interesting.
5: Wow. Yeah, you're wearing it here.
9: Let's see. Dylan here from producer Ash was under the pump, so I'm having to ask a question last minute. You guys were joking about loyalty programs earlier and that you frequent a certain establishment and that you would like to have a loyalty program there.
5: Yes, Dylan.
9: Is there anywhere else you frequent you wish had a loyalty program?
5: Ooh, that's a good one. Millions of places, actually.
4: What about Norths?
5: They have a members card, so you get members prices. Yeah. Okay. A lot of places do have that, so I do get... They're very nice to me, Norths, actually, so I will say that. Where else? I mean, most places I get really good loyalty cards.
4: Forex
5: give me a wonderful loyalty card.
6: Full loyalty.
5: Which is a free carton of beer a week for the rest of my life.
6: Oh,
4: really?
6: That's
5: just part of it.
4: I could do with that.
5: It's
4: if you can't drink it all ever, just let me.
5: Yeah, my old man used to drink a lot of it, so now it's a lot of pressure on me.
6: Yeah, you got
5: to
6: get through it.
5: So, I mean, is there any ends of loyalty programs run my life? I mean, the airline ones is probably the proudest moment of my life is hitting a certain level of Qantas loyalty, which is a game changer for me. But
4: Sanshu shop? Sneakers.
6: 2020.
5: Yeah,
6: sand shoes. Little sand
5: shoes. Yes, I could do with that. I went to DFA yesterday and made some purchases.
6: Did you get the running shoes yesterday?
5: Well, no, it was a gift.
6: For me, yeah. Sorry, that was an off-air thing.
5: Good on you, buddy. I tell you what, I do love DFO and I'm just mentioning sponsors.
6: Yeah, let's just...
5: Golf Central, I love.
6: Golf Central would be good.
5: Yeah, that'd be a nice loyalty there, just whacking balls every day. That'd be lovely, wouldn't it?
4: You have got one, haven't you?
5: I'm just saying.
2: All right, that concludes the press conference. We'll be taking no more questions.
0: Nick, Lutzy and Susie O'Neill. Get ready, Australia.
5: All right. I think we're ready.
0: Benson Boone.
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1: You are listening to Nova. It is Jase, Lauren and Clint.
2: Do you guys have good neighbor?
3: Oh. Everybody needs good neighbor.
4: Look,
2: do you know your neighbours?
4: I don't see mine much.
2: You're very inner city, like busy street kind of.
4: No,
2: Your house doesn't feel like you're in a neighbourhood.
4: No, we don't liaise much.
1: Oh, you're too cool.
4: No, I knew you'd say
1: that. Are you too cool for the neighbours?
4: I knew you would say that.
1: I was on the telly. I can't.
4: What about you, Jase? What about you and your neighbours?
1: Well, I used to get along with...
4: No, not used to now.
1: Situation with my neighbours, I'll get to soon.
2: I love mine. I love it.
4: I've
2: never in my life lived in a... Well, I guess when we were little, when we were kids, like in the 90s,
4: yes.
2: We knew all our neighbours when we were really little, and then we moved when we were like teenagers and we weren't... Then we had our school friends, so we weren't friends, you know, the neighbours were sort of like whatever. And then as an adult, as living out of home, I haven't really lived somewhere I felt like I lived in a neighbourhood where my street now is like... A neighbourhood.
4: Oh, that's
1: I love that. That's great.
2: The best. I love the people in my street. We have drinks together.
4: And a WhatsApp and all the rest of it.
2: There's several WhatsApps.
4: Great.
2: There's the very serious grown-up whole street WhatsApp, and then there's what I call the fun WhatsApp.
4: Oh,
2: the
4: yeah.
2: Melrose Place WhatsApp.
4: Is everyone invited to the fun one?
2: Absolutely not.
4: So it's a splinter.
1: And what one do you check?
2: I'm in both, but sometimes I screenshot the very serious, sensible adults
1: and send
2: one.
1: Send it to the fun one.
4: Is it a bit wisteria lane?
2: It's very wisteria lane.
1: I think you've hit the nail on the head. I like the neighbourhood feel. Like we had Swing and Sharon, Andrew the Footy Nuffy, Insta-Nath was like four
4: don't
1: doors
4: forget
1: up.
4: About the Croatians.
2: But I think
1: the
2: also
1: rich Croatians,
2: this was your old house, right? And I think that's probably because when your kids are little, I feel like it feels more like a neighbourhood. When the kids are in high school, they're making their own friends. They don't want to hang out with random neighbours that are forced upon them if they don't.
1: Because the neighbours used to take all the kids to school, and then I would bring all the street, like the kids of the street.
4: Really?
1: Home. So we'd and then tag team, and then that way you weren't. See,
4: that's
1: all the
4: good.
1: Kids would march out of the house, go down to the neighbours in the morning, and they'd take
4: share
1: them.
4: The jobs.
1: Yeah.
2: Now the reason I ask is because there has been a survey of more than 2,000 Australians commissioned by UE Insurance that has asked about hits and misses of your neighbours.
1: Oh yeah.
2: Now 63%. Say keeping the noise down after certain hours is an unwritten rule of neighbourhood life. I've probably breached that rule a couple of times.
4: Yeah, but a couple of times is fine.
2: If you're
4: doing it all the time.
1: If it's all the time or it's every weekend, issue. If not, you're like, you know what, go and live, guys.
4: Yeah.
2: See, but then I always feel like if I'm up in the morning and Paul gets up with me and we're chatting, I'm like, oh, I wonder if I'm waking the neighbours up.
1: Nah, if you're
4: allowed. Sometimes
2: when I went to bed early last night, for instance, really early, and they were banging and slamming doors, and I was like.
4: How early?
2: Oh, it was like, Ellie Langdon was still on.
4: I mean,
1: that's the sun still up.
2: I know, but I was like, obviously, that's on me.
1: Yeah, that's on you.
2: That's on me.
1: We had a lovely family to our left, and they sent their son around the other week just to give us the heads up that he was having drinks for his 18th.
4: Oh, that's nice.
2: Great.
1: And I'm like, thanks for the heads up, mate.
4: Did
1: go
4: you
1: your hardest.
4: Invite?
1: Go your.
4: No.
2: Well,
4: no.
2: It's the baby boomers that are the most particular about their neighbours. You're nearly in that category.
4: Oh, I think
1: I'm not a baby.
4: No, I think you're
1: not. Excuse me. I'm a millennial.
4: You're
1: a millennial.
2: So,
1: you're
2: in what about this? Baby boomers feel most strongly about parking etiquette.
4: Oh, that's Jase.
2: 71% agreeing that avoiding parking over a neighbour's driveway is a given.
4: Do you know?
2: 71%. What are the other 29 doing? Yeah, sure, park across my driveway and I can't get out.
1: No, that's ridiculous.
4: No, you know what some people do in some streets? They're like, that's my park because it's out the front of my house.
1: Yeah, rightfully so.
4: No, it's not.
2: No.
4: You can park anywhere.
2: On the sensible grown-up WhatsApp on my street, someone is constantly complaining.
4: No.
2: If you've got tradies, can you tell them not to park in the street?
4: Well,
2: because
4: no,
2: it's like, well,
4: if it's a park, it's a park. It's
1: I know, but if the street's empty, try and park outside your house.
2: Do you know what? I hate it when there's not parks outside my house.
1: Yeah, exactly.
2: It annoys me, but it is what it is.
4: It is what it is.
2: It is what it is. Because then often I have to go and park outside someone else's house.
4: And
2: because
4: it's like a domino effect.
2: It is a domino effect. So there's all these rules that annoy people. Mm-hmm. One of them is working in the house, like drills and...
4: Oh, yeah.
2: And during the day,
1: once upon a time,
2: I renovated. I'm sure I drove the neighbours mad. And now I come home and I'm like, I wouldn't mind having a little nap. Rooks. Been up since 4.
1: Sure
2: and
1: the
2: I
1: day,
2: hear...
1: Though.
2: And I'm like, when are they? I'm about ready to go over there and help them with the build so it happens faster.
1: Oh, then you'll have more people come back to fix the build.
4: What about 4 a.m. DJ sets? Remember when I got the decks out?
1: Yeah.
2: I just can't work out.
1: Wonder why your neighbours don't talk to you. Hey, 13 24 10 is our number. How much do you love your neighbours? Like, do you holiday with them?
4: People aren't holiday with neighbours.
2: Yeah, we got invited to our friend in the Streets 40th and it was in New Zealand and everyone went.
1: You know what I love?
2: I didn't go.
1: We looked at doing this back in Hampton East when they shut down the street at Christmas and you do a big
4: street
1: dinner.
4: Party.
2: A street
4: party.
2: Oh, yeah, we have a street.
1: Well, a street dinner.
2: There's the grown-up sensible street party and then there's...
1: The fun one.
2: The fun street.
1: 13 24 10 is our number. How close are you to your neighbours? New York City.

0: This is Nova. You got Jase, Lauren and Clint. Before I tell you this.
1: Yeah.
0: Can you just appreciate I'm coming from a good place?
1: Yeah. And on 13, 24, 10, we're asking how much do you love or hate your neighbours?
2: Have you scammed your neighbours or something?
0: No, I haven't scammed them. No. So we've been there for about a year and a half, almost 2 years now, slowly getting to know the area and the neighbours. It's cool because Felix goes to the local high school, so a lot of his friends live in the catchment.
1: Yeah, that's great.
0: So that way you run into,
3: What have you done?
0: So we're trying to organise a little night at Sonderbar, you know.
1: But you don't go to any of the school events, he said, last week. So you wouldn't know many of the parents.
0: I know the parents that have moved on from the same primary school.
1: Okay.
0: You know.
3: Oh, no prayers in pyjamas, though.
0: No, not at this one. No. Anyway, the next door neighbours have just moved in only a couple of months ago. And it was just before we went away on that trip to the Gold Coast. So we exchanged numbers. And when we're on the Gold Coast.
1: When you exchange, it's just a, hey, we're away. Can you, like, shout out if anything happens?
0: Did you
1: go to them or did they come to you?
0: They actually knocked on our door and brought over a lovely fruit platter.
1: Even though they'd
3: but
1: moved
3: you're
1: in.
3: Meant to be doing that
0: I,
3: for them.
0: I realised that. I didn't know they'd moved in and they came over and.
1: Cute. I love them.
0: Yeah, I know. They're great. They're a little baby, beautiful couple.
3: Did you feel guilty that you hadn't given something to them? Like brownies?
1: I didn't know you guys had moved in. I just didn't notice the 74 moving vans that have been parked in your driveway down the street all week.
0: I said, be on my side here. And then we went away a day later, and when we were away, Brody, our executive producer, was supposed to put the bins out, but he wasn't answering. So I had to ring them and say, hey.
1: Hang on. What, how did that become your problem, Brody?
3: What, putting the neighbour's bins out?
0: No, my bins, because I was on the Gold Coast.
1: He's got the as if you're not busy enough, Brody.
4: We live in the same suburb, so he said, do you mind just taking the bins in or out on bin day?
0: Anyway, Brody didn't answer, so I had to ring these guys and go,
1: good
0: hey.
1: Good on you, Brody. Put on Do Not Disturb for the whole holidays.
3: Why did you say yes to that?
0: I know you've just moved in. But can you guys take our bins out while we're away?
1: Why didn't you just put them out before you went away?
0: Because then people know you're away and they rob you. Yeah.
1: Right.
0: Anyway.
3: They just think you're lazy.
0: Flash forward to yesterday and I got a text saying, hey, Jase, we just got a notification that a parcel's been left for us and they've left it out the front of our house but outside the fence, like on the footpath. Would you mind bringing it in? And I went, no worries. And then they popped over last night to get it. Now I said, how are you going? You settling in? And they were like, yeah, we're still waiting for a lot of furniture. I'm like, what do you mean? They go, well, because we had to order
1: they moved
0: from interstate.
1: They're sending it down.
0: No, they're getting new stuff made.
1: It takes
0: so long. So
1: remember when I wanted to get that dining room table and I inquired about it and they were like, perfect, it'll be. It was like 37 weeks or something. And I was like, that's nearly a year.
0: Yeah.
1: What do you mean?
0: You could shave wood down and make your own.
1: I could build my own.
3: So is this poor family sitting on milk crates?
0: Yes.
3: They're not.
0: I'm like, so have you got couches? No. Have you got dining room table? No.
3: Oh, they must come around and use yours.
0: Well, I said, guys, we've got some spare furniture here. Like the kids, there's a playroom. There's the man cave out the back. I'm going to lend you.
1: You've got the second dwelling.
0: I'm going to lend you some furniture until yours arrives.
1: That's very nice.
0: Thank you, Lauren.
1: Unless they don't want it because it's ugly. Because I would be like, I'd rather sit on the floor than get dirty furniture sometimes.
0: It's funny you say that.
1: Kids have like vomited on.
0: It's funny you say that because.
1: Did they look at it and say no?
0: They were like, that would be lovely. And then I went inside and I sent them text photos of the furniture. And I'm like, look, I've got some spare dining room chairs you could have.
1: Do they have a table though?
0: Well, then I said, if you need a table, I've got this desk, this office desk that you could use as a makeshift dining table.
1: They're not going to say.
3: A dining table?
1: You've got all your stuff on that. They're not going to say, yeah, cool, we'll take that off your hands.
0: Well, they don't have any other option. Like,
1: yeah,
0: you
1: they
0: can't
1: do.
0: Be picking up
1: also, that's like $100 from IKEA, that desk. They can.
0: And then I said, I've got two of these couches. If you.
1: Oh, yeah, the couches isn't the worst. Oh,
3: I mean, it looks like a casting couch.
0: That's what Brody said.
1: The cushions are a little sad. What's in front of it?
0: So where I am.
1: What is that thing on the floor?
0: Oh, just the boys' jumpers. Anyway.
1: No, is that like a mattress? Have you got a mattress on the floor?
0: Oh, no, it's one of those cushion mats. Anyway.
3: Okay.
0: You know what they said?
1: No, thanks.
3: Isn't it intriguing looking in someone else's house?
1: But to be honest, I would have cleaned up a bit before I sent them the photos. Please?
0: They said, thanks very much. We appreciate
3: the
0: thought.
3: What else is in the photo?
0: But we'll wait for our furniture to be made.
1: But, like, I would have moved it. I wouldn't have sent that with all my stuff on it.
0: I'm not doing display photos in a shop. I'm like, I got 2 seconds here. They've got no furniture.
1: But that looks like you use it. Like that there, yeah. that desk.
0: We do use it.
3: You need to style it.
1: So they're not going
3: to
1: say, yeah, sure.
0: Styling it. They don't have it. They're sitting on a milk crate. I'm sorry.
1: No, you're sounding a bit desperate trying to clear this furniture out.
3: No, they
1: don't want it. That looks like you use it every day, that desk. They're not going to come and say, oh, yeah, cool, can we just take that up? Take that out of your office. It's very nice that you've offered, but it's sort of...
3: It's hardly Cocoa Republic.
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0: This is Jace, Lauren and Clint. You are listening to Nova.
1: I admire mums. I admire mums of small kids because of what they have to do to keep them sort of under control.
0: Oh, yeah.
1: Especially in busy places like restaurants, cafes.
2: Planes.
1: Yeah, planes.
0: Planes are the worst.
2: And a car.
1: We all know a mum that has a big handbag, and in that handbag are the essentials.
2: I just think women in general.
1: Yeah, well, there's...
2: You don't have to be a mom. Like, you guys know in here, someone will go, do you have Nurofen? Yeah, I've got it.
1: Yes.
2: Like, does anyone have a blister block Band-Aid? Yes, I've
0: you
2: got
0: You have.
2: Does chemist... anyone know I'm not feeling well? Oh, have you got Armour Force? Oh, I've got the Armour Force.
0: You've got Chemist Warehouse in your bag.
2: Yeah.
0: Anytime we travel, anything I need, it's in there.
1: Do you have multiple pairs of sunglasses in your handbag?
2: Well, I only bought a small bag today, but normally, yeah, probably.
1: Yeah.
2: I get everything. There's
0: you
2: at least
0: spare undies?
2: Always.
0: Yep.
2: At least 17 pairs of... Never had to use the spare undies, but you never know when you're going to need them. At least 6 to 7 different lip glosses at all times.
0: Really?
2: Not
1: pairs. Is that because you've lost them and you sort of replenish them?
2: Well, you think you lose them and you find them.
0: Mints?
2: I'm not really a minty gal.
0: Band-Aids.
2: Tic Tacs. Band-Aids always. Yeah. Always.
0: Hairspray? Tweezers?
2: Hairspray? No, I don't carry tweezers. Not yet.
1: Brush.
2: One day I'll probably need to be carrying
1: brush.
2: Those. Hairbrush sometimes, yeah.
0: Sometimes they'll have the little bottle of dry shampoo.
2: Oh, yeah, sometimes, yeah. Yep,
0: there you go.
1: Oh, good on you. Well, mums cram even more in there now. So we grew up knowing or referring to it as mum's handbag. Now it's called a busy bag. Parents lugging around, like, activities for their
2: stickers
1: kids.
2: Stickers and stuff.
1: Yes. Colouring. Yep. Colouring books, colouring pencils, sensory toys, cars, mini scarves, all helpful.
0: Lou used to carry around when the kids were
1: and
0: babies.
1: Of course the iPad.
0: Bath toys. Like, because you can get kids bath toys and they've got suction caps on them.
2: You can stick them on things.
0: Yeah, so if we're travelling on planes and stuff, we'd stick them on the tray windows. Table in front and the windows and the kids are,
1: random. Wow, a busy mum bag.
2: 13, 24, 10. Ladies, what's the weirdest thing you carry in your bag with you?
0: Hello, Tracy.
3: Hello. Oh, Clint, you'll have to take notes here.
1: Yes, I will. I'm writing down.
3: good. When my kids were little, there was always Chopper Chops and Chocolate Frogs in my handbag in case you needed to, you know.
0: Chopper Chops, great idea to have
1: for the kids or the adults.
2: I also normally have some sort of snack bar.
0: Yeah.
3: Well, that was the best thing. Sometimes I'd be at work and be rummaging through my handbag and go, oh, my God, bonus chocolate frog.
2: Yeah, it's good for you. Yeah. Yep. Those Koja bars, I've normally got one of those in.
0: The little protein balls that are individually
2: packed. You're going to be a single dad, so you're going to need a man bag. You're going to wear a satchel.
1: Backpack.
0: No, you can get
1: nice, like leathery type backpacks.
2: Oh, leather.
1: Yeah, you know the ones? They're quite
2: you
1: good.
2: Don't want to look too, like...
0: No, but you want something you can wipe the kid vomit off straight away.
1: Well, no, I don't know. You know, I've seen them around.
0: You look like Dora, the Explorer.
2: Oh, he will be.
1: Yeah. Like wet wipes, especially.
2: Yeah.
1: Hand sanitizer.
2: Not just single dads. All dads need the backpack.
0: Nappies. You have the backpack on the back and the baby hanging off the front.
1: Oh, that's quite a statement,
0: isn't it? Watch your balance weight
1: ratio. Yeah.
0: You definitely don't want to go down forward.
1: Well, they're good tips, Tracy. Thank you. Chopper Chups and Freddos for when the child's just a little bit older.
2: Yes.
0: I mean, Lauren carries that in a handbag when she takes me out.
2: I've always got snacks. Always. And I don't even have children. Snacks. You've got to have snacks.
1: Yeah, those rice crackers are good.
2: Hello, Peter.
0: What have you got in your handbag?
4: I actually use my handbag for work and I'm a nurse. So I have sterile gloves and I have a catheter clamp. Catheter clamp. And I have some syringes but without needles.
2: You
4: never know when you need them.
0: Yeah, right.
4: I do have snacks. Got to have snacks, banana and apple, and some rice.
2: So in a crisis, Peter, you're the gal that you want to have close by.
1: Oh, mate. She can do surgery
4: lots
1: on the street.
4: Lots of tape.
0: Tape's a good one. You know what? Even those little screwdriver kits. You ever carry like a little Phillips head with
1: you? Mums?
2: Just in general.
0: Yeah.
2: I don't know how many people are carrying screwdrivers around if they're not. No.
0: What for? Well, you just never know.
1: What are you carrying around
2: when you're on
1: person?
2: The go and you're out at grilled having lunch, you might need to quickly screw the chair back together.
0: I've been out before when the kids have bought a toy and then to open the battery compartment, you need
2: You're not doing that in the street. That's a home job.
1: What, you're getting it out of Lou's handbag? Hey, can you grab out the that Phillips screwdriver
0: and the Allen key set. In there?
2: I travel too much to be carrying a miniature screwdriver set around.
1: Hey, Rita, good morning.
5: Good morning.
1: Do you have a screwdriver in your handbag?
5: Sometimes.
2: Yeah, seriously, women do carry all kinds of things.
0: Yeah, thank you.
2: What's the weirdest thing you've got, Rita?
5: Well, for the life of me, I keep getting the old man calling me and saying he's constipated. So from now on, I always carry a box of laxatives in my bag.
2: Oh, awesome.
0: Shout out to your partner. What's his name?
1: Times changed.
2: No, her old man. Did you say your dad?
5: Yeah, my dad.
0: Oh,
5: yeah.
0: Father.
5: Sorry, I should say my father.
2: Your father.
5: So he's constantly calling me.
2: What's your go-to brand, Dahl?
5: Metamucil?
2: Is that one? No.
5: Yeah. No, the chocolate. The one.
2: Oh, yeah, I've seen that.
5: In Flock. I forgot what they're called, but I'm driving along.
2: You need the Coloxyl, isn't that what you have?
0: What's the thing you always carry with you on a big night out?
2: I don't take constipation tablets.
0: No, the Gaviscon.
2: I've always got Gaviscon because at my age, one too many margaritas and crikey Moses, it burns all the way down.
0: You watch her. She hits a high and then all of a sudden grabs the chest. I need the Gaviscon.
2: Now I'm like, I'm fine. Yeah,
1: don't get them mixed up with the Metamucil.
0: No.
1: Otherwise, you never get anything out.
2: Yeah. Then everything's burning.
6: Jase, Lauren and Clint. J-O-1-0.

0: Thanks for joining us. You're listening to Nova. It is Jace, Lauren and Clint with you.
1: It was certainly a day for Blue Bloods yesterday because their new favourite man, Josh Fraser, has been announced as the coach.
2: Big, tall Josh Fraser.
1: So he only put his hand up for the top job a couple of days ago. But as it turns out, he was the only man they really wanted.
2: He's been like the fill-in coach since Fossey left, right?
0: Since he has taken over, 10 wins, 2 losses and 1 draw.
1: That's exactly right,
2: nice
1: Jace.
2: Nice guy, Josh Fraser,
1: so
2: too.
1: The poor old Blue Baggers were on 4 points on 1 win when
0: Isn't
1: he took
0: that
1: over.
0: Crazy?
1: And he's now guided them into an unlikely final series, albeit wild card spot, but they could do plenty of damage. Now, this was him yesterday. He fronted the media by way of background. He is a former Collingwood superstar, former number one pick in the AFL draft, just 44 years of age, so quite young for an AFL coach.
0: Yep.
1: And he's proud as punch.
3: Ultimately, the responsibility and privilege of coaching this football club is not lost on me. I'm extremely grateful to have been put through a thorough process and ultimately be successful in being the next Carlton Football Club coach, but firmly aligned with Rob and Graham and Chris in terms of the work that's in front of us and the commitment to that work and that growth continues starting again this weekend with Fremantle at Marvel.
2: Oh, I like Josh Fraser. He's got a beautiful wife, Kylie, beautiful family. I saw they're all down there.
0: Great. The players love him
1: and the fans love him.
2: I think he's a really lovely human.
0: You know what I like? His dress sense.
2: Why? Because he dresses like you.
0: He's a hoodie man.
1: He loves the hoodie so much.
0: He loves the hoodie.
2: The whole family were at the press call in the Carlton hoodies.
0: Well, except
2: son,
0: him.
2: Son, daughter.
1: Well, no, hang on. They've sold out. They've sold out of hoodies.
0: Because
1: you can't get them.
0: He should get a cut.
2: Are they just normal Carlton hoodies?
1: Yeah.
0: But that's all he wears. Until yesterday.
3: I was told to wear a polo, so I've just...
4: That's his suit.
3: Yeah. It's about as dressed up as I get, so.
2: Casual Josh.
0: Love that.
1: Oh, good on him.
2: Yeah.
0: Love that.
2: And I saw him with his wife, Kylie, and the kids all in the matching hoodies.
0: I reckon I only saw my dad 3 times in long pants my entire life.
1: Really?
2: He's a Queenslander.
0: Sister's weddings and a funeral.
2: Yeah.
0: That was it.
2: Queenslanders. They don't do below the knees.
0: No.
1: Well, Josh is
2: that
1: from,
2: is for the fresh air.
1: I think he's from Mansfield, actually.
0: Yeah, right.
1: Sort of played for the Murray Bush Rangers.
2: Ooh,
1: so
2: it's cold in Mansfield.
1: Very cold, would know his
2: He'd
1: way
2: be
1: around
2: a hoodie.
1: Guy.
2: Yeah.
0: I remember when my second sister got married, it had been quite some time between the weddings.
2: Well, quite some time between pant wearing.
0: Yep, and leather shoes. When Dad went to put on his leather shoes.
1: Like snakeskin.
0: They disintegrated. Oh. Like the sole almost broke apart. Oh. It had been that long since he'd worn leather shoes.
2: No new shoes for the occasion.
1: Some people can do shorts all year round.
0: All year round. Some people wear the same outfit all year round.
1: No. I got one pair of tracky dacks at home that
2: I hate the term tracky dacks.
1: They're comfort tracky dacks.
2: Tracky dacks is just foul.
1: What's wrong? You got any tracky dacks?
2: Tracksuit pants.
1: What about tracky dacks?
0: You scream tracky dacks.
1: But there's tracksuit pants and then there's tracky dacks.
0: Tracky dacks have the saggy ass in them.
1: Yeah, the knees are a bit baggy because you've worn them to bed.
0: Yeah.
1: In fact, I wore my tracky dacks to bed last night.
0: The tracky dacks ass is dragging along the ground.
2: Yuck. I'm just picturing
1: what's wrong with tracky dacks?
2: Saggy ass pants walking around your house with your dog and climbing into bed.
0: Come on, Pep. Let's go to bed. Look at ourselves in the mirror.
1: You don't have any tracky dacks.
2: I don't think so.
1: No? There's like a trusty pair.
2: I need to understand the difference between like a tracksuit pant or a sweatpant.
0: You got a sweatpant.
2: Sweatpant
0: sounds like.
1: You can wear a pair of tracksuit pants, not out on the town, but out to do the groceries.
0: Right?
2: So can I wear tracksuit pants to the gym?
1: Yes.
0: Yeah.
2: Like sometimes if I got a hot yoga, I put.
0: But if
2: like
0: you're going to like,
2: on.
0: Say if it was like an afternoon movie in the rain, you'd wear your tracky dacks.
1: You're in your tracky dacks.
2: What,
1: you,
2: at
1: if,
2: the cinema?
1: No, tracky dacks usually stay. No, they stay in home. Yeah.
0: Oh, okay.
1: Tracksuit pants you can wear.
0: Can go out, but tracky dacks.
1: On the street.
2: What? I don't think I
1: You're not a tracky dack gal?
0: 13.
2: Just even the term.
0: 24.
2: They sound dirty.
0: Josh
2: they
0: Fraser.
2: Sound like you don't wash them.
1: No, I wash them. Yeah.
0: Josh Fraser's a hoodie man. 13, 24, 10. Who do you know who pretty much only wears the same outfit?
2: You don't wear anything south of your knees. You're a bare-legged
1: guy. But there
2: guy.
1: Are people who know they're onto a winner. Now, I would suggest that your fiancé knows when he's onto a winner. For instance, the runners that he wears. Am I right in saying he's got the same pair of runners? Like he just buys the same pair
2: the
1: and he just...
2: running ones. Yeah. See, but he also wears jeans, Arm Williams and a Roffler and
0: shirt. That's it. That's all I know Paul as.
1: Which I love. Once if you I find your sweet spot...
2: He has 7,000 of the same
0: but
2: shirt.
0: But that's it. That's his the uniform.
1: Find
0: his uniform.
1: Sweet spot. Why change?
0: 13, 24, 10 is our number. What's your fashion sweet spot? Who do you know who just wears the same outfit?
2: I'm trying to think. Outside of you, you wear Jace wears board shorts and hoodies most days.
0: Yeah, I'm a board shorts hoodie guy. Yeah,
1: and a hat.
0: And a hat. Mm-hmm. 13, 24, 10.
2: I'm trying to think. There's someone else I know that wears something all the
0: your
2: time.
0: Your fashion sweet spot. Give us a ring.
2: Now I know you're a tracky dack guy, Clint.
1: Or do you have
0: it's starting to all make sense, isn't it?
1: Do you have a favourite pair of tracky dacks?
5: This is Jace, Lauren and Clint.
2: Turn it up.
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14: Thanks to Milo and Nova, this year's backyard cricket at Kirribilli House was a fun day of backyard beginnings and big dreams.
15: I batted with the Prime Minister.
16: You hit a huge ball that went all the way over the back. How exciting.
17: Yeah, no, I didn't think I had that in me, but...
16: But you did.
18: Thanks, Nova.
17: I'm an all-rounder, but typically I open the bowling.
18: I love Milo.
14: From backyard beginnings to big dreams, Milo fuels Aussie kids to give it a go. Milo, grow unstoppable. This was a fun day of backyard beginnings and big dreams.
15: I batted with the Prime Minister.
16: You hit a huge ball that went all the way over the back. How exciting.
17: Yeah, no, I didn't think I had that in me, but...
16: But you did.
18: Thanks, Nova.
17: I'm an all-rounder, but typically I...

0: This is Jace, Lauren and Clint on Nova.
1: You have a wardrobe staple.
0: Yeah.
1: You know, are you in the same clothes each and every day? And if so, are they truckie ducks?
2: Do you remember there was a celebrity that wore the same thing? Not Karl Stefanovic.
0: Simon
2: another
0: Cowell.
2: Celebrity who wore the same thing every time he travelled. Like, if he was in London, he'd wear the same thing for the week because then the paparazzi couldn't resell more photos of him because it all looked like they were taken on the one day.
3: That's smart.
2: Yeah, so if he was in New York, he'd try and wear the same thing for like 5 days.
0: See, Steve Jobs and Simon Cowell always wore the same thing.
1: What a black tee.
0: Yeah, and their thing was that way they didn't want any of their brain space or brain power to come up, like be wasted on picking their outfit. They just want to focus on their job.
2: Yeah, but Steve Jobs had... He had quite a big job. He had lots of things to think about.
1: Yeah. Wasn't he
2: I don't have that
1: guy?
2: Many things to think about. So choosing an outfit is about the
0: time.
2: Highlight of my day.
0: Sorry?
1: Steve Jobs was a skivvy guy, wasn't he?
0: Yeah, he was.
2: Like skivvy guy.
0: Loved a skivvy. Yeah. Simon Cowell loved a extremely tight black shirt.
2: What did he wear?
1: Tidy black shirt.
2: Did he?
0: Yeah.
1: All right, let's hit the phones. Hayley, good morning.
4: Good morning.
1: Who has questionable style in your house?
4: My husband. So initially, when I first met him, he loved a floral button-up and super, super skinny chinos that were pulled up too high to leave anything to the imagination.
0: How floral are we talking? Are you talking like Mambo?
1: Are you married to Brick Man?
4: It feels like it. He has progressed his fashion. We're making

0: slow step. So now the uniform is a white T-shirt, carry high pants, waisted, wide leg trousers, and dress shoes. So we've made some progress.
1: Jay, you've really made him into a Melbourne man with zero colour.
0: Look, I'm trying. The high waisted is a moment.
2: Yeah.
1: Yeah. Was he born and bred in Melbourne? Because the Hawaiian shirt screams Queensland.
2: Yeah, that screams Brisbane.
0: He was not a full Hawaiian, but just like, I don't know, 2018, there was a lot of floral button-ups.
1: Yeah, my partner Paul, when I met him, he's Queenslander. He dressed like Willy Wonka. There were so many colours in the outfit. I was like, what? Whoa, you look like a unicorn vomited on you. No, he wears blue jeans, black shirt.
3: Was he a collar-up guy?
2: No.
1: No. I don't know. I don't think so.
2: No,
1: maybe when he was in Queensland.
2: Maybe.
1: Probably like a pink T-shirt.
2: When he was at the rugby in Queensland in his pink polo, he would have the collar
3: so he doesn't
2: up.
3: Get burnt on the neck.
2: Yeah.
3: You know?
1: Yeah, yeah. It's very dangerous at 7 p.m. at night when you're watching the rugby to get sunburned.
2: They love a collar up at the rugby, don't they?
3: They do, yeah, yeah.
1: He's a rugby boy, so probably. Kiara, good morning.
4: Morning. How are you?
1: Good. Who are you outing for wearing the same thing every day?
4: It is my nonno back home, bless.
1: Yes.
4: He always wears suit pants, whether he's inside or out, it doesn't matter the weather, and always wears a sweater as well or a shirt. And then to tip it off, when he leaves the house, he puts a beret on.
1: Oh, divine.
2: I love all people are dressed in suits.
1: He's never casual.
2: Yeah, it's like the dude in Up. You know, the little grumpy guy.
1: That's a cartoon, though.
2: I know, but there's old people out there like
1: that. My Papa Graham always wore a double-breasted suit.
2: Yes.
1: Always a double-breasted jacket.
2: Well, like gets up, starts the day and puts on a suit.
3: I mean, think of Eddie Maguire. Have you seen him in anything but a suit?
1: No. I once saw him in casual wear.
3: Did you? Did it throw you?
1: Rattled.
3: Yeah.
1: Shooketh to my core to not see
3: to
1: him
3: fashion core.
1: In a suit.
3: Yeah.
1: He was in a sweater. Where was I when I saw him? And I was like, whoa.
2: See, I imagine if he was at the
1: Eddie
2: beach.
1: In the wild.
2: He would swim in a suit.
3: Probably.
2: Like
3: Although, he'd have to have a pair of tracky dacks at home.
1: Oh, please stop saying that.
2: Or he'd have one of those track suits that look like a suit. So it's still a suit.
3: He probably would, just in case.
2: Hello, Sal.
5: Morning.
2: Do you wear the same thing every day?
5: I'm a fashion tragic. Sorry, active wear.
1: Oh, yes.
2: Oh, the activewear, yeah.
1: Now, what's your kit? What's in your activewear setup?
5: Shorts and singlet.
1: Shorts and a singlet?
5: Yep.
1: In winter?
5: Yeah, if I have a jacket on, people go, it must be cold today.
3: Sal, are you a PE teacher?
5: No. I wish I was.
1: Are you what was that exercise dance thing that...
3: Les Mills?
1: No.
5: Oh,
1: Zumba.
2: Aerobics or style?
1: Yeah,
2: oh, Zumba.
1: Zumba.
5: I was aerobics in a past
1: Knew it, Sal. the aerobics babes always had, like, shorts. Always shorts.
5: Yeah.
3: Sal, do you have any tracky dacks?
5: I do have tracky dacks.
2: Yeah. Do you leave the house in them?
5: Nope.
2: Too hot.

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1: Let's
0: before
1: go.
0: I leave, brush my teeth with a bottle of Jack. 'Cause when I leave for the night, I ain't coming back.

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3: Good morning, Susie Thompson with you. A statement's been issued by the five Sydney Swans players axed from the rest of the season after bad behaviour in Melbourne. The AFL club suspended the players for staying up late drinking and bringing women back to the motel. The statement says the players are deeply sorry to everyone involved. Victoria Police is investigating a report of a sexual assault and are expected to travel to Sydney to further their inquiries. The Mushroom Killer appeal will continue today in a Melbourne court, with the prosecution putting forward its case that the 33-year non-parole term is manifestly inadequate. The court yesterday heard from the lawyers of triple murderer Erin Patterson, who claimed she suffered a substantial miscarriage of justice during her trial. The Israel Defence Force has cleared its personnel of any criminal wrongdoing in a 2024 strike on a humanitarian convoy which killed Australian woman Zomi Frankham. The IDF says there were serious failures that led soldiers to falsely identify a Hamas fighter was travelling in the convoy. However, it has found decisions made did not raise reasonable suspicion of criminal misconduct. The government's gambling reforms have passed federal parliament after reaching a deal with the opposition. The changes will restrict betting ads on TV and radio and let people opt out of online gambling promotions. The changes start in January. Nova Sport is next.
2: Nova Sport.
3: The Raiders are determined to give Josh Papali'i a farewell NRL home game he'll never forget. He'll play against Brisbane in his final match at GIO Stadium tomorrow night. And Nick Kyrgios has been suspended from tennis after testing positive to cocaine. The Aussies submitted a sample during the Mallorca Open in June that was later found to contain a metabolite of the drug. And you're up to date on Nova.
1: Nova! And Susie O'Neill. Nick Lutzy and Susie O'Neill.
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5: It's Friday Eve.
4: Yep.
5: What else?
4: Shout out to a lot of people who are getting involved in the 5am as well. A lot of texts rolling in, Suze. As I said yesterday, someone asked, why does the 5am club start at 5:30? That's the thing about the club. It's a secret.
5: We should call it the 5:30 a.m.
4: We should.
5: That would be funny.
4: It just doesn't roll as well. 5:30 a.m. club.
5: That's why it's funnier.
4: Yeah. Okay. So from now
5: on, the half five club.
4: That's better.
5: The half five.
4: Half five. We're the half five club. All right. From now on, everyone, when you want to text in,
6: 0457 611 069.
4: Refer to us as the half five club.
5: And thank you. Who brought it to our attention?
4: They didn't put their name on it.
5: Oh, okay. Then put your name on it if you don't mind.
4: Yeah, they just didn't put their name on it. Oh. But always put your name on these texts.
5: If you
4: well.
5: Don't mind. Or if you want a shout out, or if you want us to reference you.
4: Yeah. Just like Lisa did yesterday, she said, my kids ruined my boobs. Cost me $9,000 to fix them. Thank you, Lisa. Well done.
5: Oh, jeez.
4: They do that, don't they? So it's just sucking everything.
5: And they do. And thank you for the tip that I got the other day about how to bring spark back to my relationship.
4: Yeah.
5: That was good.
4: Yeah. You reply to that person? Because we have the ability to reply to some texts.
5: You want her name again? I can't read it from here. Her name...
7: Paula.
5: Thank you, Paula.
4: Paula.
5: For that.
4: Well
5: appreciate
4: done.
5: Appreciate that.
4: So keep your text rolling in. Up next, we've got the One Note Wonder.
5: The tip was, for our people listening, tip was hiking together. Amongst other things.
4: Which you sort of do.
5: Yeah.
4: A bit of walking. You're into
5: it's
4: walking now.
5: It's great for your pelvic floor hiking.
4: Very good for
5: your abs
4: floor.
5: And everything.
4: Oh, yeah. Got to keep, even for guys, you got to keep that thing active.
5: Yeah.
4: Got to keep that pelvic floor nice and tight.
5: Yes, you do.
4: Nice and tight. Anyway, here's Josh Fores. Happy Thursday.

0: Tame Impala, who, as I've mentioned a few times, says they're going to be in Brizzy in October.
1: Are they?
0: Playing at the End Centre, though, which is a bit of a shame, because as far as venues go, Boondall. Yeah.
1: My daughter's got a really cool Tame Impala poster on her in her bedroom.
2: Oh, yeah?
1: Really, really big one. I don't know where she got it from. Looks cool. Looks really retro. Looks like a nice, the nice graphics.
0: Yeah, they're cool. They're good, Tame Impala.
1: They sing
0: Dracula.
1: Oh, yeah.
0: The one we always play. But hey, the Wonder Wonder, your chance at some Sennheiser headphones. Today's song. Is that the right song, Ash?
1: I don't know it, but I love it.
0: I feel like...
1: It feels very 80s. Synthesizer.
0: Yeah.
2: That's tough.
0: I feel like that's got a, like a bit of an extended intro on it. It does. Let me get to the actual meat of the song.
3: I thought it was more guitar-y.
0: Okay, maybe that's just the extended intro.
3: Like, more like...
0: Is this
3: that's
0: it? Okay. All right. I still don't know that song at all.
3: If you know, you know.
0: Okay. All right. That's our 101 to today, Suze. I'm presuming you don't know that song?
1: No clue.
0: No.
3: Do you know who's... it's Someone Coming to the Country.
0: Yeah.
3: Very soon.
0: I did speak about
1: someone
0: that.
1: Someone Coming
0: those
1: to the Country.
0: Yesterday. Yeah.
1: Someone Coming to the Country.
0: Anyway, food for thought. We'll read out some of your texts up next. Nova!
4: Nick, Lutzy and Susie O'Neill. Here,
3: yeah.
4: One of the biggest artists on the planet is back with new music.
3: Hey, this is Ariana Grande.
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16: 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Watch out for a breakdown on the Bruce Highway southbound near Yulman Road through Burpengary, and then it's on the brakes southbound past North Lakes and Mango Hill. Also, a breakdown on the Pacific Motorway inbound at Cornwall Street through Green Slopes. It is slowing northbound Logan Hope to Slacks Creek, and the Gateway Motorway is on the brakes northbound through Rochdale as well. And the Mount Lindsay Highway slowing around Green Road, Boronia Heights. 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A shower or two and 23, the top currently 13. 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

0: 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It's the, what do we name ourselves? Jeez, we only just relabeled ourselves.
1: Half Five Club.
0: Yes.
1: We're the Half Fivers.
0: The Half Fivers.
1: Half Fivers.
0: The Half Fivers.
1: Because someone, I can't remember the name, texted in.
0: Yeah. Well, do you want me to do the text line jingle? 0457 611 069.
1: I had a problem with our name.
0: A few people have.
1: Yeah.
0: Like, they've just been annoyed that the 5am club starts at 5.30, so now we're the Half Fivers.
1: Lutzy especially was very passionate about the name.
0: He wants us to start earlier.
1: He said, why are you caught you? Anyway, sometimes he gets passionate about weird things.
0: Well, it's because he knows he doesn't need to start, man. He starts late, so he latches onto it, you know?
1: Oh, God.
0: Yeah. Hey, we do have a fun show, though, because coming up within the hour, obviously a Throwback Thursday series, but we've got a few news anchor fails.
1: Oh, yeah.
0: Is there anything more fun than a news anchor having a gaffe on live TV?
1: It's funny, isn't it?
0: Yeah.
1: It's hard to read those auto cues.
0: Oh, it'd be tough. But especially when they go off script and they don't know what, like, they don't know what they're specifically saying is bad.
1: Oh. I don't know what it is.
0: We got that one coming up.
1: Yeah.
0: I'm looking forward to
1: Throwback Thursday. Oh, sorry, keep going.
0: Yes. Throwback Thursday. Looking forward to your viral trick that you have for me.
1: Oh, yes. Yeah. There's this horror thing going around.
0: Yes.
1: We can test everyone in the room.
0: Okay. Looking forward to that one.
1: Mm-hmm. It's very visual.
0: We're going to select our next kid for the tri celebration. We're announcing that one too. So
1: awesome.
0: It's all happening, Half Fivers. Sennheiser headphones with the One Note Wonder. Coming up next.
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23: Kusa by Cirque du Soleil is now playing in Brisbane for 89 hours only. Tickets are just $89. Offer must end midnight Monday, 24 August. Book now. Looks like we've got a crash on the Gateway Motorway northbound direction, 8 Mile Plains, just where the M1 on-ramp is. It is rapidly backing up through there. We've also got a breakdown to watch for on the Bruce Highway, southbound centre median strip just before Yulman Road, Burpengary, and then it's slowing up around a boundary road for the trip past North Lakes. And traffic lights on flash at Annerley, Ipswich Road and Annerley Road intersection, not causing too many dramas. Nobody goes bigger than Royal Caribbean. Save up to $1,000, get a balcony upgrade and kids cruise from only $59 a day. It's big time. Shower or two and 23 the top today, currently 13 degrees. It's Mark on Nova 106.9.
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26: This is Nova. Good morning, it's Mike Humphrey with you. The Albanese government's gambling reforms have passed through Parliament after concessions made with the opposition. Restrictions on gambling advertising, including new online opt-out features, will take effect in January. The five Sydney Swan AFL players at the centre of Monday's alleged sexual assault allegation have issued a joint apology. Isaac Heaney, Chad Warner, Riley Bice, James Jordan and Nick Blakey saying they are deeply sorry and that their behaviour fell short of expected standards. All players now banned for the rest of the season with a police investigation ongoing. Lawyers for mushroom killer Erin Patterson are arguing a miscarriage of justice in an attempt to have her conviction overturned. A Melbourne court hearing opening arguments yesterday, lawyers for the 51-year-old unhappy with the trial's management of the jury. Patterson currently serving a life sentence after the Beef Wellington poisonings in Leon Gatha in 2023. Overseas, there's been a serious challenge to the leadership of Ukrainian President Volodymyr Zelensky, the country's ousted defence minister calling for a wartime election. It's the first such demand of its kind since Russia invaded in 2022. Wartime elections currently banned under Ukrainian law. And after a red-hot streak with films including The Devil Wears Prada 2 and The Odyssey, Anne Hathaway's latest movie has hit cinemas nationwide. The End of Oak Street sees Hathaway team up with Ewan McGregor and Maisie Stella in a tension-riddled adventure drama. Nova Sport is up next.
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26: Bill Waters extending his stay at the Broncos, with the hooker signing a 2-year contract extension. He'll remain at Red Hill till the end of the 2028 season. Meanwhile, Dolphins hardman Ray Stone announced he'll hang up the boots and retire at the end of the season. The 29-year-old playing over 100 NRL games across Parramatta and Redcliffe. Meanwhile, Aussie tennis star Nick Kyrgios has been suspended by the APT after testing positive for cocaine. Kyrgios taking to Instagram to apologise to fans and sponsors. And now you're up to date on Nova.
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27: Good morning, everyone.
6: Good morning.
27: It's great to be here on Throwback Thursday.
6: Yeah, one of our favourite days of the week.
27: Yeah, the favourite.
6: Yeah, maybe becoming the favourite, Suze.
27: Actually, Friday's pretty good.
6: Yeah, well, for obvious reasons.
27: We're slipping, sliding into Friday.
6: Yeah, we're on a real down. We're on a downhill trajectory to Friday.
27: I'm with you. Tuesday sucks.
6: Yep.
27: Wednesday's, yeah. Wednesday's okay.
6: We need to do something about making Tuesday more fun. I don't know, something on the show to get that day up and running because it is a hard slog.
27: Two for Tuesday? Half price Tuesday?
6: Half price Tuesday? Yeah, something like that. But anyway, okay. How are we all this morning? Feeling good?
28: Pretty good.
6: Fired up.
27: Yeah, we've got the Sony Foundation lunch today.
6: Oh, yes.
27: Yeah,
6: we have a lunch.
28: Mm. I checked out the, I can't remember her name now anyway, so it's pointless, but the musical guest today.
27: Oh, yes.
6: Oh, yeah.
28: It's a Rodriguez? It's a local country girl.
27: Yeah, because you're going to announce her.
28: No, you are. It's in the script that says
6: so
28: you are.
6: We have to do the like shared MC work, and then Suze has to introduce the artist.
27: I'm not very good at
6: with
27: that.
6: With big passion.
27: That. It's not my, I'm not very passionate about that. I mean,
28: it could be
27: Michael Jackson, and I wouldn't be passionate about my introduction.
6: I think that'd be funny, yeah.
28: Be funny.
6: Over to you, Suze. Big welcome.
28: It'll be fine.
6: Yeah, it'll be good.
28: I'm looking forward to that. That'll raise millions of dollars.
6: Yes. Great organisation. And a few drinks to be had, you know, I'd say.
27: Is this Michael Jackson?
28: Pretty unprofessional.
6: Yes.
27: It is. I was just talking about Michael Jackson.
6: He's got to kick off throwback.
27: Everyone, thanks for coming today to the Sony Foundation lunch.
6: Yeah.
27: The special guest is, and wait for it, with his top hit, Beat It, Michael Jackson.
28: This isn't Beat It.
6: It's Billie Jean.
27: Oh,

0: Good Throwback Thursdays, thinking about you on Nova. Nick Lutzy and Susie O'Neill, 11 minutes past 6. We do announce our next kid for the Tri Hero celebrations as well at Suncorp Stadium this morning.
1: Great.
0: Oh. You just announced that you did a headstand off air.
2: Yeah.
1: Oh, yeah.
0: I want to see it.
1: I'll try and do it again. I went to hot yoga last night. Yeah. It was really fun. Like, so it's yoga, but in a hot room, and so you sweat and stuff.
2: Yeah, I used to do it. I used to love it, too.
1: Oh, it's good. I think we've got to do it more. It's good for you. Mm.
0: Did you wear shorts this time?
1: I wore shorts.
0: Okay, good.
1: Last time I wore long tights and a crop top, and I just got really hot.
2: No, yeah.
1: Like, my legs got really hot, and I don't have short tights, and I noticed the boys in the class wore shorts. So I wore shorts as well. Mm. But the shorts have inbuilt tights.
2: Yep. Yes.
0: Yeah.
1: It was so good. I can definitely recommend it.
2: Yeah.
1: I feel really good. It puts you in a high just to get really hot and sweaty. Mm. Yeah. It's good.
0: But why did you do a headstand in the class or were you just doing that?
1: No, it was one of the – so it was more of a – it was just a bit of strength stuff at the end.
0: Oh, yeah.
1: The lady helped me get into the headstand, okay?
0: Right.
1: And so you put your head in your hands and your arms sort of pressed against the ground, and then she actually lifted my legs up and then let me go.
0: Still,
2: so you stayed there.
1: I could stay there briefly.
2: Yeah, right.
0: Yeah, okay.
1: That was fun.
2: It's
1: and then
2: good, though.
1: Went and had Mexican and had beer and some corn chips and guacamole.
0: Oh, yes.
2: Did you have any beans?
1: No. That wasn't me.
2: Look, something happened here this morning. I love that you're eating hot yoga, but when I came in, there was a cricket bat holding the door ajar. Yeah. And I got in a little late as usual.
0: Yeah.
2: And I don't know, as far as I can tell, someone farted in the studio.
0: Someone has let one go.
2: And that is not on. That is an absolute non-negotiable of a radio studio. You can't fart in the studio.
1: I usually wouldn't. Well, it can't be directed at me because I'm a lady. You cannot make out that this is
0: me. Ladies don't fart at all. Yeah.
2: Yeah, I'm not saying it's you.
1: I find
2: it hard to believe anyone of us three, it would be.
0: Yeah, me too.
2: Has to sit in here for the next 3 hours in a locked, in an airlocked
0: room.
2: People
0: come and go from this studio, don't you think, Suze?
2: I'd say what's probably happened is someone's drifted one in. Yeah. Done it out, squeezed one out in the corridor and then walked in here.
0: It's wafted in.
2: And brought it in with
0: them. It hasn't cut.
2: Well, if someone's farted in here, that's just, you know.
1: I don't think
2: are there any suggestions of who it might have been?
1: No, I have no idea.
2: Really? You didn't say that off air. You said a name.
0: You took names and details.
1: I've got a very sensitive nose.
0: Yeah.
1: So it wasn't that bad. You know how my nose is really crazy?
0: You do have a very sensitive
1: very
0: nose.
1: Very sensitive nose.
2: But if you smelled it in here, it'd happen in here. Like so someone's done it.
0: Yeah.
2: And that's a no.
0: I
2: can't even see the producers. I'm facing the other way
0: around. They're looking nervous. Lockie's away at my producers. So we've got Gen Z and Mia, and we've got Ash.
2: There's no way.
0: We've got Know It All Nick, and then Dylan.
2: Dylan hasn't been in here.
0: Yeah, he has.
2: It's not Mia. I'm putting a line through Mia.
0: You're not coming to air there, Ash.
2: Well, someone's coming to air in here. One
0: note wonder. Today's song.
1: The week before when I did yoga, two weeks before, someone was fluffing in that class. And that was disgusting because it was hot.
2: Yeah. That's hot.
1: I think they couldn't.
0: That looks like leaking out.
1: I think they couldn't help it.
0: Yeah.
1: Anyway.
2: Oh, dear.
1: It's gross.
0: The one note wonder for some Sennheiser headphones today. I think this song is really challenging myself, but.
2: Can't be the song I think. I think it's Billy Joel.
1: I'm thinking it's Cars. That can't be right, can it? That's old.
0: It is Throwback Thursday, but...
1: Not back to the 90s.
2: What's the matter with the...
1: That's the
2: Billy Joel one.
1: Oh, that's what I thought. Is that not Cars? That's Billy Joel.
2: What's the matter with the...
1: Car I'm Driving?
2: Yeah, that's Billy Joel.
1: Don't
2: Still
1: you care...
2: Still rock and roll for me.
1: Do you care that it's...
2: I don't know the words, but yeah. It's not that, though.
0: It's not that, though, no. 13-24-10, if you think you know this, give us a call. This is Nick Lutzy and Susie O'Neill on Nova
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8: We've got some breakdowns causing problems around town. One's in the Airport Link Tunnel southbound direction. That means the Stafford-Gympie Road off-ramp is closed at Woolowin. Also, a broken-down ute on the Western Freeway inbound left shoulder after the Jindalee Bridge through Fig Tree Pocket, and a broken-down truck on Logan Road up on Mount Gravatt. The southbound left lane at Centrelane are blocked after Kessels Road. Crews are attending to that. We've still got those lights on flash at Annerley as well. Ipswich Road and Annerley Road intersection, and the Gateway Motorway slowing northbound through Currabee from 8 Mile Plains to Mackenzie. So if you need to get to the airport, catch the train. Just tap your card or visit airtrain.com.au. Remember, catch the train, make the plane, air train. Woo-woo! Shower or 2 and 23, currently 13 degrees. It's Mark on Nova 106.9.
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10: 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Every detail finally revealed. Today's track.
11: God, if people get this, then they're mental.
12: It's got a little bit of Killers about it, maybe. I saw Tarita on the text line this morning saying she wanted to hear Mr. Brightside today, but I don't think it's Mr. Brightside.
10: No.
11: That'd be good.
10: That would be nice.
11: Amanda out of Regent's Park.
13: Good morning.
11: Morning. Are you in the car?
13: I am, yes, going to work.
11: Let me guess what you do. God, a lot of people go to work early.
12: Yeah.
11: I don't want to guess.
10: What could it be?
11: What do you do, Amanda?
13: I was on the air last week as well. I work for a timber wholesaler.
11: Oh, I knew it.
10: For the timber company.
11: And we started singing the song.
13: Yes.
12: Tom Gill, the timber man.
11: And you said no. And we said Finlaysons, and you said you sell the products to Finlaysons, but that's not you.
13: That is correct, yes.
11: Okay. Hello, yeah. Good morning.
10: Good morning.
11: Welcome back.
13: Good morning. Thank you.
11: What do you think it is?
13: Is it Holler Back Girl by Gwen Stefani?
12: Oh, yeah, I hope so.
10: Stefani.
12: Love that song.
10: It's a tough one.
13: All good. Have a good day, guys.
12: You too, Amanda.
11: I like Amanda.
10: Yeah.
12: She's great.
10: Vibey.
11: It's a really good connection to the car.
10: Yeah. Oh, it's a good Bluetooth. It's a good Bluetooth.
11: Yeah, it is.
10: There's nothing worse than a bad one when you can hear it's echoey and stuff.
11: Yeah. Mm.
10: Andrew, Adam McDowell, good morning.
14: Morning, guys.
12: Oh, you're right. What's going on?
14: Yeah, on the way to work, mate.
12: Oh, yeah, God.
11: Let's guess what you do.
10: Yeah, what does Andrew do?
12: He's going to a... You going on a work site?
14: Yeah, site manager.
10: Site manager.
12: Knew it.
10: Okay.
12: You just tell.
11: You're good.
12: Yeah, thank you.
10: Just got to wrangle the lads. Well, Andrew, what is this song?
14: Hey, I'm hoping it's The Proclaimers, 500 Miles.
11: Oh, yes,
12: I'd love
11: please.
12: To hear that today.
10: I can hear that too. I can hear that.
11: That's the best.
10: It is not. Sorry, Andrew.
14: All good, thank you.
10: I wish it was.
11: Oh, I love that song so much.
10: I know. Ashton out of Eaton's Hill. Good morning, Ashton.
15: Good morning.
10: What's Ashton up to right now?
15: Going to school.
10: School. Okay.
11: School at this hour. Have you got sport before it?
15: No. Just going to a fast school.
12: Yeah, it's a long way away. It's a long commute.
10: Big drive.
15: Yep.
11: Yuppie
12: doo dah.
10: This is classic Thursday. Well, Ashton, what do you think it is?
0: Is it Eye of the Tiger by Survivor?
12: Oh, wow, that's an old school one for a kid in grade five. Good song. Oh, damn. It's got... it's got...
10: That'd be good to hear, too. Rocky. Sorry, Ashton. Enjoy school.
0: Good. Thanks. Bye.
11: What nice manners.
12: That kid's awesome.
10: Brad out of Fernie Grove.
16: Hey, how you going, guys?
12: Pretty good.
11: Not bad. The days are getting longer finally, aren't they?
16: Well, today's a good day. I'm on the way to the airport, off to the Melbourne, to the G, to see the Lions smash the Pies tomorrow night.
11: Yes.
12: Oh, yeah, good, that's tomorrow, isn't it?
11: That's fun.
16: Yes. Ready to go.
12: I was talking to my mate Al last night and we were trying to work out, because the for and against is pretty critical, isn't it, as far as what happens next couple of weeks?
16: It is. We need to put a few goals on them. We have to win first and put a few goals on them. And then off we go for the double chance.
10: Yeah.
16: Yep.
12: Come on, Lions. Finals. Let's go.
10: Let's do it. How good.
12: Nice work, Brad. What do you reckon it is?
10: Yeah.
16: Okay. So I reckon it's a year 3000 by the Jonas Brothers. How does that sound?
12: Well, that's a get if that's what it is, mate. I wouldn't have got that.
10: That is correct.
12: That's right. Good get.
10: Very good get.
12: Joe, Nick and Kevin from memory?
10: Your favourites.
16: Yep. That's them.
10: Doing the halftime show for the NFL in Australia.
11: That's right.
10: In the first game.
12: Interesting choice.
10: Yes.
11: Who's your favourite, Brad? Which Jonas Brother?
16: I'd probably go Joe.
12: I think everyone agrees with Joe. No one says Kevin.
10: Nah, poor Kevin.
12: Isn't he the one that's like, he's like 22 years older than the other two?
10: I think he is the oldest one, isn't he?
12: Come on, Kev, wrap it up. You're 58.
10: Come on, mate. Anyway, Brad, enjoy the Lions, enjoy Melbourne, and enjoy the headphones.
12: Nice work.
16: Thanks very much, guys. Much appreciated. Have a good day, eh?
11: Oh, you too.
12: You too, brother.
10: Here they are right now. Joe, Nick, and Kevin, year 3000.

0: There it is, the Wonder, Wonder, Jonas Brothers. Year 3000, Nick Lutzy and Susie O'Neill with you at 6:28 doing it for Shell Ready Express. Don't forget, after 7 o'clock this morning, you can win 40K with our 40K payday, and we're drawing that cash next week. Get to news and sport, and after that, we've got some funny on-air news anchor fails. 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
1: Boys and girls of Brisbane, picture this, scoring a try at Suncorp in front of 50,000 people. 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Susie O'Neill's Try Hero.
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0: 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We've got a multi-vehicle crash being tidied up on Moggill Road at Pullen Vale around Bainbridge Drive. Also, a broken down truck in the Airport Link Tunnel means the Stafford Gympie Road off-ramp westbound is closed. We've got lights out Wynnum Road, Tinkalpa as part of a wider power outage in that area. Also, lights on flash at Annerley, Ipswich Road and Annerley Road. And a broken down truck on Logan Road, the southbound left lane and centre lane are blocked after Kessels Road through Upper Mount Gravatt. If you're in an accident that contacts a power pole, wires or pillar box, stay in the vehicle if safe. 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Shower or 2 and 23 currently, 13. 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
23: Good morning, it's Mike Humphrey with you. An Australian man has died in Vietnam. Details of the death still unclear. DFAT says it's providing consular help to the family. Governor-General Sam Mostyn says she's shocked and troubled by a sexual assault allegation linked to Sydney Swan AFL players, saying her thoughts are with the alleged victim. Miss Mostyn, previously a Swans board member and the first female AFL commissioner, says it's an important reminder of the need for constant vigilance for respectful treatment of women everywhere. Positive news in the battle against skin cancer, with a new experimental drug showing positive signs in the US. 1,000 patients tested a drug from pharma giants Merck and Moderna, preventing melanoma cells spreading to other organs. Skin cancer has long been called our national cancer, with over 2,000 Aussies dying each year. Overseas, Donald Trump says he's teeing up a meeting with North Korean leader Kim Jong-un. The pair meeting three times during Trump's first stint as president, a fourth meeting tabled before the end of 2026. And the trailer for the upcoming Oasis documentary Don't Look Back in Anger has dropped online. The film taking fans behind the scenes of the band's sellout 2025 tour. Noel Gallagher and the gang in Aussie cinemas next month. Nova Sport is up next.
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23: More retirement news in the NRL, with the Dolphins' hard man Ray Stone calling time on his career, the hooker playing 31 games for Parramatta before moving to the Dolphins in 2023. Tonight, the Storm looking to keep their finals hopes alive when they host the Panthers at Amy Park. And Aussie tennis ace Nick Kyrgios says he's made a huge mistake after admitting to failing a drug test. He's taken to Instagram, apologising to fans and sponsors alike. The APT handing down a mandatory suspension from future tournaments after cocaine was detected. And now you're up to date on Nova.
4: The

0: 106.9, it's Nick Lutzy and Susie O'Neill. 6:39, top of 23 in Brizzy. Scattered showers today. Your chance at $40,000 coming up in about 20 minutes' time. Mm-hmm. Saw this one doing the rounds yesterday, guys. I like nothing more than news anchor fails.
1: Yeah.
0: Especially when there's three people on this news desk. This is the team on Fox 2's Good Day Detroit. Right.
1: It's always American,
0: yeah,
1: isn't it?
0: Yeah, always American. Two guys and one lady, and they're talking about the show alone. This one specifically in the Arctic, I believe, and they're talking about what food to catch, etc.
1: That's the Australian one.
0: Right, okay.
1: They're talking about that.
0: That's the one, the food.
1: That's the current one now.
0: Okay. Now, she then talks about a specific animal for the food and has no idea what she's saying. So here's the first bit of audio.
2: If you can provide yourself with food... And again, they're ice fishing because everything is frozen.
3: Uh-huh.
2: And you're looking for fat in the beaver.
3: Yeah.
2: The beaver is the most sought after.
3: It is. Ryan,
2: do you think you could eat beaver? It's fat and then it's meat.
3: It made them all sick, though. They all got sick after it.
2: Diseased animals.
0: So she has no idea, right? And then she doubles
4: get
0: down.
1: Does that mean the same thing in America, though?
4: Of course it does.
0: Well, it does because the guys
4: the Naked Gun. Nice beaver. I just had it stuffed.
0: Yeah.
4: From the Naked Gun. Beaver is very much an American term.
0: She doubles down. So as well.
2: What about a moose?
5: Yeah. I don't know. I don't know anything about this show, okay. Dina, but you're really funny.
2: Okay.
5: You are a really funny gal.
3: Ryan can't even last through the cyclosporiasis.
0: Just keeps going.
1: That's funny. Oh, that's so funny. Oh, that reminds me of one that went around a couple of weeks ago now.
0: Yeah.
1: And it was a lady, she was selling wigs on a is American as well.
4: I saw this yesterday.
1: Yeah. Oh, did you? Selling wigs. I don't know how much to explain.
4: Yeah. Yeah, I don't know how you're going to explain this.
0: I haven't seen this.
1: I'm going to read it. So US TV shopping presenter has gone viral, and she was selling wigs on the TV. She's been selling them for 30 years on this station.
0: Yeah.
1: And she was talking.
4: It's early, we can do it.
1: And yeah. It was, I won't say what she was trying to say, but she was talking about a...
4: What she was trying to say is the least of the problems.
0: Okay.
4: You're too far in, just go for it.
6: I love to show the texture and this wave pattern. Again, it looks like you went and got a blowjob after a blowout at your salon. And it looks beautiful.
0: At least she knows.
4: And she's got her face away from the camera.
1: Yes.
4: Because she's showing the back of her blow-waved hair.
0: So then
4: she just starts, like, shaking with laughter. And the other poor host has to roll on. Who's facing the camera. Brilliant.
1: It works. It actually works.
0: Everyone in Brisbane reckons their suburb is the best.
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10: We've got a power outage affecting a number of intersections through Tingalpa, Manly, West, Wynnum West and Hemant. A breakdown to watch for on the Gateway Motorway, southbound on the left shoulder at the old Cleveland Road on-ramp through Belmont, reduced speed limit through there, and then northbound, things are slowing up around Runcorn. A multi-vehicle crash being tidied.
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7: Brisbane traffic. Nova 106.9.
10: We've got a power outage affecting a number of intersections through Tingalpa.

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0: Imagine Dragons and Demons on Nova Throwback Thursday. Best day of the week. Nick, Lutzy and Susie O'Neill with you at 6:51.
1: Second only to Friday.
0: Obviously, yeah.
1: There's a viral thing going around on TikTok, which I really want to try for you guys, actually. Because if this works,
0: yes,
1: it means that you have a third eye, which means that you are connected to your intuition, your ability to sense and understand things beyond what you can physically see. So it makes you elite if you can do this.
2: Okay. I'm in.
1: So what you have to do, if you're at home, you can try this as well. You get a lightweight bobby pin.
2: Or in your car. Not in your car. If you're driving, don't try this.
1: Yeah. You get a lightweight bobby pin.
0: Okay.
2: A lightweight bobby pin.
1: Okay, I'll pass it.
0: Is there a heavyweight bobby pin?
2: It's a heavyweight bobby pin.
1: Just a normal bobby pin.
0: Everyone knows
1: what a bobby pin is.
0: Yes.
1: Mm-hmm. Place it vertically, that's up and down,
0: yes,
1: in the centre of your forehead, above the eyebrows. Oh, you might have to take your hat off, Lutzy.
2: Okay.
0: Do you just hold it there?
1: Press lightly against your skin.
0: Yeah.
1: I'll just wait till everyone catches up to the same speed. Press lightly against your skin.
0: Yes.
2: Yeah.
1: And let go and see what happens. Let go. Oh, both stayed. Well, you're both elite.
0: Oh.
2: Yes.
1: Okay.
0: Maybe it's because we had it stuck there for so long.
2: Okay. We don't shower very often.
0: Yeah, we're sticky. I feel elite.
1: This is the thing that's going around in TikTok. This is the audio of it.
0: Oh, that's all right.
1: Sorry.
3: The middle of my head where my third eye is magnetic. OMG, look at that.
2: Oh, great song.
1: I know.
0: Wait, so they're saying...
2: Electric Dreams, that was the song.
0: They're saying if this sticks to your head and magnetic to your brain, that's your third eye.
1: Yeah, so it means that you're basically elite. It's, you know, you know what's going to happen. You can tell... Does it fall off anyone, actually?
2: Yeah, but what happened... Our producer Ash, did you do that as we were doing it or did you do that after the fact? Because... Yeah, so you can jam it against your head as hard as possible once you know what the game is.
1: Yeah. Actually, mine doesn't stick.
0: Oh, yours doesn't stick.
2: No, you're not elite.
0: Yours not. It's awkward. Oh, my God.
2: You can't have a second go.
1: I feel like I would be the most intuition.
0: you're the most elite ever in this room. Yeah, just stumbling across.
2: I don't know. Nick and I didn't even know the game had stuck, so we're obviously elite.
0: We're very elite.
1: Congratulations. TikTok says your third eye is open.
0: Well, there you go. What are you going to see with your third eye today, Lutzy?
2: Oh, jeez. We've got a big lunch today.
0: Yeah. What are you predicting?
2: Beer.
0: Lots of
2: drinks.
0: That's
2: what I'm going to choose to see today.
1: I'm a bit worried about your fourth eye.
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3: 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We've got a broken down truck on the Gateway Motorway northbound left shoulder after the Miles Plating Road on-ramp through Rochdale. That's got traffic back around Currabee for the northbound run. Also a broken down truck in the Airport Link Tunnel through Woolloowin. That means the Stafford Gympie Road off-ramp westbound is closed. And we've got a power outage affecting Tingalpa, Manly, West Wynnum, West and Hemet. Several sets of traffic lights are out in those areas. Also a crash Moggle Road through Pullen Vale for the inbound. Get into Harris Farm and get value with values like their imperfect Packham pears, now only $2.49 per kilo. Great value, so versatile, ends today at Harris Farm. A shower or two and 23, currently 13 degrees. It's Mark on Nova 106.9.
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5: Good morning, it's Mike Humphrey with you. The federal government's gambling reforms have passed Parliament after Labor reached a deal with the opposition. The changes will restrict betting advertisements on TV and radio and will let people opt out of online gambling promotions. Former Swans AFL coach John Longmire says it's shock, disappointment and anger over the behaviour of five players involved in an alleged sexual assault. He's backing the club's decision to sideline all players involved. Longmire, now the director of club performance, says it's the darkest of times.
6: Well, you know, I'm not just speaking for myself, but speaking for a number of people. Yeah, it's just, there's not many that you actually think you could compare to this.
5: Lawyers for mushroom killer Erin Patterson are arguing a miscarriage of justice in an attempt to have her conviction overturned. A Melbourne court hearing opening arguments yesterday, lawyers for the 51-year-old unhappy with the trial's management of the jury. Patterson currently serving a life sentence after the Beef Wellington poisonings in Leon Gather in 2023. Overseas, Donald Trump says he's teeing up a meeting with North Korean leader Kim Jong-un. The pair meeting three times during Trump's first stint as president, a fourth meeting being tabled by the end of the year. And authorities have released the body of actress Hayden Panettiere to her family as they make funeral arrangements. She died in South Carolina last weekend and would have turned 37 tomorrow. Nova Sport is up next.
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5: It's good news for Broncos fans with hooker Bill Waters signing a two-year contract extension. The 32-year-old to remain at Red Hill till the end of the 2028 season. Meanwhile, Penrith take on the Storm at Amy Park tonight. The Panthers with Casey McLean back in the lineup following a hand injury. The Storm welcoming back skipper Harry Grant. And the Cincinnati Open continuing this morning with Aussie ace Alex de Minaur up against the world number 21, Frenchman Arthur Fils. And now you're up to date on Nova.
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8: 7:01, doing it for Shell Ready Express on Throwback Thursday. 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
9: Yeah, cash straight away.
8: Cash, cash, cash.
9: Boom, boom.
8: So we say a postcode. If you're within that postcode, you have 40 seconds to call back. All right. You call us, you earn the chance to win 40K. We draw that next week.
9: Okay, when do we say the postcode?
8: You go for it now. Go.
9: 4020. We're talking Newport, we're talking Redcliffe, we're talking Scarborough.
8: 13-24-10.
10: Dolphins territory.
9: Beauty.
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9: Mm. Beautiful.
8: 4020, 13-24-10 if you're in there.
9: Did you know that Redcliffe was the site of Queensland's first European settlement?
10: How do you know that?
9: Oh, I just remembered it from social science.
10: Because you were there. Because you were there.
8: Because you were there back in the day.
9: See, I didn't let you get the joke because I knew you were going to be me.
8: 13-24-10. We'll get you on after a bit of Almond. My, my, my on Nova.

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2: 4020 Redcliffe, Scarborough, Newport was the postcode.
0: Yep.
2: Do another fun fact.
0: Yeah, what do we got?
3: Go on, what do you got?
2: What's a famous band that was from?
3: Bee Gees.
0: Yeah, the Bee Gees.
2: Redcliffe, yes. Correct?
3: What else?
0: What else is there on?
3: I love this quiz.
0: Yeah.
2: How many people live in 4020 going off the 2021 census?
0: Ooh. Mm.
3: So they need another one. We had just had one, didn't we? Geez, I don't know. I'd say
0: over 20,000?
3: No, I'd say 50,000.
2: 25,602 people,
0: right.
2: Exactly.
0: Okay.
2: No change.
3: More and more. I know someone moving up from Melbourne recently said, what's it like on the peninsula out that way in the 4020? Said it's very nice.
0: Beautiful.
2: Nice. I know some people have just moved out there.
0: Yeah.
2: Actually.
0: Nice spot. Well, we got 40 seconds to get as many of them as we can in the draw for that 40K. Suze, kick us off.
2: Going. Adriana.
4: Good morning. Happy Thursday.
2: Maybe just say your
0: postcode,
2: suburb.
4: Newport.
0: Yep, great. You're in. Okay. Mark, where are you from?
5: Morning, Newport.
0: Newport.
3: You.
2: Archer.
6: Good morning, guys. It's Arthur.
3: Where are you from?
0: Arthur, where are you from?
6: Redcliffe.
0: He's in, Arthur.
3: Is he in?
2: Arthur.
0: Emily.
3: Newport, where are you from?
0: No. Kerry.
7: Good morning. I'm from Cleveland.
0: Thank you.
2: Oh, Cleveland.
0: Matthew.
3: Newport, baby. Let's go.
0: Yeah.
2: Vicky. She's Vicky. We know Vicky. Vicky, the Uber driver.
0: Vicky,
2: sorry, where are you from? Redcliffe.
3: Hang on.
2: Aren't you?
3: Someone said Cleveland. Yes. I can't see Cleveland on the list. You're just letting anyone through, guys.
2: Well, it's presumed it must be 4020.
3: Well, it's not presumed. You're not presumed, did?
0: Oh, made an ass of you and me.
2: That's assumed.
3: Is that it? That's assumed.
0: Oh.
3: it made a prass of you and
0: prass.
3: Me.
2: I know you were in the draw, Vicky from Redcliffe.
0: Yeah.
7: Thank you. Awesome.
0: Well, if we put someone wrong in, then we're going to put Vicky into, you know, rectify the wrong.
3: Just checking Cleveland.
0: Yeah, have a look at that. I don't know.
3: You'd hate to let someone in that doesn't deserve to be.
0: Yeah. Hey, TPG's been helping Aussies save money every single day for 40 years. If you want to save on mobile and internet, visit tpg.com.au.
3: Cleveland 4163.
0: Oh,
2: what
0: no.
2: The hell?
0: How did they get...
2: Thank you, Lutzy, for going over that.
0: We had 40 seconds. We're just trying to be heroes and let as many people through as we can, you know?
3: Yeah. Ash, why'd you let Cleveland through?
8: Oh, maybe a bit of user error.
3: Okay. Well, good.
8: We will sort that out back end.
3: Is that when you say user error, do you mean you or are you pushing it to someone else?
8: Yeah, me as in you. Me.
3: What?
0: The team's firing tonight on all cylinders.
2: I want to know about the person who rang up about their back end. I see some words up.
3: What?
2: On the board. Can we talk to that person? I don't understand how this phone booth works.
3: Yeah, I don't know.
0: I keep telling you.
3: Interesting chat, though.
2: What does that mean? It sounds really good.
3: Steve has called in with a rather strange incident, which I presume has happened this morning.
0: Hello, Steve.
9: Hey, how you going?
3: What happened to you? What happened?
9: 40-20, mate.
2: Oh. 40.
3: Yeah, that's great. Where are you from?
9: Redcliffe area, 40-20.
3: Redcliffe area? Just be specific, mate. What suburb?
9: It's borderline Redcliffe, Scarborough.
3: Mate, when you get letters in the mail, are you a 4020?
9: Yeah.
3: You sound like you're full
0: of
3: shit,
0: it'll be getting policed anyway in the back end, but, you know.
2: That was an old call, apparently. You've got a great byline under you, Steve.
3: Oh, so that's an old news.
2: It says someone mooned her. It was a stranger and was on a bike.
3: Oh, that must be an old story. It's lived on.
0: That's the old phone of when did you get mooned? Who mooned you?
3: We'll come back to that.
0: Yeah, that's a good one.
3: I like that. All right, let Steve in. Let Cleveland.
0: Whatever.
3: Seems like we're just being willy-nilly
0: now. Well, I don't know if it's after the time.
3: It's just opening that everyone's going to be, oh, you just come from you. I mean, back of house is supposed to be policing this. Yeah. I blame him.
0: Back of house been up to his tricks.
2: Oh, back of house.
3: It's his job.
0: Yeah.
2: Oh, God.
0: Anyway,
2: I hope I don't do anything wrong today.
3: Now I'm furious.
2: I hope I don't do anything wrong today, Lutzy.
3: Don't stuff up that intro at the Sony line.
2: Naughty Susan.
0: High pressure.
2: Naughty Susan.
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11: 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We've got a broken down truck on the Gateway Motorway northbound left shoulder after the Miles Platting Road on-ramp through Rochdale. That's got traffic back around Currabee for the northbound run. Also, a broken down truck in the Airport Link Tunnel through Woolloman. That means the Stafford-Gympie Road off-ramp westbound is closed. And we've got a power outage affecting Tingalpa, Manly, West Wynnum, West and Hemet. Several sets of traffic lights are out in those areas. Also, a crash Moggle Road through Pullen Vale for the inbound. Get into Harris Farm and get value with values like their imperfect Packham pears, now only $2.49 per kilo. Great value, so versatile, ends today at Harris Farm. A shower or two and 23, currently 13 degrees. It's Mark on Nova 106.9.
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0: 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Nova 106.9, Nick Lutzy and Susie O'Neill, 20 minutes past 7, the ad game with no name after Smarter Than Suze.
1: Oh, geez, I better get into that.
0: You better get started on that one, Quizmaster. But now...
2: Nick Lutzy and Susie O'Neill's Try Hero.
0: Is that you?
1: It's the best singing I've ever done.
0: Oh, I thought it was
1: listen
0: Dave
1: again.
0: Grohl.
1: That could easily be Dave Grohl. The way I hit that. Watch him! Watch him! Or her. Or both.
0: Yeah.
1: As it turns out.
0: You should get that on your phone and play it to people out and about. You know, just get that opener.
1: I might do that.
0: Yeah. At pubs.
1: I might do that.
0: Listen to this, guys.
1: This is me.
0: Yeah.
1: Come on, what have we got? We had Northside yesterday.
0: Yeah,
1: and he was
0: Noah.
1: Magnificent. An Aspley Devils boy. I think 10 years of age from memory, somewhere around there, from Bridgman Downs. He was at St Dipner's and Aspley. This is all off memory. I'm doing this, but because I'm a Northside boy. But we've got to go Southside. We've got to even this out a little bit because we need a Southside rep to be able to score the try on Suncorp next week as well.
0: Yes, on the big screen. You're a Southside gal, Suze.
3: I am a Southside gal. I am from the South, and so is Riley from Rochdale South. Good morning, Riley.
4: Hi.
3: So who do you play for?
4: Rochdale Tigers.
0: Ah, the Tigers.
3: Oh.
0: What's your position?
1: They kind of just play
4: center or fullback.
1: Oh, okay. They've already got you playing. So you're grade five, I think you're
0: 10 years old, so I have a few positions.
1: So you got some speed, Riley. Yeah. You must be fast.
4: Yeah.
1: Yeah, I can tell that.
0: And goes to Woodridge North State School as well. Shout out to Woodridge North State School, Suze. You familiar with them?
3: Yep. I've been out there, and there's some photos here of you playing and scoring a try, actually.
0: Look at
3: I can't
0: it go.
3: See the. Oh, God, look at your legs.
1: Yeah, she's fast.
3: You're very athletic.
1: The way she runs.
3: I can't see your celebration thing after what you're doing.
1: Oh, yeah, try celebration.
3: Yeah, but she's what do you think it. You'll what do you think you'll do if you when you score the try?
4: A dance or maybe 6'7".
1: 6'7". I saw 6'7" getting a good run at the athletics last week when people were at the starting blocks. But 6'7".
3: Really?
1: At the under-20 World Champs,
0: so it's
1: people
0: still
1: are
0: going.
1: Doing it. It's very much still a thing.
0: Okay.
1: I'd love to see Riley really take it to another level. Because you're going to be on Suncorp Stadium, Riley, and also on the big screen. So when you score, the whole crowd will be cheering for you. How good's that?
4: It's so cool.
1: I don't even know if we have to ask you even because we didn't say it yesterday, but this was actually Noah's favourite player as well. But who was your favourite player at the Broncos?
4: Reece Walsh.
1: Oh,
0: of course it is. Everyone loves
1: Reece. Of course it is.
0: Yeah. Well, he'll be there. He'll be on the field probably, limping around at a moon boot. He might be seeing you score the try, Riley. How does that sound?
4: So cool.
0: All right. Well, you're doing it.
1: It's so cool. We're going to give the kids a behind-the-scenes look at Broncos HQ at Red Hill. Of course, you'll be on the field on game day. There'll be Broncos players and legends. Hopefully, we can get Reece. He can hobble out as well in his moon. But as you said, Nick, it'll certainly be a day you'll never forget, Riley. Congratulations. You're our Southside rep for Try Hero.
4: Thank you so much.
0: Enjoy it.
3: Yay.
0: Now, some news hot off the press this morning. If you missed out on that...
1: Yeah.
0: Still register novafm.com.au because there's going to be some more vacant positions for people.
3: Oh,
1: really?
3: Yes.
0: Not so much try scoring, but on the field and assisting.
1: Oh, wow. Okay.
3: Out and about with close by.
0: Yes.
1: So still for the kids?
0: Still for the kids.
3: Kids, yes.
0: Still for the kids. novafm.com.au if you want to be involved in that one. More of that next week.
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15: 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We've got that power outage affecting heaps of traffic lights through Tingalpa, Manly West, Wynnum West and Hemet. And we've still got those lights on flash at Annerley, Ipswich Road and Annerley Road intersection. A broken down truck to watch out for in the Airport Link Tunnel through Woolowin. That means the Stafford Gympie Road off-ramp westbound is closed. And a breakdown on the Bruce Highway southbound on the centre median strip before Yeoman Road through Burbank. And Gary. Whether you're moving, decluttering your home or office, or heading overseas, let Storage King help you start your new chapter. 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Search Storage King today. A shower or two today for Brisbane at 23 the top. It's currently 13. It's Mark on Nova 106.9.
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17: Good morning, it's Mike Humphrey with you. Governor General Sam Mostyn has weighed in on the ongoing AFL Sydney Swans scandal. She says she's shocked and troubled and that her thoughts are with the alleged victim. It comes after Isaac Heaney, Chad Warner, Riley Bice, James Jordan and Nick Blakey issued a joint apology overnight. Australia's total debt is expected to tip over $1 trillion for the first time in history today. Analysis from the Independent Parliamentary Budget Office suggests the nation's government debt will tip $2 trillion by the end of the decade. The Israeli Defense Force has cleared its personnel of any criminal wrongdoing in a strike on a humanitarian convoy which killed an Australian. Zomi Frankholm, one of seven people killed in April 2024. The IDF says officers thought Hamas operatives were in the vehicles. There's been a serious challenge to the leadership of Ukrainian President Volodymyr Zelensky, the country's ousted defense minister calling for a wartime election. It's the first such demand of its kind since Russia invaded in 2022. Wartime elections currently banned under Ukrainian law. And Jessica Alba says she's not quite ready to watch her eldest daughter leave home. The 18-year-old daughter of Alba heading off to college. She says it's an intense moment for any parent. Nova Sport is up next.
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17: Some huge names return from injury in round 25 of the NRL. Roosters captain James Tedesco, Rabbitohs star Latrell Mitchell and Sea Eagles co-captain Tom Trbojevic have all been named to play. Meanwhile, Penrith take on the Storm at Amy Park tonight. The Panthers with Casey McLean back in the lineup. The Storm welcoming back skipper Harry Grant. And in cricket, Joe Root's second spell as English Test captain is off to a good start. Ollie Robinson and Josh Tung taking 5 wickets each. They've bowled out Pakistan for just 171 runs. And now you're up to date on Nova.
18: A condition is sweeping the nation. It's called morning meh. Symptoms include staring into the pantry and forgetting why you walked into the kitchen. But then, golden crumpets! 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

0: Bit of Nelly Furtado and Timbaland. Promiscuous, Throwback Thursday, Nick Lutze and Susie O'Neill, 7:37. Thursday morning, Smarter Than Susie, chance of that cash coming up, and we play at 8 o'clock. But I tell you what, I noticed it a lot yesterday. Book week wasn't a thing when I was growing through school. I don't know if your kids, Suze.
1: Well, I think it was a thing for my kids, but because I was working on this show for most of that period when they had to do dress-ups, I wasn't really involved.
0: Well, you'd have to dress them up.
1: Cliff did it all.
0: Oh, I was driving yesterday picking up Flo from daycare, and I have to go through two different school zones, like primary schools.
1: Yeah.
0: Costumes everywhere.
2: Really?
0: Even teachers all dressed up. They take it very seriously.
1: It said that it's actually started in 1945.
2: What?
1: I don't know.
2: Didn't happen in my time.
1: I don't remember book week. The only thing I remember about books, which still brings back good memories, is do you remember you got that little pamphlet and you could order books? You got like a scholastic book order thing and you could
0: order your school books or order like...
1: No, like fiction books.
2: Oh, right.
1: And then it would arrive, remember, a week or two later, and it was so exciting if you got a book.
2: That was pretty cool. I do remember
1: that. That made it, like, reading fun.
2: Do you remember the books you read? I have this...
1: Yes.
2: I remember a book, I don't know why I remember it, it was called Hating Alice and Ashley.
0: Oh, that was a movie, wasn't it, as well?
2: I think it was.
0: It became a movie.
1: Do you know what the premise was?
2: Yeah. No.
0: Yeah, I remember. I mean, producer Ash just went nuts in there. Delta Goodrum, she's saying.
2: Yeah,
0: look
2: right.
0: at her going. I've never seen her this excited.
3: Delta Goodrum was in the movie.
2: Yeah, right. I remember that was a big one. And there was another one. This kid ran away from school and he became like a trickster sort of guy in where he tricked people in the city and like a artful dodgy kind of kid. But he became rich or something like that.
1: Like Richie, not Richie Rich.
2: It was like that, but wasn't that? Yeah.
1: Oh. Okay, I was into Pippi Longstocking.
0: Oh, Pippi Longstocking.
1: Which was a sort of a tomboy girl who did all...
0: Redhead?
2: That makes Pippi sense. Longstocking? No, well, that's important.
0: Yeah, doing it for the Reds, mate.
1: And then...
2: Dangerous ground. But
1: Anne of Green Gables, which is also similar, kind of tomboy girl who did fun outdoor, not typical girl stuff.
2: What, was she, Nick, Asian?
0: No, she's dark hair, yeah.
1: But Bill, because when I remember what he was into pirates... rats that dressed up as pirates.
2: Really?
1: So that was really good for a book week dress up.
0: I mean, 13, 24, 10 book week was, if you're a parent, like, is it a good week as a parent or is it just a nightmare week? You know, having to dress your kids up in costumes, because I'd imagine that you'd forget about it, then it would roll around and then it would be like, oh, God, we got nothing. It's tomorrow. Like,
2: but I imagine
0: what are we going to dress her in?
2: It's the whole spectrum because, you know, you'd have certain parents that would see this as a leverage point to, like, stand out from the crowd.
0: Yeah, that's true.
2: And go to town on it, knowing that there are other parents out there that, you know, and I'm sure there's parents out there that don't tell other parents that it's book week hoping their kid turns up. You know?
0: a little substandard. Stacey and Henry's daughter?
2: Yeah, exactly.
0: Yeah.
1: But there'd be a lot that would be like, oh, no, it's book week tomorrow. What do we got at home?
0: Put her in a cardboard box.
2: What do we got?
1: What have we got?
2: We can just throw something together.
0: Yeah, what should we do?
1: What's an easy uniform?
0: My mate tried to dress his son as Ted Lasso from the show. Have you seen? Ted Lasso has the visor and the moustache. So he did had a moustache at home from a party he'd been to and a visor, but he didn't have like a good shirt, so we put him in a Hawaiian shirt. It just looks like a drug dealer.
1: Speed sunglasses. Yeah,
2: it's like Tom Selleck. Magnum P.I.
1: Magnum, yes. Hot.
0: Kylie's called in. Good morning, Kylie.
4: Good morning. I think book week is just a day for the kids, but for us teachers, it is a week. We decorate the door of the classroom. We have a book week theme. It is massive at my school.
2: And is the concept, the premise that the kid has to read the book and then do some sort of like a synopsis? What how's it work?
4: Not really. We have a book week. We have a parade. So all the kids come dressed in their costumes. We walk around and... we have a parade. We go and visit each other's classroom store. We vote on it. There's a prize.
0: Wow.
4: So they dress up as their favourite book. And no, they don't have to act it out or anything like that. They just come dressed. Okay.
0: Surely, Kylie, you'd see some funny costumes, like some really bad costumes.
4: Oh, yeah. There's some shockers, but there are some parents that absolutely go overboard. And, it must cost them a fortune.
2: And can you see the opposite of that? Can you see, like, you know, like some kid just turning up in a Broncos jersey and saying, oh, I'm the Darren Lockyer autobiography, you know?
4: Yeah.
2: Like,
4: yep. Yeah. Or you've got, like, a Minecraft T-shirt or...
0: Yeah.
4: You know, you've got the basic things, but then you've got the kids that don't come in a costume, so we've always got our little dress-up staff that we... no, dress them as a princess. No one misses out.
1: Oh, that's good. Is it a fun week? Is it a week that you look forward to?
4: No.
0: Fair enough.
2: Well, there you go.
1: Think about that.
2: That's fairly definitive, wasn't it?
0: Frizzy, you got a postcode. You got a chance to win 40 grand.
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6: We've still got that power outage affecting a number of traffic lights through Tingalpa, Manly West, Wynnum West and Hemet. We've got a broken down truck in the airport link tunnel through Woolloman. That means the Stafford-Gympie Road off-ramp westbound is closed. Lights on flash, Ipswich Road and Annerley Road through Annerley. A breakdown to watch for on the Logan Motorway, eastbound right shoulder at the Wembley Road off-ramp through Berrinbar. A reduced speed limit through there at 60 kilometres an hour. And an earlier breakdown on the Bruce Highway southbound on the centre median strip just before Yeoman Road through Burpengary. We've got slowing traffic on Bert Izzard Road northbound through Parkinson, Callum Vale and Archerfield. 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
1: She's in a slump, officially.
0: Oh, no, she's... I've got a good feeling about today.
1: Good.
0: Hey, this has come out, guys. Brisbane...
2: I saw this.
0: ...is officially Australia's running capital.
2: Well, the Olympic City
0: yeah.
2: is Australia's running capital. Makes sense when you think about it.
1: Yeah. Totally.
2: How cool.
0: Perth is second, then Adelaide,
2: Who
0: Sydney,
2: cares?
0: Melbourne is last.
2: What's second?
0: Brisbane.
2: Second, Susan. What's second?
1: Sorry, I just got a text off my husband that...
2: I don't care about that. What's second?
0: She's in trouble.
1: I don't know. I don't have it in front of me.
2: The first loser.
0: If you're not first, you're last.
2: God, Susan, get your head in the...
1: I know, sorry, I'm a bit distracted today.
0: That text seemed a bit rogue.
1: Oh, yes.
2: I don't know what you're talking about. Right. Sorry. I just walked in. I didn't know about the stuff happening at home. Just trying to talk about running.
0: running capital is Brisbane.
2: So how do they come to that conclusion?
0: Spotify sorted the data on running tracks that were streamed, right? So it has which city.
2: Music tracks.
0: Yeah, running music tracks because running playlists. So it has which city uses the most, which is Brizzy, and then what the songs are, the top five or artists.
1: How do they know what are running tracks?
0: Spotify have running playlists.
1: Okay.
0: At a high BPM, 180 BPM and stuff like that.
1: Okay,
0: so you can literally go and search Spotify running playlists.
1: Okay.
0: And it will. I mean, so they're presuming the people that are listening to running playlists
2: are running. Yeah,
0: you'd have to think. But the top five artists have also come out.
1: Okay, because what are you guys?
0: These are Aussie artists. Top five Aussie artists.
1: Okay, because I have an eclectic running mix.
2: So do I.
0: Me too. I have different moods.
1: Yeah, I might have really slow, depressing songs.
2: Me too. Most of them.
0: Sometimes you need a bit of that.
1: Yeah,
0: like someone like Coldplay or like things like that.
1: Or Josh Groban, you lift me up. Raise me up.
0: But then sometimes it's like the AC/DCs of this world and the rock.
1: Thunderstruck.
0: Yep. Okay, so let's go through the top five.
1: Okay.
0: These are Aussie artists. So number five, my boys. You got me begging, baby. Rufus Dussault.
1: Yes. They are very good.
0: Yeah. So, and you can listen to these guys in all different types of moods as well.
1: I like this.
2: I don't think I can run to this.
1: Really?
0: This is a bit dirtier. I've got some more lighter stuff, but...
2: Doesn't bring me up.
1: Okay. Yeah.
0: Well, number four. This is always a go. This is break glass in case of emergency.
1: Yes.
0: Put on AC/DC in the last 2Ks or 3Ks and just go.
1: Played it over the years on and off. Yep. It came out. God, when did this come out? It was one of their newer ones, wasn't it? It must have come out in the 90s. What is it?
2: It was certainly after the early stuff. Yeah. I can't remember. Somewhere in the middle, I'd say.
1: Yeah, because me and my boyfriend at the time, I had a boyfriend once before
2: interesting,
1: Cliff.
2: Interesting time to bring that up when you're having a fight with Cliff on air.
0: Troubles at home.
2: Whatever.
1: Yeah. Did you tell how my mind works?
2: Yes, it's pretty bloody obvious.
0: I think everyone can see how your mind is working.
2: A very strange time to bring up a boyfriend you used to have in the 1990s. Yeah,
0: your only other boyfriend.
2: Yeah. Hey. So, none of these are. I actually have running songs on on Spotify.
0: Yes. Well, let me get through the next three.
2: Yeah,
0: none of them.
2: Okay. Go.
0: What about this number three?
2: No, definitely not.
1: Definitely not.
0: Oh, that's not on there.
2: No.
1: I would definitely not run to this.
2: I would stop running.
0: Yeah.
2: I would go
1: to the pub and have a drink.
2: Yeah, exactly.
0: It's because we play this song.
1: Is that why?
0: So much on
1: I'm
0: this.
1: I'm so
0: station.
1: Sick of this song.
0: And then you're actually funny that we're bringing up this guy. I'm
1: losing it. Fisher.
0: Cliff's favourite, Fisher.
1: Cliff loves Fisher.
0: Yeah.
2: Maybe, but
0: he's number one.
2: Losing it, though. It's interesting.
1: Pretty old. Lyric.
0: This is an old one. I mean, he's got a bunch of new tracks as well.
1: Cliff's favourite at the moment is the new one with Tones and I.
0: Yes.
2: For running. So you're bringing Cliff back into the conversation now, eh? It's quite a roller coaster emotionally for me.
1: This
0: is a wild day.
2: Mine's old. I've got Alex Lloyd. Oh, yeah. That's not an upbeat song artist.
1: What does he do? Beautiful or something?
2: Yeah, or sometimes it's a song. Noise Works, In Excess, Midnight Oil.
0: Yeah. In Excess is good.
2: Gang of Youths, Let Me Down Easy gets me. In This Modern Land, City Calm Down. David Gray, the one I love. That gets
1: really?
2: Me running.
0: David Gray?
2: That gets me running. It gets me emotional.
0: Stop it.
2: And I want to get to the finish line. I want to prove something.
0: I don't mind that sort of motivational kind of.
2: Yeah.
0: I'm seeing if we've got any David
2: Gray. I got Shawn Mendes on mine.
1: What does he sing?
2: Wonder is the song. The Joke, Brandy Carlile. I'm weird.
0: How's
1: that go?
0: Do you have Dido on there as well? Like,
2: I could easily have one Dido song on there. Easily that.
1: Thank you.
2: I can't wait until I'm just resting here with me. But
1: I will go down.
2: No, not have this song.
0: This is you all over it. Come on.
2: The other one.
1: This one I used to play all the time when my first swimming coach died. Mr. Wakefield. I used to play it going to training, and I would remember my old swimming coach, and it would motivate me to train.
2: That's what I'm saying.
1: Yeah. I can't remember the song.
2: Emotion is motivation.
1: I thank you for giving me the best.
2: Oh, yeah.
1: You
2: know that one? Yeah. Well,
0: thank you for giving me the best day. That's a good one.
2: Yeah, that works.
0: I'll
1: yeah.
0: do that. I've run to this before. It takes David Gray.
1: Yes.
0: Oh, yeah. This Year's Love.
2: It's down the stretch when your legs are giving out, the lactic's kicking in, you got one hill to go.
0: Self-talk's getting a bit dark.
2: You're crying. Yeah. There's tears, probably.
1: Tears help.
0: Yeah, tears do help. Right?
1: Or just nearly a tear, like
0: you're choking up.
1: Your throat's choking.
0: You're choking up.
1: Yeah. You're breathing.
0: You get to the finish line.
1: Thank you, Mr. Wakefield.
0: Yeah.
1: Thank
0: you. Yeah, this is a bit more halfway through the run, you know?
2: Yeah.
0: Yeah. So we're
2: number one in the country.
0: Yeah. We're number one in the country for running.
2: Rock on.
0: That's what we do, baby. It's how we do it.
1: Right. So sad.
2: Let's just go out with this. Yeah, just Dino, not you two.
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19: 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We've got a broken down car to watch out for. Kelvin Grove Road inbound, centre lane before Bishop Street at Kelvin Grove. And the traffic is back to Sanford Road, Alderley on that one. Also, a broken down truck on the Logan Motorway westbound after Logan Lee Road, Meadowbrook. It's on the shoulder. And we've got traffic lights out due to a power outage affecting Tingalpa, Manly West, Wynnum West and Hemant. Also, a broken down truck in the Airport Link Tunnel at Willowen means the Stafford Gympie Road off-ramp westbound is closed. Cousa by Cirque du Soleil is now playing in Brisbane for 89 hours only. Tickets are just $89. Offer must end midnight, Monday 24 August. Book now. Shower or two at 23, currently 14. 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
21: Good morning, it's Mike Humphrey with you. The Israeli Defence Force has cleared its personnel of any criminal wrongdoing over a strike on a humanitarian convoy which killed an Australian. Zomi Frankholm was one of seven people killed during a strike in April of 2024. Foreign Affairs Minister Penny Wong calling the decision insulting. The eSafety Commissioner will be able to take roadblocks to court if it finds the gaming platform is not honouring commitments to keep Australian children safe. The internet regulator securing a court-enforceable undertaking from Roblox to improve protections against child grooming. Claims have emerged that cocaine and ketamine was found in a Melbourne hotel at the centre of an alleged sexual assault involving five Sydney Swans AFL players. Victorian detectives currently in Sydney to speak with players today as part of their ongoing investigations. The Swans banning Isaac Heaney, Chad Warner, Riley Vice, James Jordan and Nick Blakey from playing for the rest of the season. An Australian has died in Vietnam. The Department of Foreign Affairs has confirmed the news in a statement and says it's providing help with the family. Details of the death still unclear. And reports Prince Harry is planning a move to the UK along with his family. King Charles reportedly informed over the weekend Harry and Meghan Markle, the Duke and Duchess of Sussex, confirming there's no plans to return to royal duties. Nova Sport is up next.
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21: Aussie tennis star Nick Kyrgios has apologised after revealing he tested positive for cocaine earlier this year. The Tennis Integrity Agency says he's been provisionally suspended since August 4 after returning a positive sample during the ATP 250 event in Spain in July. Meanwhile, the Hockey Roos have secured second place in their pool after drawing 4-all against Chile at the Women's Hockey World Cup. In the NRL, the Warriors have signed playmaker Chanel Harris-Tavita until the end of the 2029 season, and tonight's Storm looking to keep their final hopes alive when they host the Panthers at Amy Park. And now you're up to date on Nova.
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3: 5 minutes past eight, thanks to Shell Ready Express, and it's already the time. Smarter Than Sue's time.
4: Oh, they're already.
5: This day's gone fast, hasn't it?
3: Hasn't it gone quick?
5: It's been a beautiful Thursday.
3: Glorious Thursday.
4: Tuesday is just a distant memory.
3: Yeah. Just a blip.
5: She looks a bit cloudy outside.
3: Oh, no. 23. It's meant to be a bit patchy.
4: I heard there was talk of rain. Is that today?
3: Said patchy. I mean, I don't know. Sometimes it says rain, it doesn't rain.
4: That's it.
3: But, you know, this would be good to run in, actually. This song. Get you going a bit.
5: I like this.
3: 13-24-10, if you want to take down one Susan O'Neill. 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Throwback Thursday continues.
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0: Throwback Thursday on Nova 106.9. Nick Lutzy and Susie O'Neill, 9 minutes past eight, the ad game with No Name coming up. But first, let's do this.
1: I'm smarter than
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0: 30 seconds, five questions. We are playing for $100, but the cave is stacked. We go to Brooke from Jimboomba. Good morning.
4: Good morning.
5: Hi, Brooke.
4: Hi.
5: Are you a newbie?
4: I'm a newbie. I can't believe it.
0: On debut.
5: I love that. What do you do for a crust?
4: I'm clerical at a kindergarten.
5: Oh, do you have anything to do with Book Week?
4: Yes, it's on next week.
0: Okay, so you've got to get dressed up yourself?
4: Yes.
0: Okay. What are you going as, Brooke?
4: Where's Wally? Here I come.
0: Ah.
5: Oh, that's a nice red and white striped shirt.
0: Yeah, red and white. That's
4: it's
0: a good
4: easy.
0: One. Yeah.
5: Easy.
0: That's good. Well, you've whipped that out a few years ago, haven't you? We'll just reuse a bit of Where's Wally. Yeah.
5: You're doing something in a couple of weeks that I really want to do. It's a holiday you're going on.
4: Yeah, I'm going to the Cook Islands with the hubby.
0: Ooh. Nice. That'd be nice. I haven't been to the Cook Islands.
4: Yes.
5: Oh, a friend of mine organises a swim group to go over there once a year.
6: Good things.
5: And it sounds really good. The water is so clear.
6: Mm.
5: It'll be warm.
6: Oh, get in your booth.
5: What?
0: Yeah.
5: Are you talking to me? Let's see.
6: Yeah.
5: Okay, we're waiting for a bit of conjecture.
6: I've been clarifying on a question.
5: I know. I've been doing some work.
6: For a bit, so,
5: a little padding for Lutzy.
0: Controversy.
6: Yeah, you were padding the back end. I appreciate it. Thank you.
0: Back end controversy here at...
5: Lutzy takes this very seriously.
0: So seriously.
6: It's got to be taken seriously.
4: Read the questions. They're all good.
0: We're just sort of going through them. We're going to send Susie to the BYD soundproof booth. Brooke, you can now win not one, but two fantastic BYDs. We're drawing those at the end of the year. I can vouch for these things. Brooke, I drive one, the C-Line 8. They're unreal.
4: And there's two of them.
0: And there's two, exactly. So do what you want with that. Give it to a family member or don't. Drive it yourself.
4: Oh, we'll see.
6: Righto. Back of house, Ben's up to his old tricks again today.
0: Oh, dear.
6: First question, anyway.
0: People are running around out there.
6: That's it. Righto. Well, here we go, eh? $100 and the cave's stacked. You ready there, Brooke?
4: Let's go.
6: 30 seconds on the clock. Your time starts now. Finish this movie quote. My name is Inigo Montoya. You killed my father.
4: Don't know.
6: Which mountain range includes Mount Everest?
4: Himalayan.
6: What colour are school buses in the USA?
4: Yellow.
6: What do you say to someone who starts a knock-knock joke?
4: Who's there?
6: What is 20 times 4?
4: 80.
6: Stop it. Started weirdly and then sort of picked up, didn't it?
0: Yeah, very much so.
4: Oh, my God.
6: That first question is whack.
0: That's a weird
4: that
0: question.
6: Like, I was checking that it was an Indigo Montoya, but apparently it is Inigo. Inigo. I-N-I-G-O. Inigo Montoya.
4: Never heard it.
0: You killed my father.
6: You heard that?
0: I haven't heard that either, no. Mm-hmm. I don't know that one.
6: But the good news is you picked up and finished on very strongly. You're going to be a force to be reckoned with here, Brooke, as
4: fingers
6: we release the beast.

0: Okay. Ready when you are, Lutzoid?
1: Don't.
2: Oh, thank you. Yeah, because it's like I've got no protection.
3: Okay. Always have it.
2: Always have it. Okay, let's go. Susan, 30 seconds on the clock. Your time starts now. Finish this movie quote. My name is Inigo Montoya. You killed my father.
0: Don't know.
2: Which mountain range includes Mount Everest?
0: Nepal.
2: What colour are school buses in the USA?
0: Yellow.
2: What do you say to someone who starts a knock-knock joke?
0: Who's there?
2: What is 20 times 4?
0: 80.
2: Stop it. Bit of a chuckle there from Brooke from Jim Boomba.
4: What's that first one?
3: Yeah,
0: I didn't know what.
2: That's back at House Benny.
0: I don't know what you're talking about.
2: Being weird.
3: Yeah, I don't know that one either.
2: Finish this movie quote. My name is Inigo. Inigo is the name. Inigo Montoya. You killed my father. And then after that, someone says, "Prepare to die." And it's from The Princess Bride in 1987.
3: What?
0: Is that the one that?
2: I don't know what you're saying.
0: Yeah. The lady that died recently, was she in that Hayden Pen?
2: No, I don't think Hayden. It would have been before Hayden's time. Because yeah. Hayden was only
3: 35 or
2: 36.
3: Yeah.
2: Yeah. So this is from 1987.
3: The Princess Bride.
2: Who was in that? Yeah. I mean, it's one of those movies I know about, but I just can't reach.
4: It sounds like it's out of The Godfather.
3: It does a little bit.
2: I know, right?
0: I think my friend quotes that movie a lot. Has it got a red rose?
2: Kat Feeney would quote that
0: a
2: lot.
0: Yeah, has it got a red rose in it?
2: Probably.
0: I don't know.
2: Kat, if you're listening, some details would be helpful. I know you are listening. Nil all. Which
3: Billy Crystal's in it.
2: Billy Crystal, the Princess Bride. Yeah, right.
3: Yes.
2: Which mountain range includes Mount Everest? Susan, you didn't know. You came up with Nepal or something in the end, I think, there. I'm very surprised you can get this one. Brooke said the Himalayas, obviously.
0: Oh, God.
2: Come on.
4: Is that correct? Oh, my God.
2: Of course Mount Everest in the Himalayas. The first thing you learn at school. 1-0 to Brooke at this point.
0: It's not.
3: Yeah.
0: I didn't even learn it at school.
3: The first thing you learn at school. First thing you learn.
2: You did it. Boondall State School. They taught you that quick.
3: All right, sit in here, kids.
2: The Himalayas.
3: Himalayas. Where are they?
2: It's in Nepal.
3: It's in Nepal.
2: I know that. What colour are school buses in the USA? You both said yellow. You're both correct. 2-1-2.
0: I'm gonna lose again.
2: Brooke. What do you say to someone who starts a knock knock joke? You say who's there? Of course. You both got that. 3-2 to Brooke. And question 5, what's 20 times 4? Possibly the easiest maths question in history.
0: I thought it was a trick question.
4: Yeah. Thank God.
2: And you both got that right, so it's 4-3 victory for Brooke. You are smarter than Susan. You've won $100.
0: You have to start changing the name to this. Who isn't smarter than Susan?
3: I don't hate that. Hey, let's.
2: I don't hate it either.
3: Do you want to also go to the K for you, Brooke? Because, you know.
4: Oh, thank you. Yeah. Thanks.
3: Who isn't smarter than Sue?
2: You get a sticker.
3: You get the bucket sticker.
2: Ah, dear. Okay, I've got. We were talking about him earlier in the show, actually. Jason Derulo's coming to town for his last dance world tour. Jason Derulo. This is actually in September, 7th of September. He's bringing his The Last Dance World Tour at the Entertainment Centre. It's almost sold out. You can book some tickets through Ticket Tech if you're fast. I've got a double pass for that. And also, have a listen to this. A 3-hour Lunar Haven package at the new Land Bathhouse, which opens on August 27th. I think it's in Fortitude Valley. Plus, a double in-season pass to see Spa Weekend, which is a great new movie out in cinemas from August 20. So a big thanks to Land Bathhouse. You're seeing the movie being treated at their new their new spa in Fortitude Valley. Well done, Susan.
0: I didn't hear from Kat Feeney about the Princess Bride, but I heard from someone else who I can't reveal him. He's an anonymous source.
2: Oh, okay. Dan Kowalski.
0: He said he's always quoting Princess Bride, this person.
3: So it must be a very quoted movie.
0: And I think he's quoting it to Kat Feeney. But I'm not going to say who it is because he wants to stay anonymous.
3: Right.
2: John Mennon. John Mennon? No?
3: Just go through all your friends.
2: Not David. He has no camera. Okay, I'll have a think about that.
3: All right.
2: Anyway, this is Brooke, you're fine. You've won everything.
4: Awesome. Thanks, guys.
0: Actually, well done, Brooke. Sorry to take away from you. Brian's in other places.
5: 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A Game with No Name up next.
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8: Watch out for a broken down truck on the Logan Motorway westbound after Logan Lee Road through Meadowbrook. It's on the shoulder and then things are slowing up around Parkinson and at Carroll Park for the westbound. We've got that power outage affecting several sets of traffic lights through Tingalpa and Manly West, and there's a broken down truck in the Airport Link Tunnel that has the Stafford-Gympie Road off-ramp westbound closed, and a left lane and centre lane are blocked in the tunnel before the truck. That's causing delays back to Toombul Road. We've still got lights playing up Ipswich Road and Annerley Road at Annerley. Police and techs are on site. 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
6: Are you ready for this? 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

0: Mine, Semi-Charmed Life, How Good, Throwback Thursday on Nova, Nick Lutzy and Susie O'Neill, 8:23.
1: Hit it!
2: The end game with no name, work out what they're selling, we ain't gonna be telling, end game with no name.
1: This is all semi singing, by the way.
0: You're the singing guy on the team now.
1: Yeah, apparently I'm the only guy who can sing on the team.
0: Jeez.
3: Well, I can't sing. Can you sing?
0: No, I can't sing.
3: So by default, you probably are the best in the room.
1: Yeah. Thank you.
3: I'll give you that.
1: This is the ad game with no name, where we go back to iconic ads from our yesteryear television ads, usually. And you have to tell us what they're promoting.
0: Is there a theme this week, or are we just going?
1: Not specifically this week, I don't think.
0: That's okay.
1: But I can give you the years. I'll do it one by one. This ad launched back in the day. This was from 1989. It's pretty iconic. Have a listen. See what product was being sold here.
3: Already got it.
1: Wow.
4: Sycamorex.
3: The best ad ever.
1: Oh, that was a sexy ad.
0: Sycamorex. I feel like I remember it.
3: So it was an echidna. It was all a lady lying on a bed, and she's in her underwear. She's in aunt's pants underwear. Uh-huh. And there's a fan going overhead. She's really hot. And some ants start crawling up her leg towards her nether regions.
0: Really?
1: Yeah.
3: And then an echidna hops up on the bed, and the echidna's name is Rex.
0: Oh, Rex gets the ants off her thigh.
1: The model, interestingly enough, was Tanaya Bird. I never really heard from her again. She was stunning looking.
3: Stunning. She had short black hair.
1: Yeah.
3: She was wearing a white singlet.
0: Did she do anything else other than that ad?
1: Well, that's what I'm saying. I don't think she did.
0: Right.
1: You think of the Australian tourism girl. She kicked on
3: Lara Bingle.
0: Lara Bingle.
1: This girl didn't. Anyway, you're right. It is hole-proof ants pants underwear.
5: Hole-proof ants pants. It's unbelievable underwear.
3: It was a really good ad.
1: Great ad.
3: Made me
1: want
0: to
3: get those undies.
1: Oh, my God, me too.
0: I don't make...
3: They were ladies' undies.
1: They don't make
0: ads like they used to.
1: Who cares? They don't make undies like they used to.
3: They don't make
1: a kidneys
3: like they used to.
1: Oh, there you go. This one...
0: Beavers.
1: Okay, remember DVDs?
0: Yeah, DVDs.
1: Do you? No, you don't.
0: I went to video. Going to the video store on the weekend with mum and dad was one of the great pastimes.
1: Yeah, we still call them video stores even though they were DVD stores.
0: Yeah.
1: Right?
3: Isn't that odd?
1: Yeah.
0: That's
3: what
0: true,
3: does it stand
0: actually.
3: For?
1: Who cares?
0: Yeah.
1: This is an ad from 2004, a big campaign launch. Probably won't remember the actual name.
0: You wouldn't steal a bike. You wouldn't steal a handbag.
1: Yeah, you wouldn't steal a car.
0: It was for filming and stealing the videos.
1: Yeah, it was the Australian Federation Against Copyright Theft.
0: Yeah.
1: So it's basically because back in the day you used to tape or burn DVDs and have fake DVDs.
0: That's right.
1: You know, like when you go to Thailand.
0: Go to Bali or Thailand. You come back and someone's filmed it in a cinema on a handy cam.
3: Yes.
0: And you still watch it.
1: I remember watching that for sure. That's a good one.
0: Yeah.
1: The third one. This is a really interesting one. I can't even say who that was now. The person in this. This is from 1994.
3: If you know, you know. Keep going.
1: How do you know already? I've already.
3: No, the voice you just said. You said you can't even say who it is.
0: Yeah, yeah.
3: I'm still one second behind you.
1: That's a really interesting one. This is from 1994, and I will tell you this. The actress from this went on to be a superstar, and I've only just realised she was in this ad, so have a listen to this.
6: Hey, look at this.
7: What is it?
6: An old lamp, I think.
7: 3,000 years in that. How dull. Do you know the deal? Three wishes and all that?
6: Three, huh? All right. I want...
0: More Tim Tams.
3: Yeah.
0: Yes.
1: Play the reveal.
6: I want a packet of Tim Tams that never runs out.
7: You have two wishes left.
8: Then we'll have two more of those.
6: Arnott's Tim Tam. What more could you want?
1: Guess who the 24-year-old actress was?
3: No idea. I never knew someone.
1: Kate Blanchett.
0: Stop it.
1: I kid you not.
3: Hasn't she got black hair in it?
1: Kate Blanchett.
0: I want to hear her. Does it sound like her?
6: Hey, look at this.
7: What is it?
6: An old lamp, I think.
7: 3,000 years in that.
0: How
7: dull. Do you know the deal? Three wishes and all that?
6: Three, huh? All right. I want...
0: Is that really old school Australian?
1: Yes, it's almost like I'm... In the 1960s, yeah, almost, isn't it? Everyone's talking a little bit like this.
0: Yes. Oh, I'm Australian.
1: You know what?
0: Haven't been Americanified yet by pop culture.
1: You're right. We interviewed on the news. Well, yes. I think what happened was the gentleman ran out of the shop with the money. Yeah.
0: One Susan O'Neill picked up gold medals today.
1: I reckon even in your earliest, I'm not even doing age thing here, in your earliest interviews, I would have sounded a little bit like this because that's how we spoke back in the day, wasn't it?
3: I sound different, so different.
1: You totally do.
3: But I can't believe that's Cate Blanchett.
1: Yeah.
3: I love her so much. I didn't know she was in that ad.
0: That's what started it.
3: I want to see the video of that now. I mean, the film of it.
0: And there was plenty of iterations of that Tim Tam ad. That went on for years.
1: Yeah.
0: Because I remember that, not from 94, but I remember it from like late 90s, maybe early 2000s.
1: Yeah, must have been more.
0: Yeah.
3: Later, I hope we played the iconic lamb ad that's got a famous actress in it too.
1: Well, maybe next week on the greatest game in the world with no name.
0: What is it?
1: This one.
2: The Ed Game with no name. Work out what they're selling. We ain't gonna be telling. Ed Game with no name.
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9: 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Like, he waited until the wedding was over before he said, "That's it, I'm going to kick the bucket."
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21: 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We've got that broken down truck in the Airport Link Tunnel, which has the Stafford Gympie Road off-ramp westbound closed. And the truck is blocking the left lane and centre lane. That's causing delays back to Toombul Road. Also got a broken down truck on the Logan Motorway, westbound off the Logan Lee Road through Meadowbrook. It's on the shoulder. And a broken down car on the Logan Motorway eastbound after the Woogaroo Street overpass through Forest Lake. Move-in ready 4, 5 and 6 bedroom homes are available now across Bayside, Brisbane, Brisbane West and the Gold Coast Hills. 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A shower or 2 and 23, the top currently 15. 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
22: Good morning, it's Mike Humphrey with you. Victorian detectives have travelled to Sydney as they continue to investigate an alleged sexual assault involving 5 AFL players. It comes amid claims cocaine and ketamine was found in the Melbourne hotel at the centre of the scandal, while all 3 women involved have now made formal statements to police. Isaac Heaney, Chad Warner, Riley Bice, James Jordan and Nick Blakey all stood down by the Sydney Swans for the remainder of the season. Penny Wong is outraged over an Israeli decision to clear soldiers of criminal wrongdoing in the case of Zomi Frankholm. The Foreign Affairs Minister calling the decision insulting. Frankholm, an Australian citizen and humanitarian worker who was killed in an Israeli strike in Gaza in 2024. The Albanese government's gambling reforms have passed through Parliament after concessions made with the opposition. Restrictions on gambling advertising, including a new online opt-out feature, will take effect in January. Overseas, Donald Trump will meet with North Korean leader Kim Jong-un later this year. That's after the US president agreed to scale back joint military drills being held in South Korea. A date for the meeting is not yet set. And the Duke and Duchess of Sussex are reportedly planning to return to the UK after 6 years in California. British media reports Prince Harry and Meghan are moving back with their children later this month. It's understood there are no plans for either Harry or Meghan to resume their roles as working royals. Nova Sport is up next.
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22: Pressure mounting on FIFA president Gianni Infantino. 4 of FIFA's vice presidents now withdrawing their support for the Swiss football head. Meanwhile, Aussie tennis ace Nick Kyrgios says he made a huge mistake after admitting to a failed drug test. He's been slapped with a provisional ban and is taking a 28-day self-imposed break from social media. And tonight, Penrith looking to bounce back from last week's defeat to the Roosters when they take on the Storm at Amy Park. Young gun Casey McLean back in the side with Paul Alamotti admitted with a hamstring complaint. Storm skipper Harry Grant also back from injury. And now you're up to date on Nova.
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25: Yeah. 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
8: 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I love this weather, baby. On Nova 106.9.

0: Bit of Kesha. We are who we are on Throwback Thursday. Nick Lutze and Susie O'Neill with you. Hey, exciting announcement coming up for the Brizzy Heat. We'll do that one, but first let's do this.
1: It's Nick Lutze and Susie O'Neill's
2: Producers Press Conference.
3: All right. Hey, settle down. We only have time for one question each, please. Yes, Susie, Dylan here from Spotify.
4: Dylan.
3: You guys were talking earlier about running playlists, and it turns out people use playlists for more intimate times as well. Do you and Cliff have one? And if you do, what songs are on it?
5: Very good question, Dylan.
0: Red hot question.
4: For our sleeping time, we like
5: white
4: noise.
0: No.
4: Black screen.
5: Lovemaking.
0: You have a song in mind? She does.
4: You know what? I only have a song in mind from the 90s. That's the last time. Oh God, we've really got to rekindle our relationship. The last time we had a really good song
5: Grease
4: for this.
5: Lightning?
4: Was in the 90s.
0: What was the song?
4: It was the cover of...
0: A cover.
4: I Can't Help Falling in Love with You, UB40.
5: Oh, yeah, that's not...
4: You know that one? Yeah. It's a cover of the...
5: The old song from Elvis Presley.
0: Oh, so it's very lovey.
4: Yeah.
5: Can't help
4: but the good version. The UB40 one is a bit like more reggae.
0: What would be your go-to today?
4: I'm not going to answer that because I'm not in the mood to talk about that.
0: Okay. Next, please, quick.
6: Hey, Nick, it's Mia Kara from The Reading Report.
0: Yeah,
6: Susie and Lutze revealed their favourite books from Book Week, but you didn't state yours.
5: Yeah.
6: Just wondering if you can actually read.
5: Yeah, yes, that's what I said. Hold on, Mia.
0: I will note as well, Mia, I saw in her Ugg boots today here at work. Just quickly.
4: And a tracksuit.
5: Oh, and a like a...
0: Gen Z and Mia in her Uggs.
5: Yeah, but the tracksuit's like a glam tracksuit.
0: Is that like trendy, what you got on right now?
5: Of course it is.
7: The Uggs are very trendy, thank you, and I frankly don't appreciate all this Ugg hate.
4: I love it. Yeah,
0: it's chic.
5: I know where they stand, these kids these days, don't they?
0: I actually think my book growing up, and I remember it from Dad reading it to me, and then me starting to learn how to read them, was the Harry Potter series.
5: When you're in your mid-20s.
0: Yeah. That was, 25, I think.
4: Cliff did that with our kids.
0: Harry Potter series. The first Harry Potter, because that came out in the 90s. So yeah. That's the
5: your
0: one
5: dad read you Harry Potter?
0: Yeah, book one. That was by book three, I could read. But I can't remember any, like, Pippi Longstockings or kids' books. I can't remember any of those. I remember kids' shows.
5: I remember Roald Dahl. I remember that as close as I got to kids' books from
0: Roald Dahl,
5: And
0: remember the day my bum went psycho? Remember those books?
5: A book or
4: you
5: moved
4: on. Boys.
0: Yeah.
4: I like the Choose Your Own Adventure books.
0: Yeah,
5: they were great.
4: I love
0: them.
4: Good.
5: The Abominable Snowman.
0: Yeah.
4: I saw that one. Was there a plane crash in that?
5: Probably.
0: I think so.
5: Maybe I tried.
0: Start.
5: I went the other way. Go on.
6: Over the Ash from the Daily Kick On. Lutze, you, Susie and Nick are hosting the Sony Foundation event, the Sabo.
5: Yeah, we are.
6: What's the game plan for the after party? Early exit or see where the night takes you?
5: Interesting you ask that, Ash, because Susan was saying that last year she reckoned she took off during the final act and went home. I have no intention of doing that. I think the after party kicks on outside the venue down at Howard Smith's Wharves. The wonderful Howard Smith's Wharves, I might add.
0: Beautiful.
5: To Luke and his team down there. And also then we will then go on to Mr. Percival's, I believe, after that. So there's usually kick-ons, a great crew, and Thursday frivolities.
0: Yeah.
5: And Sue. So that's my plan. No more questions?
3: That concludes the press conference. We'll be taking no more questions.
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9: We've still got that broken down truck in the Airport Link Tunnel, which has the Stafford Road, Gympie Road off-ramp westbound closed. The left lane and centre lane are blocked in the tunnel before the truck, and that's causing some delays. We've got a power outage that's taken out traffic lights through Tingalpa and Manly.
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0: Feel Good Inc. Wrapping up Throwback Thursday here on Nova. Nick Lutze and Susie O'Neill, 8:52. And good news, guys. It's back. The Big Bash is just around the corner, baby.
1: I actually can't wait for it.
0: Yeah, it'd be so exciting. It's good when cricket season kicks off, isn't it?
2: Totally. It means we're getting closer to, you know, that sort
0: hotter
2: of
0: weather.
2: Yeah. I think Christmas, I think. I think
0: holidays.
2: Heat, I think holidays.
0: You think heat? 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
2: Oh, wow, okay.
0: Don't miss out. Head to Brisbane Heat website, brisbaneheat.com.au. Lock in your seats or give us a call, 13 24 10. We got some tickets right now.
2: Oh, we have?
0: Yep.
3: On a side note, I think women's cricket is the biggest female team sport in the world. I'm going to go on record saying that. It's bigger than women's soccer.
0: Interesting.
2: Really?
3: And I'm going to say that.
0: Because of the IPL and stuff?
3: It's not yet. Like, it's going to be.
2: Okay.
3: Yeah, because of the IPL, and also a lot of soccer-loving nations are getting into women's cricket. Brazil.
2: I get that.
3: South America.
0: Yeah, that's interesting.
3: All those ones.
2: That's, you know what?
3: Clever.
2: I did read that. It's very, very clever. So they're saying if soccer's not giving you, women's sport enough space in those in those soccer-heavy countries, come across here and we'll show you a ride or two.
0: Yeah.
2: Yep. And fantastic.
0: And like, the IPL and stuff, big money too for them. Like, yeah. That would be unreal to get in.
2: Well, great stage. Yeah. You know, like a global stage. Unreal. And the Heat have given us their new strips.
0: Yeah, we've got the jerseys.
2: I like them.
0: Yeah.
2: I like them a lot.
0: They look good.
2: It's the teal. I've got 97 on the back. I'm trying to work out the significance of that.
0: Yeah, because we don't have numbers on our suits.
2: Yeah, there's probably some elite thing
3: they've
2: given me.
3: No, it just says Brisbane Heat and it's teal. I would have said aqua, but you're right, it's teal.
2: I'm going to say teal.
3: Sponsors, which
2: by far the best of the Big Bash jerseys. Yeah. So anyway, that's tickets.
0: Yep,
2: 10 right o'clock.
0: 10 o'clock today and 13, 24, 10. We'll get you some passes to the cricket.
2: What's this?
0: Mel's in next. Fresh hits and throwbacks.
3: Back. Great.
0: Yeah, she'll be on. She's also got Cash of the Cars.
3: Yeah, I've got so many questions, but I won't say them out loud.
0: Well, your chance to pick either two EVs or cash, but you don't know how much is in that cash purse. Only Kay Ritchie does.
3: Oh, jeez.
2: Has she given any indication yet, Kate, about what's happening? I haven't seen her in a couple of weeks.
3: Do you want me to text her? I'm a personal friend of hers.
2: If you're a personal friend, can you text her, please?
0: Okay. That'd be nice, actually, if you could do that.
3: I think she'll be tight-lipped. She's very much a company lady.
0: She'll be tight-lipped, right?
2: She very much is a company lady. We've always said that.
0: Hey, we're out of here. We're going to get to an event team.
3: Yes.
2: Hello to everyone who's going to the Sony Foundation lunch today.
0: Yep.
2: Doing wonderful things for youth cancer.
0: Howard Smith Wharves there.
2: If you're going there, contribute. If not, hit the Sony Foundation website and work out how you can contribute. Because I can't think of a better cause.
0: It's unreal. We will see you bright and early tomorrow morning.
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14: 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We've got a breakdown to watch for on the inner city bypass eastbound direction through Hurston. We've got a power outage affecting traffic lights through Tingalpa and Manly West. They're out in those areas. Also a broken down truck still in the Airport Link Tunnel, which has the Stafford Gympie Road off-ramp westbound closed. The left lane and centre lane are blocked in the tunnel and delays are being caused. We've got lights on flash Ipswich Road and Annerley Road through Annerley. 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
15: Good morning, it's Mike Humphrey with you. Israel's military has cleared itself of any criminal wrongdoing over a strike on a humanitarian aid convoy which killed an Australian. Zomi Frankholm was one of seven people killed in the 2024 incident, the IDF admitting officers mistakenly thought the aid convoy carried Hamas fighters. Foreign Affairs Minister Penny Wong has slammed the decision. The focus of the AFL Sydney Swans scandal has turned to drugs found in Melbourne's Pullman Hotel. Allegations bags of cocaine and ketamine were found on the table, but it's believed none of the players were drug tested on Monday. Victorian detectives have travelled to Sydney as part of their investigation into an alleged sexual assault. The five players in question all stood down, issuing a joint apology overnight. Australia's national debt is expected to tip over $1 trillion for the first time today. Meanwhile, there's calls for the federal government to bail out Australia's last nickel smelter. BHP considering the future of the Kalgoorlie facility with a decision to be made within months. Overseas, a political crisis is developing in Ukraine, the country's ousted defence minister calling for a wartime election currently banned under Ukrainian law. It's the most serious threat to the leadership of President Volodymyr Zelensky since the start of the war with Russia. And the Duke and Duchess of Sussex are reportedly planning to return to the UK after 6 years in California. British media reports Prince Harry and Meghan are moving back with their children later this month. Nova Sport is up next. Nova Sport. A massive clash ensues at Amy Park tonight. The Panthers travelling to Melbourne to take on the Storm. Storm welcoming back skipper Harry Grant. In other news, the Warriors have signed playmaker Chanel Harris-Tavita until the end of 2029. In hockey, the Hockeyroos have secured second place in their pool after drawing 4-all with Chile at the Women's Hockey World Cup. And tennis ace Nick Kyrgios, he's apologised after revealing he tested positive for cocaine earlier this year. He's been banned for the foreseeable future. And Alex Diminor out of the Cincinnati Open. And now you're up to date on Nova.
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16: Two things you need to do today, Brizzy. One is get your tips in. Storm v Panthers tonight and Gold Coast Suns v St Kilda. 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While we're

soundtrack of the film Loser with Jason Biggs. Do you remember that? Oh, cheeky little throwback here on Nova. And we're rolling into a fresh hit from Olivia Dean yesterday in the office. So many Nova staff are trying to get those extra release tickets to see Olivia Dean in her sold-out Australian shows. And a lot of them were unsuccessful. If that was you, oh, I'm sorry. I can't help you see Olivia Dean, but I can help you win Nova's Cash with the Cars. And if you want a piece of that action, call 132410.

0: It's a banger on Nova. 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
1: 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What will you choose?
0: Emily Eager Beaver calling through in 3 seconds on 13 24 10.
3: Just a little eager.
0: I love it. I'm here for it. No shame in wanting to win this.
3: No, that's it.
0: So obviously we've got two brand new Geely EV cars or the cash, which is a secret amount that only Kate Ritchie knows the value of.
3: I believe in Kate and I'm ready to take a risk.
0: Oh, you believe in Kate? So do you reckon it's a good amount?
3: Oh, look, let's see. Maybe it is, maybe it isn't, but at least I'll try.
0: And what's the plan for the cash?
3: I would love to take my kids on a holiday if it was a lot. Otherwise, we can go down to Macadies and get a little soft serve.
0: Oh my... So you're thinking it's either going to be like tens of thousands of dollars or $50.
3: One or the other. There's no in between.
0: Nova's cash or the car. I will reopen 13, 24, 10 after 10. We need to keep smashing out the fresh hits and throwbacks. Give you some time to think. What would you take? Two brand new Geely EVs

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0: 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If you are like me and you are a massive fan of Fenty Beauty, the makeup line that Rihanna has created, she's opening her first flagship store, but in Melbourne. Road trip? Are we going to Melbourne to do some shopping? Thoughts are, I've got a Bad Girl Riri throwback coming up and a whole sack of fresh hits, Brizzy, and more chances to get you in the running for Nova's Cash or the Cars. Don't go anywhere. 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
18: Got a power outage at the moment for your run through Tingalpa and Manly West. Traffic signals may be affected in those suburbs. A breakdown inner city bypass eastbound around Gilchrist Avenue in Hurston, with traffic back to Hale Street in Milton. Breakdown Brisbane Road eastbound right turn lane at Aberdare Street in Dinmore, and a breakdown Gateway southbound after Compton Road on ramp in Stretton. Also a breakdown through Pimpamaya Wapa Road off ramp southbound from the M1, and a breakdown Burpengary Bruce Highway southbound at Ullman Road. Also a breakdown for the Stafford Road and Gympie Road off ramp westbound from the Airport Link Tunnel at Willowen. If you're in an accident, the contacts are Power Pole, Wise or Pillar Box. 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Remember, stay, call, wait. Got a shower or two in Brisbane today, heading for a top of 23 degrees. Right now, 19 on Nova 106.9.
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20: It's one thing I'm good at, my friend. 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I've got 9 minutes of the noughties coming up and a whole stack of fresh hits like Ella Langley's Choosing Texas. And, of course, all day, getting you in the running for Nova's Cash for the Cars.